0: that of the disease for up to 3 years. The one-off course is for adults and children over eight. Dr. Lucy Chambers says it's a huge development.
1: This is the first medication that actually deals with the underlying cause of type 1 diabetes, which is the immune system attack on the pancreas. So we see this hopefully as the first of many immunotherapies that will be available for type 1 diabetes.
0: We're being warned to take extra care around open water with the arrival of a heat wave. A red warning for extreme heat has been issued for parts of England for tomorrow and Thursday. And Clive Davis, the award-winning music producer who helped launch Whitney Houston's career, has died. He was 94. From Sky News, I'm Faye De Silva.
2: Are you ready? Strap in. 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
10: The top stories this hour. Andy Burnham's bid to become the new Labour leader has begun. The former Greater Manchester mayor officially returned to Westminster yesterday, hours after the Prime Minister announced he's standing down. And Wes Streeting, the man tipped as the main rival, revealed he's backing the new Makerfield MP. Chair of the Labour Party, Anna Turley, says Sir Keir Starmer should be proud of his legacy.
11: Stabilising the economy, giving the best workers' rights that we've had in a generation. You know, incredible things for young people in schools with breakfast clubs and so on. Nationalising British Steel, which for a community like mine in Redcar could have saved thousands of jobs 10 years ago.
10: There are calls to strip Sir Geoffrey Donaldson of his knighthood after he was convicted of 18 historical sexual offences, including a count of rape. The former leader of the Democratic Unionist Party had denied abusing two women when they were children. He's been remanded in custody and will be sentenced in September. Gavin Robinson's the DUP's current leader.
12: Of course he should be stripped of his knighthood. And I would add to that membership of the Privy Council as well. The full force of the law should be felt in this case.
10: Lady Eleanor Donaldson was found to have aided and abetted her husband's crimes. She can't be criminally convicted after being deemed unfit to stand trial. Three men have been charged with the murder of a teenager in Dorset. The 18-year-old was stabbed in Poole early on Friday morning. Eight people remain in a critical condition after Friday's train crash near Bedford. One driver died and more than 100 people were injured when two East Midlands railway services collided. Extreme temperatures expected this week have sparked concerns over impacts on health, schools and transport. A red heat health alert's been issued for parts of England and Wales. And history's been made at the World Cup. Lionel Messi's become the tournament's all-time record goal scorer on 18. From Sky News, I'm Faye De Silva.
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21: The top stories this hour. The UK is getting its fifth Prime Minister in 4 years. Candidate Andy Burnham's returned to Westminster as MP for Makerfield hours after Sir Keir Starmer announced he'd be resigning. If no one else puts their name forward, the former Greater Manchester Mayor could move into number 10 before the end of the World Cup. For just the second time in history, a red heat health alert's been issued by the Met Office. It covers southern and central England and parts of Wales and kicks in from tomorrow morning. Temperatures could reach 40 degrees, smashing June records. Employment lawyer Lucy Needham says bosses must make changes.
22: We should be seeing employers increasing the access to cold water, to air cooling equipment, giving employees extra breaks, access to shaded area, and potentially a dress down from usual formal attire.
21: Former DUP leader Sir Geoffrey Donaldson's been found guilty of 18 historical sexual offences against two women when they were children. They included one count of rape. Doctors say it's a landmark moment for people with type 1 diabetes as a new drug is approved for NHS use. Teplizumab can delay the onset of the disease for up to 3 years. Kylian Mbappe scored twice on his 100th appearance for France as they beat Iraq 3-0 at the World Cup. The second half was delayed because of storms. Joe Rawson reports from the US.
1: This was a familiar scene at the Club World Cup 12 months ago with weather delays and storms in Philadelphia meant there was a 2-hour pause before the second half got underway. It didn't affect France too much though, with them winning 3-0 thanks to a double from Kylian Mbappe. There's heavy rain forecast here in Boston for England's clash with Ghana tonight.
21: And a 100-year-old Teddy's expected to fetch up to £10,000 at auction later. It's a rare Steiff clown bear. From Sky News, I'm Faye De Silva.
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13: The top stories this hour. A coronation's looking likely at the moment rather than a contest to appoint the next Prime Minister. Andy Burnham's the only candidate so far standing to replace Sir Keir Starmer. The new Makerfield MPs made it clear he wants to be the next Labour leader. People in Cleethorpes told us what they think of the outgoing PM.
14: Looking at the UK as a whole, it's like nothing important or nothing major has really changed.
15: He achieved as much as he can. I mean, he can't be blamed for cutting off the oil.
16: He's definitely not given small business a chance at all.
13: A heat dome covering Western Europe means the UK could smash temperature records for June this week. The Met Office has issued a red heat alert for just the second time ever, with potential highs of 40 degrees. Water, mobile phones and electricity could all be affected. Deputy Chief Forecaster Mark Sidaways says there'll be no respite.
17: We're also having sustained long-duration heatwave events, so that means it's really, really warm at night, making them feel really uncomfortable as well. Also, the humidity will be very high, much higher than it was in the July 2022 heatwave, and that will make a real difference, making people feel even more uncomfortable.
13: There are calls to strip Sir Geoffrey Donaldson of his knighthood after he was convicted of 18 historical sex offences, including a count of rape. The former leader of the DUP has denied abusing two women when they were children. Three men have been charged with the murder of a teenager in Dorset. The 18-year-old was stabbed in Poole early on Friday. Eight people remain in a critical condition after Friday's train crash near Bedford. One driver died and more than 100 people were injured when two East Midlands railway services collided. And Norway secured a 3-2 victory over Senegal in their second group match at the World Cup. It's after France beat Iraq 3-0. Jordan against Algeria kicks off shortly. From Sky News, I'm Faye De Silva.
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Paul Simon and his penny whistle, You Can Call Me Al, playing on Greatest Hits Radio, the best time of the day show. Once more, this is Andy Goulding in for Alex Lester. Buffoons reassemble tomorrow when Alex Lester returns, and hopefully my voice will last out till 6 o'clock this morning. Just in time. It's that time of year. Is it hay fever or is it a summer cold? You just don't know, dear. This is Greatest Hits Radio, Up the Junction from Squeeze.

from the Pretty Woman soundtrack. And we are giving you the fairy tale this morning. Best time of the day show on Greatest Hits Radio with Roxette. Benny King and ABBA on the way. Good luck to England. It's the second match in this World Cup for the England football team tonight as they take on Ghana. 9 o'clock kickoff tonight. And then, of course, Scotland back in action against Brazil 11 o'clock tomorrow. In fact, there's football happening right now because yesterday's football is still happening. Jordan, Algeria have just about kicked off from last night. So England's match tonight is actually not tonight. It's tomorrow, but it's today for us. So technically, we are living in the future. Can somebody give me the lottery numbers for tonight, please, if that's the case?

0: just celebrated its 50th anniversary, Dancing Queen ABBA. Playing on Greatest Hits Radio, this is the Best Time of the Day show. The Dark Lord is back tomorrow morning. Yes, Alex Lester returns tomorrow. My name is Andy Galling here, just looking after things now for today. Rossi has Greatest Hits at breakfast from 6 this morning. Ken Bruce from 10 will stop for Popmaster at 10:30. Kate Thornton from 1. It is Tuesday on Drive Time with Simon Mayo from 4. Jenny Powell has your evening show tonight from 7. Andy Crane with a late show and the top 10 at 10 tonight.
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There's one to cool you down this morning on a muggy morning. Tasman Archer's Sleeping Satellite. The best time of the day show on Greatest Hits Radio on the hottest June on record. It looks like it's going to be a real swelter this week. Flaming June. You're not flaming wrong. So apparently, hotter than Ibiza in the UK this week. So good morning to you if you're visiting from Ibiza. Maybe you're on a Club 1830 holiday in Margate. 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

0: Hole of the Moon, Water Boys. Frankie Goes to Hollywood and David Bowie on the way on the Best Time of the Day show here on Greatest Hits Radio. Tuesday, the 22nd of June, as well as the England match tonight, taking on Ghana. Today is National Porridge Day. I do like to start my day with a porridge. And if you like a porridge, please rinse the bowl or put it in the dishwasher. Don't be leaving your bowl with a spoon in the sink and then somebody's got to come back and then lift the spoon with the bowl in it. No, let's not be doing that, please, especially on National Porridge Day. It's also National Typewriter Day today. So if you do leave your spoon in your porridge bowl, expect a nasty typed letter when you get home.
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1: 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The good times.

from outer space into your living room. That was the talent that David Bowie had. He could take us anywhere. Starman playing on the Best Time of the Day show on Greatest Hits Radio. Now, I know Madonna's got a brand new album coming out, Confessions 2. Let me take you back to the start of the phenomenon. It's pop icons all the way this morning on the Best Time of the Day show with Elton John after Madonna's Open Your Heart. 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See?

0: Elton John with Yvonne Elliman and The Cars on the way on the Best Time of the Day show here on Greatest Hits Radio. This is Andy Goulding in for Alex Lester. Buffoons reassemble tomorrow morning. Alex Lester returns to the Best Time of the Day show tomorrow. He's been on his travels, but where has he been? We've had some great sightings over the last week. The truth from the Dark Lord when he returns tomorrow.
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14: The top stories this hour. Sir Keir Starmer's promising a smooth handover of power after setting a timetable for his resignation. Andy Burnham could be headed for Downing Street within weeks if the Labour leadership race goes uncontested. The new MP for Makerfield has the backing of former Health Secretary Wes Streeting. Potential leadership candidates have until July 16th to put their names forward. Greens leader Zach Polansky believes change is needed.
15: I want change too, and I think Keir Starmer's legacy is quite clear. Bills are too high, our wages are too low. The 50 wealthiest families in this country own more wealth than 34 million people.
14: For just the second time in history, a red heat health alert's been issued by the Met Office. It covers southern and central England and parts of Wales and kicks in from tomorrow morning. Temperatures could reach 40 degrees, smashing June records. Employment lawyer Lucy Needham says bosses must make changes.
4: We should be seeing employers increasing the access to cold water, to air cooling equipment, giving employees extra breaks, access to shaded area and potentially a dress down from usual formal attire.
14: Former DUP leader Sir Geoffrey Donaldson's been found guilty of 18 historical sexual offences against two women when they were children. They included one count of rape. Doctors say it's a landmark moment for people with type 1 diabetes as a new drug is approved for NHS use. Teplizumab can delay the onset of the disease for up to 3 years. More than a third of drivers admit to using their smartwatches at the wheel. The RAC is calling for clearer legislation as it believes they're breaking the law. And Lionel Messi has broken a World Cup record to become the tournament's all-time leading scorer. Before their game against Austria, the Argentina star was level on 16 goals with Germany's Miroslav Klose. He's now moved to 18. From Sky News, I'm Faye De Silva.
1: Across Devon.

Evon Elliman. On the best time of the day show on Greatest Hits Radio. Good morning, this is Andy Gawling. One more time in for Alex Lester, the Dark Lord, returns to the best time of the day show tomorrow. Thank you so much for your emails over the last week or so. We've been looking out for the Dark Lord on his travels. He's been spotted everywhere. But where was he? Maybe we'll find out tomorrow. Maybe he will tell us everything. Was he outside the noisy dog pub in Barking? Was he outside Pamela's local McDonald's holding up the drive-thru? Was he eating a lemon sorbet on the beach in Margate? Was he chasing a seagull down the seafront at Southsea trying to steal chips? Was he at the top of Blackpool Tower charging people 50 pence to use his binoculars? Where has the Dark Lord been this last week and a half? Phones reassemble. Tomorrow morning on the Best Time of the Day show, we will find out where Alex has been. If anywhere, maybe he's been hiding in his basement, avoiding the summer solstice. This is Greatest Hits Radio. Big Mountain plays after this from the Cart.

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Playing on Greatest Hits Radio, the best time of the day show. This weekend, we will be celebrating those greatest hits that have become synonymous with the LGBTQ plus community and helped shape UK pop culture. We're talking Diana Ross to Donna Summer, Sylvester to Inner City, George Michael to Madonna, iconic songs that continue to inspire and influence life and culture today. It's a Pride Anthems weekender starting Friday morning with the Dark Lord, because the weekend starts early here on Greatest Hits Radio as we celebrate June, which is the month of Pride. So expect to hear more songs like this across our Pride Anthems weekend. Erasure.

0: the best time of the day show. On Greatest Hits Radio, this is Andy Goulding in for Alex Lester. Just for today, the Dark Lord returns tomorrow. I should have made more of a thing of that announcement, really, shouldn't I? I should have got a lectern. Should have got a lectern and put it outside the Greatest Hits Studios, assembled the world's press. The Dark Lord back tomorrow morning here on Greatest Hits Radio. And the Greatest Hits continue with The Monkees, Rufus and Chaka Khan and Jerry Rafferty all on the way. And then it's Greatest Hits at Breakfast with Rossi from 6.
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0: It's the Best Time of the Day show on Greatest Hits Radio. Rufus and Chaka Khan, Ain't Nobody. Even more of the biggest songs of the 70s, 80s and 90s as we start a brand new day, a brand new Tuesday. Simon Mayo Drive Time Show from 4 this afternoon. Getting you ready for the build-up for the sport with Matt on Sport. England taking on Ghana. 9 o'clock kickoff tonight. England's second match in this World Cup. And of course, Scotland back in action. Scotland, Brazil at 11 tomorrow. I've been enjoying watching the news to see where the England and Scotland fans have been during the World Cup. Those that have gone over to America, obviously Scotland have been in Boston, so it's good watching a lot of the Scottish fans in Boston, looking at the tourist attractions. Most people headed to the Cheers bar, just outside where they used to do the outside shots for Cheers, the 80s sitcom. And then on the news yesterday, there's a bunch of England fans ahead of the England match in Dallas. They went to South Fork where they filmed Dallas. It's brilliant, isn't it? Are we going over for the World Cup, or are we just going to go and look at some locations for very famous 80s TV shows? When is the match in Miami? Can we find where the Golden Girls still live?
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0: Do you know they only ever made two series of the Monkees TV shows in the 60s? Only two series, but I feel like it ran forever. As a kid growing up in the 80s, it was always on every summer holiday. The Monkees were on. That and the Red Hand Gang and Why Don't You and the Littlest Hobo. There was only two series of the Monkees, by the way, but there were almost 60 episodes. That's why it was always on. The Monkees playing on the Best Time of the Day show here on Greatest Hits Radio. It's Rossi with Greatest Hits at Breakfast from 6, Queen and Ocean Colour Scene on the way.
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Ocean Colour Scene. 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Alex Lester returns tomorrow morning as the temperature's hot up in the UK. I think it's some like 36, 37 degrees are going to be the highs this week. But I've noticed what they do on television. It's always in Celsius, unless the temperature starts getting really hot. And then they start telling you in Fahrenheit, just because it sounds even hotter. So, oh yeah, it's going to be 99 degrees today. This one will cool you down. Give you the sea breeze. Rod, sailing on Greatest Hits Radio.

0: 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Buffoons reassemble tomorrow. Alex Lester returns. Thank you for keeping me company over the last week and a bit. It's Greatest Hits Breakfast with Rossi after the news at 6.
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15: 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Enjoy the sunshine. Good morning, this is Rossi. And this is the Greatest Hits at Breakfast on FM, DAB, smart speaker, and now ad break free on Rayo Premium.
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16: The top stories this hour. Andy Burnham's bid to become the new Labour leader has begun. The former mayor of Greater Manchester officially returned to Westminster yesterday, hours after the Prime Minister announced he will be standing down. And Wes Streeting, the man tipped as the main rival, revealed he's backing the new Makerfield MP. Chair of the Labour Party, Anna Turley, says Sir Keir Starmer should be proud of his legacy.
17: Stabilising the economy, giving the best workers' rights that we've had in a generation, you know, incredible things for young people in schools with breakfast clubs and so on. Nationalising British Steel, which for a community like mine in Redcar could have saved thousands of jobs 10 years ago.
16: Temperatures are set to rise again as the UK prepares itself for one of the hottest June spells on record. For just the second time in history, a red heat health alert has been issued by the Met Office. It covers southern and central England as well as parts of Wales from tomorrow morning. And Lionel Messi's broken a World Cup record to become the tournament's all-time leading scorer with 16 goals. England come up against Ghana tonight.
18: Now for the news here in Devon. We start with weather, and staff at the Exeter-based Met Office say they have been given the same advice that they're issuing to everyone else during the current heatwave. Our chief reporter, Andrew Kay, is nearby.
19: Well, as it stands, Devon isn't in the red zone. Neither is Cornwall and most of Somerset. The red warning itself actually covers from around Bristol across to London and parts of the Midlands. But Alex Birkhill is part of the forecasting team here. He says it's going to be hot wherever you are.
20: It is going to be unpleasant going out, particularly during the hottest part of the day. It is going to be uncomfortable and difficult for sleeping, and there could be an increase in health issues as a result.
19: For now, the advice is to heed the warnings and be prepared.
18: And Armed Forces Minister and Plymouth MP Luke Pollard says he's backing Andy Burnham as the next Prime Minister. The Labour MP for Sutton and Devonport says he's proud of their record under Sir Keir Starmer, citing the biggest pay rise for the armed forces in 20 years.
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18: Cloudy at first, turning extremely hot and humid as we head into the afternoon, highs of 32 degrees. That's the latest. I'm Grace O'Hare.
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0: Just gone 6 a.m. It's Tuesday morning. Good morning. This is Rossi, producer Al, looking good and ready to rumble. And we'll start this morning in 1978 with ELO's Mr. Blue Sky.

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One of my fondest memories of this song was actually the 28th of June 1986, nearly 40 years ago. Will be next week. Carly Simon and Why, that song was performed live on stage by George Michael and his band Wham at the final concert. Good to hear that again. And we kickstarted the breakfast show this morning with Mr. Blue Sky and ELO from 1978. It is Tuesday, it's the 23rd of June today. England v Ghana later on tonight, 9 p.m. kickoff at Boston Stadium. Less than a week to go to SW19 is ram jammed and Wimbledon will be underway, and 60 days till the Premier League kicks off. It's Olympic Day today, commemorating the creation of the Independent Olympic Committee this day, 1894 in Paris. Brian Brown, who played Coughlin's Law in Cocktail, what a movie, what an actor, 79 today. Maggie Philbin, who was brilliant in Swap Shop and Tomorrow's World, is celebrating her birthday today, 73. Lee John from Imagine Nation, 69, and Paul Bonehead Arthurs, the guitarist from Oasis, is 61. This day, 1990, Sir Elton John secured his first ever UK solo number one with Sacrifice. I clearly remember him doing this on Top of the Pops, and to mark the fact that he'd finally got his first ever number one, our very own Jackie Brambles walked on stage and presented him with an award. Good times, great memories. And coming up in just a moment, Don Henley's Boys of Summer as the sun shines across the UK. Right after this, the OJs and the Love Train.

0: One of my all-time favourite songs, definitely in my top 10 of all time, The Boys of Summer. It is Don Henley on the greatest hits at breakfast. Yes, the World Cup continues. I mentioned a moment ago, England v Ghana later on tonight. Should be a win on paper. It should be a guaranteed win, but nothing is guaranteed. Some things I never knew about countries and nations from around the world playing in this year's World Cup. Qatar is the least likely country in the world to experience a natural disaster, didn't you know? For some reason, as to where it's situated. In South Korea, they don't say cheese when having the photograph taken like we do here in the UK. They say kimchi. Kimchi. And in Switzerland is the home of the world's longest and deepest train tunnel. The Gotthard Base Tunnel is 35 and a half miles long. That's a long stretch without phone signal. I think you would agree. Right then, coming up, I've got a little Rossi survey involving Brits on holidays. I've got Talking Heads and Ike and Tina Turner's Nutbush City Limits still to play.
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18: Exeter Road is closed in Newton Abbott from Ringslade Road to Pipistrel Road due to roadworks, also affecting Ashburton Road at the Mile End Road junction for water main work. Meanwhile, traffic is taking turns on Moor Park Road in Kings Caswell between Torquay Road and Lynn Grove, whilst temporary lights are operating on the A382 at the Staple Hill Road junction in Stover. Look out for 4 Street closure northbound in Kingsbridge between Ilbert Road and Mill Street. That's the latest. There's more on our website.
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0: I can Tina Turner, not Bush. City Limits on the greatest hits at breakfast. 1 hour from now, the Morning Mystery Oldie will return. That clip of that greatest hit. Will it be sus today? It is definitely not the final countdown by Europe, which was guessed a couple of times yesterday, two or three times it was. Right, here's my little survey for a Tuesday morning. 78% of Brits will only do this every day of their lives when they're on holidays. 78% of Brits will only do this every day when they're away on holidays. Kind of fall into this category, producer. Come see. Yeah, yeah, he's saying yeah. Answer on the way very, very soon. So too is Cece Peniston and George Michael. The title track from his debut solo album is on the way. Right now, it's time for your headlines for a Tuesday morning.
1: We're told senior Labour figures will likely be mulling over whether or not to challenge Andy Burnham for the party leadership following Sir Keir Starmer's resignation announcement. There are just over 2 weeks until nominations open, with the newly elected MP so far the only known candidate. Some schools are shut today as parts of Wales, the Midlands and southern and eastern England could see temperatures hit 40 degrees Celsius this week. Red extreme heat warnings

0: kick in tomorrow for only the second time ever. Lightning has struck a house in Bristol, setting fire to its roof. We understand nobody was injured in Emerson's Green yesterday evening. A drug that can delay the onset of type 1 diabetes has been approved for use on the NHS in England and Wales. Experts say it marks the start of a new age of treatment. And Lionel Messi's broken a World Cup record to become the tournament's all-time leading scorer with 18 goals. England come up against Ghana tonight. That's the latest. I'm Becky Cahill.
1: Wake up to Rossi. Playing the greatest hits at breakfast.
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0: C.C. Peniston, and finally, she was a beauty queen, she was an actress and a model as well, and finally went to number one in 1992. Greatest hits at breakfast, happy Tuesday morning, which means Monday's behind us. And 78% of Brits only do this every day when they're on holidays. Have a full-cooked breakfast. Sausage, egg, bacon. You're very unlikely if you're going abroad to get black pudding. But maybe they call it blood sausage, don't they, in some countries. I remember going on a cruise and meeting a lovely couple called Jay and Sarah. They celebrated their wedding anniversary at the weekend just gone. And we were doing the East Med. It was averaging around 30 degrees, 32 degrees some days. Without fail, Jay would have his lunch and then he'd head back up to the suite section. He would have every day on holidays for 2 weeks at lunchtime in the blazing heat, pudding and custard. Regardless of what the pudding was, he would have to have his pudding and custard, and apparently has it every day at home as well. I couldn't think of any. I love it in the winter, but 32 degree heat, sitting out on a deck eating pudding and custard, no thanks, give me a cold pint. Coming up in just a moment, Bryan Adams and Run To You as the greatest hits at breakfast continue.
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15: Exeter Road is closed between Bradley Valley and Newton Abbots. Whilst over in Bradley Valley, there's temporary lights on Bovey Tracy Road at Ringslade Road. Meanwhile, Ilbert Road in Kingsbridge is closed eastbound between West Alvington Hill and 4th Street. Also, Weeky Hill is shut from Swanerton Road to Castle Road in Dartmouth. A bit further away in Tynmouth, look out for temporary lights on Higher Exeter Road at Breakneck Hill for water main work. That's the latest. There's more on our website.
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17: This is

Brian Adams from the album Reckless, gonna run to you on the greatest hits of breakfast. Happy Tuesday morning. As well as England taking on Ghana at 9 p.m. tonight at the Boston Stadium, Norway will face off against Senegal. Senegal, translated into English, by the way, means our boat, which we discovered in Things You Never Knew You Never Knew on Friday morning just gone. Now, they've only ever met twice before, and it's one win to Norway, one win to Senegal. Who will win tonight, or will it be a draw? We'll look forward to those games a little bit later. Right then, let's continue. Gladys Knight and the Pips from 1976 on board that midnight train to Georgia on the greatest hits at breakfast.

0: Right, Madness will kickstart the next hour of the greatest hits at breakfast, one of their biggest hits and greatest hits from 1982. We'll chat to Maggie on When I Was 17, and just before 7.30 this morning, ahead of the headlines in sport, where Matt will open up the phone lines for, you know what, the morning mystery oldie. Details after the news at 7, how you could become very, very rich this forthcoming Friday. Incidentally, payday Friday, it being the last Friday of the month and all that. That's all on the way next.
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2: The top stories this hour. We're told senior Labour figures will likely be mulling over whether or not to challenge Andy Burnham for the party leadership following Sir Keir Starmer's resignation announcement. There are just over 2 weeks now until nominations open, with the newly elected MP so far the only known candidate. The Prime Minister's promised a smooth transition, which could happen within weeks. US President Donald Trump's given his take on the outgoing PM.
10: He's a very nice man. I mean, sort of a friend of mine. I mean, I wish him well, but he's got two problems. Energy and immigration.
2: Some schools are shut as parts of Wales, the Midlands and southern and eastern England could see temperatures hit 40 degrees Celsius this week. Red extreme heat warnings kick in tomorrow for only the second time ever. A drug doctors say can delay the onset of type 1 diabetes has been approved for use on the NHS in England and Wales. Experts say it marks the start of a new age of treatment. And Lionel Messi has become the World Cup's all-time top scorer with 18 goals. Meanwhile, England come up against Ghana tonight.
11: Now for the news here in Devon. Staff at the Exeter-based Met Office say they've been given the same advice that they're issuing to everyone else during the current heatwave. Parts of Devon have an amber warning in force this week. Here's forecaster Alex Burkill.
12: It is going to be unpleasant going out, particularly during the hottest part of the day. It is going to be uncomfortable and difficult for sleeping, and there could be an increase in health issues as a result.
11: Plymouth City Council says it will discuss concerns over the future of Dartmoor's ponies after 13,000 people signed an online petition. Natural England has denied that its new policy over the way farm animals are calculated will lead to mass culling. Councillors say they want to understand the impacts of the changes and discuss the wider concerns about the overall health of Dartmoor's nature and wildlife. An Armed Forces Minister and Plymouth MP, Luke Pollard, says he'll be backing Andy Burnham to take over from Sir Keir Starmer. The Labour MP for Sutton and Devonport has praised the work they did together in government, citing the biggest pay rise for the armed forces in 20 years.
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11: Cloudy at first, turning extremely hot and humid as we head into the afternoon, highs of 32 degrees. That's the latest. I'm Grace O'Hare.
8: Just gone 7 a.m. on a Tuesday morning. £750,000 could be landing in your bank account this Friday. 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

0: Love the ending of that record, Madness, and welcome to the House of Fun. Good morning, Rossi. You do know Norway? Yes, I do know Norway. Won last night, beat Senegal. I'm getting all my days because the times are all over the place with these games in the middle of the night, etc., etc. But there you have it. Well done, Norway. Fastly approaching 7:07.
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0: So if you would like to share those details with us, let us know, please, when you were 17. 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It is 7:07 now, and Maggie is our guest on 17. Good morning, Maggie. How are you?
3: I'm fine, thank you, Rossi. How are you?
0: I am wonderful, absolutely fabulous. Whereabouts are you from, Maggie?
3: Milbourne Port in Somerset.
0: All right, born and bred in that neck of the woods?
3: Oh, no, I originate from South Wales.
0: Do you indeed?
3: I do.
0: I'm trying to detect any accent there from South Wales. I'm not really getting it.
3: I left Wales and moved to Essex and lived there for an awful long time. And 20 years ago, we moved to the West Country.
0: Well, I can hear a little bit more Essex than South Wales. What part of South Wales were you originally from?
3: Newport in Gwent.
0: All right, okay. And then you moved down to Essex. Was that where you got married, or what took you to Essex?
3: Yes, I did get married. Unfortunately, it didn't last. Oh. But I'm married the second time, and we've been together ever since. And 38 years.
0: Oh, so that sounds very harmonious. 38 years together. Lovely. Not too long till the big Ruby anniversary coming up.
3: No, I know. It's
0: not that long.
3: Long time.
0: Yeah.
3: Get less for murder.
0: What year did you turn 17?
3: 1977.
0: Oh, what a great year to be a 17-year-old. Where would you have been? What were you doing as a 17-year-old, Maggie?
3: I'd left school, having finished my O-levels. I was working in an estate agent as a typist cum admin, but I was also studying college for business administration and finance.
0: And, you know, I'm just thinking, actually, so you were 17 and 19...
3: 77.
0: So you would have been, about 11 or 12 when Maggie May was in the charts. Did the people used to sing that to you?
3: Yes. I used to take a lot of stick from that.
0: It's just that lyric line that always shocks me. The morning sun, when it's in your face, it really shows your age. And I'm going, what a thing to say.
3: But that's Rod Stewart for you.
0: That is Rod. All right, well, okay, and what sort of stuff were you into then as a 17-year-old?
3: Doing everything that you shouldn't be doing as a 17-year-old. Going to pubs and clubs. Yeah. Things. Nothing unlawful.
0: Nothing really, really unlawful. You weren't doing anybody any harm, were you?
3: I was earning money and enjoying myself.
0: Well, as you should. I'm going to take you back to that year, 1977, when these songs were in the charts. Santana, She's Not There.
3: Santana.
0: Great song.
4: And don't make
0: brown eyes blue, crystal gale.
5: Step back inside me, Romeo.
0: And Romeo. Mr. Big. Do you know what? These songs take me back as well to when I was about 10. A great year for music. Which one of those would you like to hear in full?
3: Santana.
0: I thought you might pick Santana. I think originally out in the 1960s. The guitar solo in this is just amazing. And I'm
3: brilliant guitarist.
0: Right at the end, it's almost like he's showing off a little bit. But have a listen. Turn this up really loud, Maggie and Devon. And what's your husband of 38 years' his name?
3: Peter Taylor.
0: Peter Taylor and Maggie Taylor. Have yourself a great day today. And thanks for switching us on in Somerset every morning.
3: Cheers, Rossi.

0: And ahead of that, the brilliant song by the Santana, and She's Not There. Great to hear that again on the greatest hits at breakfast. Thank you very much, Maggie, for choosing that on When I Was 17, indeed. So Amanda says, in Kings Langley, it is very thundery. We had a beautiful drive into work a little bit earlier on this morning with the sun up and everything else. And I know we're past the longest day of the year, but it's still quite long. You won't really see the night sort of turning in until about, I'd say about late July. Coming up just before the headlines at 7 o'clock, 7.30, I beg your pardon. I will open up the phone lines for you to call me for your chance to be crowned the brand new champion of the Morning Mystery Oli. Does that sound familiar to you? I bet it does. That's coming up. So too is Spandau Ballet, chant number one, an early hit from 1981. And Every Day's a Winding Road by Sheryl Crow will feature as well between now and Morning Mystery Oli time.
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15: Exeter Road is closed between Ringslade Road and Pipistrel Road in Newton Abbott for roadworks, whilst over in Kingsbridge, Ilbert Road is shut eastbound between West Alvington Hill and 4th Street. Meanwhile, traffic's taking turns on Lichfield Drive in Brixham for water main work until August. Also at Steep Hill in Maidencombe near Rockhouse Lane. Look out for temporary lights on Higher Exeter Road at Breaknook Hill in Tynmouth. That's the latest. There's more on our website.
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0: Sheryl Crow, every day is a winding road, and we played you chant number one from Spandau Ballet, and the strength of that record coming out in 1982. Remember buying the album Diamond when it came out in 82. Great to hear that again, but what is the song behind the morning mystery oldie? There you go. Final Countdown, I think, was guessed a couple of times yesterday by Europe. It ain't that. Okay. And it's not the Queen of Clubs by Casey and the Sunshine Band. Not that it's been guessed before, but just thought I'd say that anyway. Call me now, 0333 2020 402. I will take four calls at random. It's a local rate to call me. Some phone providers may apply further charges. I need the song title and the name of the act. And if you can do that, then Bob's your uncle. Call me, 0333 2020 402. Coming up, greatest hits from ABBA and Meatloaf. The title track from that big album that came out in 1978. Right now, 7:31, it's time for your Tuesday morning headlines.
1: We're told senior Labour figures will likely be mulling over whether or not to challenge Andy Burnham for the party leadership following Sir Keir Starmer's resignation announcement. There are just over 2 weeks until nominations open, with the newly elected MP so far the only known candidate. Some schools are shut today as parts of Wales, the Midlands and southern and eastern England could see temperatures hit 40 degrees Celsius this week. Red extreme heat warnings kick in tomorrow for only the second time ever. Lightning has struck a house in Bristol, setting fire to its roof. We understand nobody was injured in Emerson's Green yesterday evening. A drug that can delay the onset of type 1 diabetes has been approved for use on the NHS in England and Wales. Experts say it marks the start of a new age of treatment. And Lionel Messi's broken a World Cup record to become the tournament's all-time leading scorer with 18 goals. England come up against Ghana tonight. That's the latest. I'm Becky Carr.
0: Sport. Tuesday morning, it's time now to catch up with Matt for the latest sports headlines.
2: Good morning there, Rossi. The race for the Golden Boot is on at the World Cup as three of the biggest stars shone last night. Lionel Messi is the outright leading scorer at World Cups after hitting both goals in Argentina's 2-0 win over Austria. He could have had a hat-trick but for a missed penalty early in the match. Kylian Mbappe is just two goals behind Messi after striking twice in France's 3-0 win over Iraq. That match was interrupted by a huge thunderstorm in Philadelphia. The second half kicked off more than 2 hours late. Erling Haaland scored twice for Norway as they beat Senegal 3-2. After just two games, Haaland has four goals, twice the number of any other Norwegian player in World Cup history. Debutants Jordan are out after losing 2-1 to Algeria. Later tonight, England play their second group game against Ghana. Elsewhere in their group, Panama face Croatia at midnight. Portugal play Uzbekistan and Colombia meet DR Congo. And Manchester City are close to naming Enzo Maresca as their new head coach on a 3-year deal after agreeing compensation with his former club Chelsea.
3: Wake up to Rossi. Playing the greatest hits at breakfast.
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3: 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Sound like this.
0: Cheers, Matt. Catch you in an hour from now. And as we take your calls for the Morning Mystery Oldie, for a Tuesday morning, here is that number one hit from ABBA, Waterloo, from 1974, on the greatest hits at breakfast.

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0: As promised, Bat Out of Hell, Meatloaf Paul Cade from Woking said, yes, you've proper woke me up with Bat Out of Hell. That's my karaoke song. Excellent behaviour. Well, thank you very much. Good to hear that. On the greatest hits of breakfast at 19 minutes to 8. Oh,
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0: Let's do this then for a Tuesday. Greatest Hits Radio. Good morning.
3: Good morning, Rossi.
0: Good morning. Who's this?
3: This is Andy from Newcastle.
0: Now then, Andy in Newcastle, how are you this morning, my friend? Are you okay?
3: The sun shining, Rossi, in the garden has been. The birds have been singing since 3 o'clock in the morning. It's all good, mate.
0: Oh, nice one.
3: A warm one.
0: Nice one, Andy. What do you think that is?
3: I think it's Duran Duran, Rossi, and New Moon on Monday.
0: From the album Seven and the Ragged Tiger, not being guessed before. Oh, shouldn't be guessed again. But I tell you what, enjoy the sunshine in Newcastle.
3: Great show, Rossi, as always. Thanks, mate. Take care. Bye-bye.
0: Cheers, mate. Cheers, Andy. Greatest Hits Radio. Good morning.
4: Good morning, Rossi. How are you doing?
0: I am fine and dandy in my shorts and ready to take on the world-ish.
4: Yeah.
0: Who's this?
4: It's Paul from Billingham.
0: And what do you reckon it is, Paul?
4: Well, it could be You Win Again, the Bee Gees.
0: Bee Gees, You Win Again, 1987. I think the last ever UK number one. Not being guessed before, Paul in Billingham. Oh, back to the drawing board, you go-go.
4: Back to the drawing board, yeah, okay, Rossi.
0: Have a great day, Paul.
4: Yeah, and you. Cheers, Rossi.
0: Yes, mate. Greatest Hits Radio, hello.
5: Good morning, Rossi. How are you?
0: I am rocking and rolling and loving the weather this morning. What's your name? Where are you from?
5: I'm Jason from Tipton.
0: Right then, Jace. So what do you think?
5: I'm going to have a guess for John White, Missing You.
0: Missing You, yes, I can hear that, yes, at the beginning of the intro of the song. Former lead singer with the band The Babies. No, it's not that either.
5: Oh, well.
0: You have a good day. Cheers, Jason. Bye, mate.
5: Thank you, Rossi.
0: Bye-bye.
5: Thank you.
0: Final one now for a Tuesday morning. Greatest Hits Radio, hello.
6: Good morning.
0: Good morning. Who is this?
6: This is Rachel on her way to work in Newport, South Wales.
0: Very nice, Rachel. I hope you're getting sunshine on the way to work this morning.
6: It's lovely, thank you.
0: Okay, what do you think it is, Rachel?
6: I think it's Starship. Nothing's going to stop us now.
0: And I think that is a straight red. I think that might have been the first ever guess. It was the first ever guess,
6: never
0: Rachel.
6: Mind.
0: Never mind.
6: Thank you.
0: Safe journey to work. Bye. And thank you for listening. Cheers, honey. Bye, love. Bye, Rachel. Back tomorrow morning at 7:30. 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
21: Exeter Road is closed from Ringslade Road to Pipistrel Road because of roadworks. Also, traffic is taking turns on Chichester Way for water main work between Hawkins Road and Drake Road. Meanwhile, Gilbert Road has water main restrictions at Grenville Close until September, whilst over in Dartmouth, Week Hill is closed from Swanerton Road to Castle Road. A bit further away in Maidencombe, traffic is taking turns on Steep Hill for water main work at Rockhouse Lane. That's the latest. There's more on our website.
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0: Kate Bush running up that hill on the greatest hits at breakfast. Good morning to Dan, the Spark, Simon and Gloucester and Paul in Coventry. Well, if you thought Carlos Santana was showing off playing his guitar, you should listen to Glenn Campbell playing William Tell on a 12-string. I've heard it and it's absolutely amazing. Thank you for switching us on in Coventry. Right you are then. Today is National Picnic Day today, so we're looking for songs or acts with a picnic connection for the 8:33 this morning, if you'd be so kind. Let's see your suggestions. 61054, start your text with Rossi. 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It's a picnic connection for this morning's 8:33. Three of the best at 8:30. News on the way, and then the next hour of the greatest hits at breakfast will kickstart with a U2 song that was a tribute to Billie Holiday.
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16: The top stories this hour. Andy Burnham's reportedly preparing to give a speech on the economy next week as Labour figures weigh up whether or not to challenge him for the party leadership. The newly elected MP is the only known name so far going for the Prime Minister's job. Sir Keir Starmer announced yesterday he'll be stepping down, and Chair of the Labour Party, Anna Turley, says he should be proud of his legacy.
17: Stabilising the economy, giving the best workers' rights that we've had in a generation, you know, incredible things for young people in schools with breakfast clubs and so on. Nationalising British Steel.
16: Some schools are closed this morning due to rising temperatures, which are expected to reach 40 degrees in parts of England and Wales this week. A rare red weather warning comes into force tomorrow. What's been described as a new age of type 1 diabetes treatment has been approved for use on the NHS in England and Wales. It's given to anyone over the age of 8 before symptoms appear. And Lionel Messi has broken a World Cup record to become the tournament's all-time leading scorer with 18 goals. Meanwhile, England face Ghana tonight.
18: Now for the news here in Devon. We start with weather, and staff at the Exeter-based Met Office say they have been given the same advice that they're issuing to everyone else during the current heatwave. Our chief reporter, Andrew Kay, is nearby.
19: Well, as it stands, Devon isn't in the red zone. Neither is Cornwall and most of Somerset. The red warning itself actually covers from around Bristol across to London and parts of the Midlands. But Alex Birkhill is part of the forecasting team here. He says it's going to be hot wherever you are.
20: It is going to be unpleasant going out, particularly during the hottest part of the day. It is going to be uncomfortable and difficult for sleeping, and there could be an increase in health issues as a result.
19: For now, the advice is to heed the warnings and be prepared.
18: And Armed Forces Minister and Plymouth MP Luke Pollard says he's backing Andy Burnham as the next Prime Minister. The Labour MP for Sutton and Devonport says he's proud of their record under Sir Keir Starmer, citing the biggest pay rise for the armed forces in 20 years.
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18: Cloudy at first, turning extremely hot and humid as we head into the afternoon, highs of 32 degrees. That's the latest. I'm Grace O'Hare.
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0: Tuesday morning, it's just gone 8 o'clock. Good morning, this is Rossi. £750,000 could be landing in your bank account this Friday. Trucker Dave won the cash on Friday gone, so it's a new draw, which means it's a new chance to win £750,000. 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Lines close at 5 p.m. on Friday afternoon. 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

great version. Amy Stewart and Knock on Wood on the greatest hits of breakfast, and U2's Angel of Harlem. It's 11 minutes after 8 already on a Tuesday morning. It's getting warm. Hello to Leslie Adams in Yonton near Oxford. What about Go Wild in the Country? Bow wow wow for your picnic themed 8:33. It's National Picnic Day today, so anything you can connect to a picnic is good for 8:33. Damien Mills in Belfast, good morning to you. Thanks for switching us on. Anything by Bread, what about Make It With You? That's a really good shout. What about The Small Faces, says Georgie M in Ichiku Park. Do you know Ichiku Park was actually a real park? Steve Marriott from the band Small Faces lived there. It was actually called Little Ilford Park, but it got the nickname because the park was overrun by stinging nettles, hence its name, Ichiku Park. Now you know. Neil Jones, hello to you in Dorset. Lovely to hear from you. Big country in a big country. That's getting quite a few nods this morning. You won't be shocked to hear. Hello to Tinker the Trucker. What about Billy Joe Spears and Blanket on the Ground? Another one that's getting lots and lots of nominations. Colin, who is the painter, indeed he is, and he'll be working away in the heat today at Milbourne Port. Good to hear from you. What about Fiddler's Dram? And didn't we have a lovely day the day we went to Bangor? That's a good picnic theme tune. What about Food for Thought? UB40, one of my favourite songs, says Nat and Pauline, working hard early doors in Manchester and finishing early today. And Phil in a very hot Woodford. Well, a double pointer. What about The Strawberry Jam and Eaton Trifles? Very good. Keep them coming in, please. 61054. Start your text with Rossi. Anything you can connect to picnics is good for this morning's 8:33.

0: Nick Kershaw, Wouldn't It Be Good on the greatest hits at breakfast. It is indeed National Picnic Day today, amongst other things. Having a picnic is anything that you really, really, really feel is an integral part. For me, it's got to be. Can't have a picnic without having coronation chicken sandwiches. Oh, yes. With a great big spoonful of mango chutney in for good measure. Happy Tuesday to you, Rossi, the big boss and producer, Al. I'm thinking Cliff Richard in the country. Stereophonics, A Thousand Trees, or maybe even Strawberry Fields by the Beatles, says Louise in Manchester. Good morning to you. Hello to David Gwilt in Walsall. Terry Jack, Seasons in the Sun would seem to fit. It does indeed. Richard in Colompton, good morning to you. What about, we would always have a big bowl of strawberries when we go on a picnic. Since Yesterday by Strawberry Switchblade would be very, very good. I think this is a double pointer, says Tanya Guy in the Borough. What about Roll With It, as in bread roll, with Oasis, of course, the drink. Very good. Ray Thompson and Ealing Broadway. Ah, what about Nick Starker Band and A Walk in the Park? There's a record I've not heard in a while. Park Life by Blair's getting lots and lots of nods this morning. Good morning, JC. And Woodsy's in Palmer's Green. Love the greatest hits at breakfast, and your 8:33 gets me going every morning. I would like to recommend, yes again, Billy Joe Spears and The Blanket on the Ground. Right. The aforementioned big boss, producer Al, and I will get busy and we'll get three of the best for you and play them for you at 8:30. Between now and then, a debut hit from A-ha and a 1975 classic from Bowie.
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18: It's slow on the A380 Kings Ash Road in Paignton, going south between Fernicum Road and Tweenaway Cross, with a 5 minute to get through there. Meanwhile, you may want to allow a bit of extra time because it's slow on Bishop's Tainton Road around the Sheldon Bridge in Tynmouth. Also slow on East Street in Newton Abbott Town Centre. Look out for roadworks causing limited access on the A379 in Slapton, whilst traffic takes turns on Steep Hill in Maidencombe for water main work. On our website.
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0: What's occurring on Tuesday's afternoon show? A Gavin and Stacey themed national anthem, I'll have you know. There's points to review in the games hour, and there's tickets to be won to see OMD in Margate.
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David Bowie and the Golden Years, as promised, from 1975 on the greatest hits at breakfast. Obviously, I won't be telling you the year between 9 o'clock and 10 this morning. No way, Pedro. You can guess it. Of course you can, and the top 10 will count. That's coming up a little bit later on. Goffey, hello to you in Cumbria. Thank you very much for getting in touch. Standing by for the 8:33. Robert Felix, hello to you. Hello to Matt, the coach style driver in Corsham, and Gaza in the Cotswolds. Good morning to you. Yes, the 8:33. It's all connected to picnics on National Picnic Day, and three of your finest are good to go in just a little moment. Matt's on. David Bowie and the Golden Years, as promised, from 1975 on the great.

0: picnics on National Picnic Day, and three of your finest are good to go in just a little moment. Matt's on your way with a sport. Right now it's 8:30. It's Tuesday morning. It's time for your headlines.
1: We're told senior Labour figures will likely be mulling over whether or not to challenge Andy Burnham for the party leadership following Sir Keir Starmer's resignation announcement. There are just over 2 weeks until nominations open, with the newly elected MP so far the only known candidate. Some schools are shut today as parts of Wales, the Midlands and southern and eastern England could see temperatures hit 40 degrees Celsius this week. Red extreme heat warnings kick in tomorrow for only the second time ever. A drug doctors say can delay the onset of type 1 diabetes has been approved for use on the NHS in England and Wales. Experts say it marks the start of a new age of treatment. Former SNP chief executive Peter Murrell will be sentenced later for embezzling £400,000. The estranged husband of former First Minister Nicola Sturgeon used party money to buy items, including a motorhome and a robot lawnmower. And lightning has struck a house in Bristol, setting fire to its roof. We understand nobody was injured in Emerson's Green yesterday evening. That's the latest. I'm Becky Carhill.
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3: And now here's your latest sport, and it was a busy day for three strikers aiming for the golden boot at the World Cup. Lionel Messi, Kylian Mbappe and Erling Haaland all scored twice. Messi has five in this tournament, scoring both goals in Argentina's 2-0 win over Austria. He would have had a hat-trick but for a missed penalty. He's also the all-time leading scorer in World Cup history with 18. Mbappe has 16 in 16 World Cup matches after scoring twice in France's 3-0 win over Iraq. That match was interrupted for more than 2 hours by a violent thunderstorm in Philadelphia. After just two games, Haaland has doubled the record of any Norwegian player in World Cup history. He has four. Two of them came in last night's 3-2 victory over Senegal. In the other match, Jordan know they'll be heading home after losing 2-1 to Algeria. Harry Kane will hope to keep pace with the leading scorers when England faced Ghana in their latest group match tonight. And Manchester City are close to naming Enzo Maresca as their new head coach on a 3-year deal.
4: Wake up to Rossi. The 8:33.
0: Good on you, Matt. See you today at 4 o'clock with Simon Mayo and the Drive Time team. And it's all about picnics, and we are going to take a trip through a park with stinging nettles. Ichiku Park, to be precise, with the small faces. First of three on our 8:33.

Loved how they got that sound effect of the bagpipes on the guitar. Brilliant, ingenious. In a big country on our picnic themed 8:33. Small Faces, Ichiku Park. Auto-tune. What will be the third of three? And thank you for all your nominations and suggestions this morning. We'll take a trip back to 1975 with this one, and I got a lot of nods. Billy Joe Spears and Laying the Blanket on the Ground on the 8:33 on the greatest hits at breakfast. Come and look.

0: Sounding even better in the Tuesday morning sunshine, I think you would agree. Billy Joe Spears and Lay the Blanket on the Ground, wrapping up our picnic theme, 8:33 this morning. Thank you very much once again for all of your suggestions and getting involved in the show each and every morning. We're going to remember 1966 very soon as well, ahead of the England game tonight, England v Ghana. Looking forward to that a little bit later on. And of course, 66 was the England World Cup winning year. So all day today, right through the afternoon, you will hear greatest hits from that said year, from that wonderful decade of the 1960s. Next, though, we'll remember 1981 with the debut hit from Kim Wilde.
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19: There's the usual congestion on the A380 Kings Ash Road going south between Fernicombe Road and Tweenaway Cross in Paignton, with a 5 minute to get through there. Meanwhile, it's slow on East Street in Newton Abbott Town Centre, whilst over in Tynmouth, temporary lights are causing delays on Higher Exeter Road at Breakneck Hill due to water main work. Also, look out for temporary lights on the A382 at Staple Hill Road in Stover because of roadwork.
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23: This is

Debut hit from Kim Wilde, and we're the kids in America on the greatest hits of breakfast. England v Ghana later on tonight. 60 years since England won the World Cup. Since we heard those iconic words, some of the crowd are on the pitch. They think it's all over, but it is now. Yeah, 60 years since we heard that. I'm going to take you back to 1966. A song was actually released the tail end of 65, but it was very much a big hit in the February of 1966 when James Brown, the godfather of soul, brought explosive soul energy into the year when England were bringing it home. Here is James Brown, I Got You, on the greatest hits at breakfast.

0: The Godfather of Soul on the greatest hits at breakfast. I got you a feel good indeed from 1966, that World Cup winning year for England. And we'll continue to remember 1966 all morning and right through the day today as well. I am going to transport you back to the year when it would be an international final in the World Snooker Championships. It would be England v Wales. And of course, it would be Ray Reardon taking on Graham Miles. And it would be 22-12 to Ray Reardon, who would lift the title again. I'll give you more clues and I'll play you a stack of songs, well, 10 at least anyway, on Tuesday morning's Top 10 till Ken is up after the news next at 9 o'clock.
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21: The
2: The top stories this hour. We're told some Labour MPs are mulling over whether to launch a leadership challenge as they look to block Andy Burnham being guaranteed the keys to Downing Street. Nominations to replace the Prime Minister open in just over 2 weeks, and the Makefield MP is the only known candidate so far. Paymaster General Nick Thomas Simmons tells us Sir Keir Starmer has served the country well.
21: Made decisions including investing in our National Health Service, increasing workers' rights and renters' rights, but also, as I've seen, putting Britain back on the international stage.
2: Some schools are shut as parts of Wales, the Midlands and southern and eastern England could see temperatures hit 40 degrees Celsius this week. Red extreme heat warnings kick in tomorrow. A drug doctors say can delay the onset of type 1 diabetes has been approved for use on the NHS in England and Wales. Experts say it marks the start of a new age of treatment. And Lionel Messi has become the World Cup's all-time top scorer with 18 goals. England face Ghana tonight.
22: Now for the news here in Devon. Staff at the Exeter Base Met Office say they've been given the same advice that they're issuing to everyone else during the current heatwave. Parts of Devon have an amber warning in force this week. Here's forecaster Alex Burkill.
23: It is going to be unpleasant going out, particularly during the hottest part of the day. It is going to be uncomfortable and difficult for sleeping, and there could be an increase in health issues as a result.
22: Plymouth City Council says it will discuss concerns over the future of Dartmoor's ponies after 13,000 people signed an online petition. Natural England has denied that its new policy over the way farm animals are calculated will lead to mass culling. Councillors say they want to understand the impacts of the changes and discuss the wider concerns about the overall health of Dartmoor's nature and wildlife. An Armed Forces Minister and Plymouth MP, Luke Pollard, says he'll be backing Andy Burnham to take over from Sir Keir Starmer. The Labour MP for Sutton and Devonport has praised the work they did together in government, citing the biggest pay rise for the armed forces in 20 years.
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22: Cloudy at first, turning extremely hot and humid as we head into the afternoon, highs of 32 degrees. That's the latest. I'm Grace O'Hare.

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2: Right, you are then, just gone 9 o'clock. Let's get your Tuesday workday started with me, Rossi. 10 great songs from one chosen year, but what year were these in the charts? Dana Ross, All of My Life. Beach Baby by First Class will feature in the lineup this morning. Back in the road again for 2026. Sparks and This Town Ain't Big Enough for the Both of Us. What do you reckon? 61054. 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And the first to 10 this morning will kickstart with Sir Paul McCartney and Wings. This is Jet.

3 down and 7 to go on Tuesday morning's top 10. Till Ken, indeed Ken Bruce is back at 10 o'clock this morning. We started with Jet, Paul McCartney and Wings, who celebrated his birthday last week. Many happy returns. 84 and still rocking and rolling. Diana Ross and All of My Life and Beach Baby, a one-hit wonder from this chosen year by the band called First Class. And if I recall properly, a former Morning Mystery oldie song, indie. It would be the year that Bob Latchford would become Britain's most expensive football player when he moves from the blue side of Birmingham to the blue side of Merseyside, from Birmingham City to Everton, for a cost of £350,000. An awful lot of money in this year. And the Russian car brand Lada would go on sale in the UK for the very, very first time. And a goal for Manchester City's Dennis Law would send his old team, Manchester United, out of the first division into the second division in this chosen year. Any idea? Still to come, we got Cat Stevens, another Saturday night, and these are the Sparks. This town ain't big enough for the both of us, but what was the year? It's Greatest Hits Radio.

0: Oh, he's in an awful way. Cat Stevens, another Saturday night, and he ain't got no money. And ahead of that, a band that are on the road currently in the UK, at least they were last week. Sparks, this town ain't big enough for the both of us. Have you worked out the year yet? This is Rossi with the top 10 till Ken. Ken Bruce back at 10 o'clock this morning. It'll be an 80s themed wordless wonder. He'll have another buried treasure. And Rob Rinder will be joining Ken after midday today, choosing tunes from his golden year. And I think you and I both know what happens at 10:30. Yeah, Popmaster's back at 10:30 this morning. Now, if you're thinking it's the year we queued up to buy tickets to go to the cinema to see The Young Frankenstein, The Sting, The Godfather Part 2, and Blazing Saddles, baked beans, anyone, then you'd be bang on the money.
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0: Yep, from on the money to in the money, and someone is going to be in the money to the value of £750,000. 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Don't miss out. Lines close 5 o'clock Friday afternoon. And then we'll make that all-important Make Me a Winner call. 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
19: It's slow on the A380 Kings Ash Road in Paignton, going south between Fernicombe Road and Tweenaway Cross with a 10-minute to get through there. Meanwhile, you may want to allow extra time on Ashburton Road in Totnes, heading into town between Shinners Bridge and Western Bypass. Also on the A385 between Brutus Bridge Roundabout and Morrison's Roundabout. The M5 is partially blocked northbound from Junction 31 to Junction 30 because of an accident. There's more on our website.
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0: Well, it's generally been agreed that Tuesday is the worst day of the week. Fear not, though, because we've invented Tuesday. 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

The man who sold the world, it'll be Lulu on Greatest Hits Radio, the top 10 till Ken. And Lulu, of course, would sing the Bond theme for this year. As Francisco Scaramanga aimed to assassinate Agent 007 in The Man with a Golden Gun, starring Roger Moore as Bond, Christopher Lee as Scaramanga, and Britt Eklund was the Bond girl. Liverpool FC would win the FA Cup for the second time. They'd beat Newcastle United 3-0 at the old Wembley Stadium. And it would be the year the first ever Nebworth concert took place, headlined by the Allman Brothers Band in this chosen year, and Bournemouth officially became part of Dorset rather than Hampshire, you may recall. And this was in the charts for Stevie Wonder. He's Mr. Know-It-All. But what was the year?

0: Classic Stevie Wonder on Tuesday morning's Top 10 till 10 in the sunshine. Good morning, this is Rossi. Hope you are fit and well. An incredible year. The Wombles would go to number one in the UK album chart. Mud would have the biggest selling record of the year thanks to Tiger Feet. Everybody loved it. And we all like to do the dance as well. And Tom Baker would replace John Pertwee as Doctor Who in this chosen year as well. And Ireland would win the Five Nations Rugby Championship, and the first ever professional football matches were played on a Sunday because of power shortages, I understand. Also, still to come, we got two more songs from our chosen year this morning. One will come courtesy of Barry White and the other from Susie Quattro. Stand by for the Devilgate Drive as Tuesday morning's Top 10 till 10 continues.
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15: There's slow traffic in Tynmouth on Exeter Road at Eaton Court due to a broken down bus. Meanwhile, the A380 Kings Ash Road in Paignton has delays southbound between Fernicombe Road and Tweenaway Cross. Also, the A377 remains closed between Latford and Down St Mary for emergency repairs, whilst temporary lights are causing delays on Bridge Road from Churston Ferrers to South Hams until September.
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She can rock, she can roll. She is Susie Quattro, Devil Gate Drive, wrapping up Tuesday morning's Top 10 Till Ken on Greatest Hits Radio indeed. Yeah, it would be the year we got Bagpuss for the very first time. We were loving Bruce Forsyth's Generation Game, and we also got a new sitcom called Some Mothers Do Have 'Em. Betty. It was a World Cup year, and the final was contested between West Germany and the Netherlands. West Germany would beat the Netherlands 2-1 in Munich in this year. For those of you guessing 1974, then I salute you. 1974 the year, and we'll spring forward to 1999 now. Here's Shania Twain. That don't impress me much on the greatest hits of breakfast.

0: Shania Twain, that don't impress me much. Simon Mayo and the team are back this afternoon. Drive time at 4 p.m. indeed. Kate Thornton will be along. Lunchtime anthems at 1 o'clock and standby after the news at 10 o'clock. Ken Bruce will be here. Popmaster at 10:30. Another wordless wonder with a Miami theme to it. And Rob Rinder will be choosing his tunes after 12 midday today on the Golden Hour. When you wake up tomorrow morning, it will be Wednesday. I'll be here kickstarting your day from 6 a.m. with the greatest hits at breakfast. Enjoy your Tuesday and enjoy the sunshine.
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18: The top stories this hour. Some schools across England and Wales are closed as it could become the UK's hottest ever June day. An amber warning for extreme heat has come into effect ahead of a red one tomorrow, with temperatures expected to hit 40 degrees Celsius in parts. Meanwhile, the London Fire Brigade says it responded to hundreds of calls overnight due to flooding and a couple of fires caused by lightning strikes. Here's meteorologist Kirsty McCabe.
20: 26,000 lightning strikes in just the past 24 hours. Because the ground's so dry, there's such sudden downpour that caused quite a lot of puddles in the roads as well. It's because the air is so hot, there's more instability, and that can trigger some really heavy downpours.
18: We're told senior Labour MPs are likely weighing up whether or not to challenge Andy Burnham in a leadership contest. At least one of the candidates coming forward would prevent his automatic promotion to Downing Street. A sentencing hearing is underway for the ex-SNP chief executive, Peter Murrell. He was found to have misused £400,000 of party money. And in the World Cup, England face Ghana tonight.
21: Now for the news here in Devon. Staff at the Exeter-based Met Office say they've been given the same advice that they're issuing to everyone else during the current heatwave. Parts of Devon have an amber warning in force this week. Here's forecaster Alex Burkill.
22: There'll be comparisons drawn between this event and what happened in July 2022 when the UK first recorded a temperature above 40 Celsius. And the big difference between the two events, this time round we have much higher humidity. During the daytime it's going to make it harder for your body to lose that heat when you try and sweat.
21: Meanwhile, train passengers in Devon are being told to only travel if it's essential on Wednesday and Thursday this week amid weather warnings for extreme heat. Great Western and South Western Railways are running fewer services and say journey times will be longer with trains running at reduced speeds. And Plymouth City Council says it will discuss concerns over the future of Dartmoor's ponies. Natural England had denied that its new policy over the way farm animals are calculated will lead to mass culling, but councillors say they want to better understand the impacts of the change.
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21: A very hot and humid day. A few light winds this afternoon, though. Highs of 32 degrees. That's the latest. I'm Grace O'Hare.
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Hello, good morning. Tuesday the 23rd of June. The heat comes on and out come the journalistic clichés. Tinderbox, anyone? Who last used a tinderbox in anger? Newspaper journalists lighten their fags, probably. Not the way

Erasure with Sometimes. Well, good morning. It's Tuesday, as we know, and it's liable to be very hot in many places. But where's the tinderbox, of course? We have several other things that are going to come into action, particularly in the political world, you know? Somebody will throw their hat into the ring. That hasn't been done since the early 19th century. Oh, we do love our ancient little phrases.

Would I Lie to You? Charles and Eddie, or as we know them better, the King and the Duke of Wessex. Coming up later this morning, we've got Popmaster. Yes, it's at 10:30. Today, being Tuesday, there's a wordless wonder, a favourite instrumental, round about 11:30. Of course, there's the usual love song before that at 11:15. And today, the golden year, after 12 today, will be chosen by Rob Rinder. Lawyer, barrister, television presenter, author, he does the lot, and you'll be able to hear him doing what he does very well, talking, after 12 today in our golden year. There's some buried treasure too, but don't tell anybody.

0: AM with pop music. James and Skipton says, thinking about old phrases, archaic phrases, tinderbox, throwing your hat in the ring. What about the potential candidates who might be throwing their hat in the ring but are keeping their powder dry? What kind of powder? What happens if it gets wet? Oh, it means their makeup will be dreadful.
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It's the police and message in a bottle. Usually the only message that I get from bottles are, you've had enough. Well, now, we were talking earlier on about the unusual archaic phrases that are still used by journalists today to describe hot weather and, indeed, politics. And as for the hot weather, I was talking about the tinderbox conditions that we hear now, and this texter has come in to say, I think you ought to be a little bit careful about that, Ken, because tinderbox could mean something completely different these days. See what you mean. Let's think of higher things. Popmaster, in a moment.

0: Yes, it's your favourite quizzing moment once again. And joining us first today from Edinburgh, we have David Bell. Hello, David.
1: Hi, Ken. How are you?
0: I'm very well. How about you?
1: Very well, too, thank you. Enjoying the sunshine.
0: Oh, perfect, isn't it? Lovely stuff. Although, too hot for some. We must say that, yes. Tell me what you do for a living.
1: I work for an AI company that kind of deals with financial advice.
0: Okay. All interesting. Yeah. Going well, is it?
1: Yeah. It is, yeah. I've been there about a year, and it's really interesting, so I'm enjoying it. Yeah.
0: Fabulous. Right. What about the rest of the time? What do you enjoy?
1: I like running, but I've got two young kids as well, Kirsty and Cameron, and I coach both of their football teams, so that takes up quite a lot of my time, most of my spare time, but I enjoy that as well, so can't complain.
0: That will take up quite a bit of time. You are a bit of a football fan, aren't you?
1: I am. I'm a Hearts fan and also a Scotland fan. I'm just back from Boston. The weekend before last, I was over for the Haiti game, so that was an absolutely fantastic experience. I like running, but I've got two young kids as well, Kirsty and Cameron, and I coach both of their football teams, so that takes up quite a lot of my time, most of my spare time, but I enjoy that as well, so

0: over there, yeah. And we went to the baseball on the Sunday night as well, which was fantastic too. Oh, so, great. Yeah, a great trip.
1: Well, I know the fans have made a lot of friends out there in Boston, so well done all who've gone out there, and let's hope things go well for the next game. Anyway, away from that, what about music? What do you enjoy there?
0: I've got an eclectic taste in music. Some people use a different word, but it's eclectic, I would say. So my favourites are Oasis, the kind of Stone Roses, but I've seen everyone live from kind of Shaking Stevens to Status Quo and everything in between.
1: Good. A broad church. That's what we like.
0: Okay.
1: David, let's have a look at your bonuses today. Your choices are Woodstock or Heaven or Hell. Heaven or Hell or Woodstock?
0: Heaven or Hell, please.
1: Okay, Heaven or Hell for you. And your score will be where, roughly?
0: Let's just aim for double figures and take it from there.
1: Okay, we'll do that. Wish you the best of luck, David. Here they come. The band D-Ream had its only number one in 1994 with which song?
0: Things Can Only Get Better.
1: That's correct. 3 points. In 1980, the songs Better Love Next Time and Sexy Eyes were top 10 hits for which group?
0: Was that Roxy Music?
1: No, bad luck. It was Dr. Hook. Dr. Hook.
0: Yeah.
1: Here's a bonus question next. Heaven or Hell? This song called I Found Heaven reached the top 20 in 1992 for a group that went on to have 8 number ones in that decade. Can you name the group?

0: I Found Heaven in 1992. Name the group, please.
1: That's Take That.
0: It is. 6 points. In 1979, Eddie Grant made his chart debut as a solo artist with a song called Living on the... what?
1: Edge?
0: No, I'm sorry. Living on the Front Line, it was.
1: Okay.
0: Having had a run of hits in the 80s, which duo's first hit of the 90s was The King and Queen of America?
1: Eurythmics?
0: Yes, it was. Eurythmics. Very good. Here's a bonus question next. Heaven or Hell. Featuring members of Aerosmith, this version of Walk This Way appeared on a 1986 album called Raising Hell by which American hip-hop group? Get this up!

0: So we get Aerosmith and which hip-hop group?
1: Run DMC.
0: That's correct, yes. Another 6 points. Which of these chart acts reached the top 10 in the 80s with the songs Secret Lovers and Always? Was it Midnight Star, Gang Star or Atlantic Star?
1: I don't know, so I'll go for Atlantic Star.
0: Well, you chose the right one. Well done. It was Atlantic Star. In which year were these three songs all top 10 hits? I'm Out of Love by Anastasia, Porcelain by Moby, and Cartoon Heroes by Aqua.
1: 2001.
0: Oh, 1 year out, I'm afraid. It was 2000. Bad luck. Bonus question next. Heaven or Hell, the song you're about to hear, reached the charts in 1976 and was one of well over a dozen top 40 hits in that decade. For which group? Heaven's

0: Name the group, please.
1: I don't have a clue, I'm afraid.
0: Sorry. Okay, it's Hot Chocolate. There it was. There. Right. One more. Which song has been a top five hit for both Andy Williams in 1963 and The Beat in 1983?
1: I don't know that one either, I'm afraid.
0: All right. It was Can't Get Used to Losing You. Anyway, it's 21 points for you, David. That's good. That's not bad at all, is it?
1: I would have bitten your hand off for that about 5 minutes ago. So, yeah, I'm happy with that.
0: 21. Very good. Right then, let's see what happens next, because it's Paul Davis who's joining us from Cardiff right after this.

0: The Four Seasons, still loving you.
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0: And time to say hello to Paul Davis from Cardiff. Hello, Paul.
1: Hello, Ken. How are you doing?
0: Very good. Yourself?
1: Yeah, very well, thank you. Sweating a bit, but not just because of the temperature.
0: Nothing to worry about. Tell me what you do for a living, please.
1: I'm retired now. I was a business analyst, but retired a few years ago, so quite happily here with my lovely wife, Debbie, in Cardiff, yeah.
0: Okay, what's taking up your time these days?
1: We've just come back from a big cruise, actually. We went to Alaska, and we stopped off in Vancouver and Seattle, so that was a really great holiday, to be honest. We enjoyed that.
0: Sounds great, yeah. Alaska's beautiful, isn't it?
1: Yeah, it is tremendous. All glaciers and whales and bald eagles everywhere. It's fantastic.
0: Stunning. And what about music? What gets you going?
1: I love Bowie, The Clash, Thin Lizzy, but big fan of Bruce Springsteen, who we've seen quite a few times. I've seen him 38 times now, so big fan.
0: That's quite a few, 38 times. Yeah. Well, you didn't need to say big fan, we get that. Well done.
1: Yeah.
0: Right, let's look at your bonuses. Today it's either Woodstock or Hat-Trick of Number Ones. Hat-Trick of Number Ones or Woodstock.
1: I'll go Hat-Trick of Number Ones, please, Ken.
0: Right, the Hat-Trick of Number Ones it is. 21 is your target, as scored by David in round one, so we wish you best of luck with that. And here they come. Kim Wilde made her chart debut in 1981 with which top five song?
1: Kids in America.
0: It was that. 3 points. The Things We Do for Love is the title of a top 10 hit in the 70s for which group?
1: 10cc.
0: That's right, yes. Here's a bonus question, first of those, Hat-Trick of Number Ones. In 1976, Brotherhood of Man had the first of their three number ones. With the song you're about to hear, can you name one of their other two number ones? Kiss.

0: Brotherhood of Man, name me another of their number ones.
1: I can't think of any, sorry.
0: Oh, OK. They were, in 77, Angelo, and in 78, Figaro. Right, that next one. The song, Can You Forgive Me? Sorry, Can You Forgive Her? Was in the charts this month in 1993 for which duo?
1: All the Notes?
0: Sorry, it's the Pet Shop
1: All
0: Boys.
1: The Notes?
0: No, sorry, Pet Shop Boys, I guess. Yeah. Two of the top 40 singles by Heatwave have the word groove somewhere in the title. Can you name either of those? Heatwave. Songs with groove in the title.
1: Summer Groove?
0: No, bad luck. Well, I guess The Groove Line in 78 and Gangsters of the Groove in 81. Okie dokie. Yes. Here comes another bonus question. Hat trick of number ones. In 2001, this song called Gotta Get Through This became the first of three number ones for a singer born in Auckland, New Zealand. What's his name? I gotta get through this.

0: Who's that?
1: I can't think of that, sorry.
0: Okay, it's Daniel Bedingfield. In which year were these three songs all top 10 hits? Search for the Hero by M People, Think of You by Wakefield, and Fairground by Simply Red.
1: How about 1998?
0: No, a little bit earlier, 95, I'm afraid, for these three. What type of man did Daryl Hall and John Oates sing about on their top 20 hit in 1983? Something Man.
1: I can't think of that either, sorry.
0: Oh, bad luck. It's Family Man. OK, here's another bonus question for you. Hat-trick of number ones. John Lennon had three posthumous number ones in the early 80s. Just like Starting Over, Imagine, and this song, what's its title?

0: Title of that song?
1: It's not Beautiful Boy, is it?
0: Oh, no, it's not, I'm afraid. No, it's Woman. Woman is the song. Bad luck. Final question. The 1978 hits Airport and Forget About You were the only two top 40 appearances for which group?
1: That's the Motors.
0: It is the Motors. Yes, very good. Look, bad luck. I don't think this question suited you, Paul. 9 points is what we got there.
1: Oh,
0: so,
1: dear. Bad luck.
0: Well, I think two tough rounds, actually, today. So nothing to be ashamed of whatsoever there. You did rather well with those questions. So anyway, for you, Paul, it's a one-year-out T-shirt. I hope you'll appreciate
1: it. Thank you very much. Right. That'd be great.
0: Okay. And you get 30 seconds of shout-out starting right now.
1: I just want to say a big shout out to my lovely wife, Debbie, my two daughters, Ellen and Jess, and their partners, Ethan and Joseph, and our gorgeous granddaughter, Carmen, who we've got today and looking after, and anyone else who knows me.
0: Oh, that's lovely. Well, great to talk to you, Paul. Hope you have a good day and keep out of the heat.
1: Okay, thank you, Ken.
0: Cheers now. Bye.
1: Well done, David. Cheers.
0: Oh, that's a kind thing to say. That's Paul Davis. And yes, well done, David. Tough questions today, and you got 21 on those. So all you have to do now is get your 3 and 10. You ready for that?
2: As ready as I'll ever be.
0: Okay. In that case, here it comes. Today, please, the titles of 3 UK single chart hits. 4, 3 and 10. Level 42.
2: Tracy.
0: Yes.
2: Lessons in Love.
0: Yes.
2: I can't think of a third. Somewhere.
0: Oh. Well, I could say It's Over, because that was one of the titles we could have had. Running in the Family, I suppose, one of the best-known ones. And The Sun Goes Down, Living It Up, several. 29 on the list here, so not to worry. Did all right there, and it means you're going to be getting a Potmaster board game, OK?
2: Excellent. I'm delighted with that. Thank you.
0: Lovely. Well, 30 seconds of shout-out time for you now. On you go.
2: First of all, to my amazing wife, Rachel, my two fantastic kids, Kirsty and Cameron, Mum and Dad, Auntie Sheila and Colleen, Gary, Tracy, Martin, Hamish and Murray, Barbara, Richie, Alison, Annabelle, Lauren, and all the extended Blackwood clan, all the boys from the Isolation Arms, Neil, Scott, Chris, Craig, Graham and Dominic, Robbie, Sarah, James and Jen, David, Chris and Chris from old work, Chris, it's Carol's turn next, all the parents and coaches at Curry FC Girls and Curry Star FC Boys, everyone at Tweed Wealth Management and TBI, to all the Hearts fans out there, trust the process, and good luck to Scotland tomorrow night, and of course, anyone else who knows me.
0: Lovely stuff. Great to talk to you. Thank you very much, David. Well done.
2: You too. Thank you, Ken.
0: Bye-bye.
2: Bye-bye.
0: There goes David. Could you do as well as that? Could you do well? Have a go. At Popmaster. Send in your details, please. 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

And the walk of life. Oh, questions arising from Popmaster. The truck driver says, for the question in round one, I gave the answer, can't get used to losing you, instead of can't get over losing you. Would I have still got the points? Well, yes, you would, because the correct answer is can't get used to losing you. Don't know where you got can't get over losing you from, but that nothing to do with it. So well done, you got the points. And I might have been kind to you if you had used the other one.

0: Madge. It won't be hotter than here. It's Madonna and Holiday.
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15: The top stories this hour. The former chief executive of the Scottish National Party has been jailed for misusing more than £400,000 of party cash on things like a luxury motorhome and robot mower. Peter Murrell's been sentenced to 5 years and 3 months in prison. He's the ex-husband of former First Minister Nicola Sturgeon. She claims to have had no knowledge of his crimes. Sean Clerkin is the SNP member who raised the original complaint.
16: There did seem a roll-up and I decided to jump over the line and make that complaint. faint because I'm not afraid of these people. I never have been afraid of these people.
15: It could be the UK's hottest ever June day. Many schools are shut or closing early before tomorrow's red extreme heat alert kicks in for parts of England and Wales. We're told senior Labour MPs are likely weighing up whether or not to challenge Andy Burnham in a potential leadership contest. At least one other candidate coming forward would prevent his automatic promotion to Downing Street. And England fans are in Boston ahead of tonight's World Cup group match against Ghana, kickoffs at 9.
17: Now for the news here in Devon. An inquest has ruled a 13-year-old from Devon who got into difficulty at Exeter Canal, possibly after suffering cold water shock, died by accident. Delvin Musakwa died in May last year. Lifeguard Brendan Prince founded Devon's Above Water charity, which teaches children about water safety and staying safe in heat waves. He explains what can happen.
18: Because you're going from those extreme temperatures of really warm to really cool too quickly, your body can't cope with it. You panic when your body doesn't cope with it, and all of a sudden those effects of cold water shock make you panic.
17: Great Western and South Western Railway say passengers should only travel on Wednesday and Thursday if their journeys are essential. It's because of the weather warnings for extreme heat. Trains will be running more slowly, meaning there'll be fewer services and longer journey times. And Armed Forces Minister and Plymouth MP Luke Pollard says he'll be backing Andy Burnham to take over from Sir Keir Starmer. The Labour MP for Sutton and Devonport has praised the work they did together in government.
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17: A very hot and humid day. A few light winds this afternoon, though. Highs of 32 degrees. That's the latest. I'm Grace O'Hare.
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0: winner. £750,000 could be landing in your bank account this Friday. 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The calls are charged at the standard rate. Over 18s only. 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The lines will close at 5 p.m. on Friday. 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

0: Mr. Barge and the Rhythm of the Night. Here we are, a Tuesday morning. Today is the 23rd of June. Big night for England football tonight, but let's not get ahead of ourselves. It's still only the morning. Here, we've got a love song coming up very soon, so if there's a special greeting you want to pass to your closest one, the one you love the most, then get in touch. Send in your dedication. We'll read it out or do our best to at 11:15. It's ken@greatesthitsradio.co.uk. And you can, of course, if you prefer, text, starting with my name, Ken. 61054 is the number. So that's coming up at 11:15. Later, after 11:30, it'll be our Wordless Wonder. We love a good instrumental here. And there's a good one coming up today, as requested by a couple of people, actually. Hear that just after 11:30. And after 12 today, looking even further forward, if you can think that far ahead. Yes, it's a golden year. And today, we are joined by Rob Rinder, Judge Rinder, as he was on television, presenter of Good Morning Britain frequently, and of course barrister, lawyer, and these days an author. Lots of books, and you'll hear about his latest after 12.
1: Paperback writer.
0: We're back in 1966 for this from the Beatles.

0: Paperback writer from 1966, of course, the year that... I don't think we should mention it. It's bad luck, isn't it? But there's a match tonight that you may feel like watching on television. You may not be able to avoid watching on television tonight.
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Style Council, shout to the top. And now, at 11.15, it's time for our love song. Dedications first, though. Please give a mention to Malcolm, who's 65 today. This is from Anna McLean. He is my whole world, a fantastic husband and an amazing dad and granddad. A true gentleman. Perfect. Good man. Wish my wife, Mary, a very happy birthday, says Keith Silver. She's a fantastic wife, mother and nanny to 6 grandchildren. And always has time for everyone, especially family and friends. She will be listening and singing along with all the songs while working full-time as a professional decorator. Tell her I love her to the moon and back, always and forever. Well, next is Karen and Steve Cam, who have a 42nd wedding anniversary today to celebrate. We met in 1978, when both at North Warwickshire College, stayed together throughout my nursing and midwifery training, says Karen, and Steve's apprenticeship. We got married in 1984. We've got 3 fantastic children, Sammy, Becky and George, 3 lovely grandchildren, Riley, Jupe and Rosie, and a beautiful golden retriever called Sandy. They're semi-retired from the end of this month. Looking forward to having some downtime. That won't last, but enjoy it while it's there. Now, could you play a love song? Write the following. Ralph, Harrier Hound, Conan, Chihuahua, and Barney the Cat. I tell you, their writing is terrible, even for animals. Spelling's awful. Could you play a love song for our human parents, Paul and Cola? It's their 36th wedding anniversary. Wish them good luck on her 20th race for life at Clumber Park on Sunday. Tell them we love them and thanks for adopting us. Thanks for the food. Good afternoon, young man. Well, it's morning and I'm not young, but thank you. This is Sean, who says, please kindly mention our great-nephew Oliver from Neathlanethly in South Wales. He's 13. He's been fighting cancer and has just been given the best news that he is absolutely cancer-free. Bless him, he's a proper fighter. And obviously, thank you to his strong parents, his little sister and all his supportive friends and rugby mates. Very proud of you all, from great Auntie Sian, Uncle Dave and all the families. Now, very happy birthday to my dad Gordon, says Tyler Stevens. Yesterday we travelled 8 hours down to Cornwall from Grimsby for his birthday. That's dedication. Dear old Roy Castle would have been proud of you. Well done. Wonderful wife Lucy here to get a mention. 8th wedding anniversary for Mark and Lucy. She's been at my side through some difficult challenges, medical challenges, always with unwavering love, strength and patience, no matter what life has thrown our way. She's been fantastic. Thank her for 8 amazing years of marriage, for being my rock, my best friend and my biggest supporter. Can you tell my girlfriend Sandra I love her even more every day, says Stephen? There you are. You've told her. And finally, it's Daff in Mitcham who says, just starting my week off work, I would love if you could give my beautiful lady, Abby, a bit of a mention. She's my best friend, my everything, in fact. It's just under 14 years since we decided to give it a shot, and they've been the best years of my life, hands down. We've welcomed 2 beautiful children, been married nearly 5 years now. She's the sweetest and most wonderful woman in the world, times like these.

0: The Carpenters, beautiful song. We've only just begun. Well, now, our next love song is tomorrow morning at 11:15. Get your greetings in now if you want. Oh, look, somebody's just come in. Joe in Hastings says, I'd like to hear a love song for my darling friend, Jordan Pickford. He has a very important night tonight, and hearing my love for him on the greatest of all radio stations may calm his nerves a little. No, I think he's probably a little more nervous now.
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0: fabulous Aztec camera. Somewhere in my heart. Text from Eddie, who says, I had a text exchange with my other half last week. She was dealing with getting back overpaid tax. I offered her some unsolicited advice on how to resolve these matters before, you know, the turn of the next decade. Shockingly, about an hour later, I received an update message from her, which said, you were right.
1: What?
0: But with the qualification, ChatGPT agrees with you. Few thoughts come to mind immediately. I'm going to print and frame the message that I was right. I wouldn't necessarily trust artificial intelligence to be absolutely correct. And thirdly, anybody know how I can train her preferred AI bot into always saying that I am correct? No AI bot would dare. But well done. Small victories.

It's Fernando by ABBA, of course. And now it's time for our Wordless Wonder. This is where we play every Tuesday an instrumental of your choice, the Wordless Wonder. Well, I've had a couple for this. Jeff Ford is one of the requestors. And Jason from Aberdeen, and he writes this. Listening to the show while working as an electrician, for today's Wordless Wonder, I thought of one of my favourites by Jan Hammer. It's Crockett's theme. Hope this gets chosen. Yes, of course it'll get chosen. It's a good one from Miami Vice.

0: Music by Jan Hammer from 1987 for Miami Vice, that's Crockett's theme. If Tubbs had a theme, I can't remember it. And I don't think it was very successful, certainly commercially. But I'm sure it fitted in beautifully with the rest of the music on Miami Vice. Thank you, Jeff, and for Jason for suggesting that. Wordless Wonders, back next Tuesday. If you have a favourite instrumental, tell me. Ken at greatesthitsradio.co.uk.
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type whip. And wincing. Rob Rinder, a man of many talents. Novel writing is one of them. Hear about that after 12 when he chooses a golden year. And say hi to all our staff at the Homestead who are working in this heat. The garden and the pub will be packed tonight for the England match. What a great lot of guests we will have. That's from Joe, the manager. Looking forward to welcoming you all. I won't say he's rubbing his hands with glee. The thought of his rather full cash tail, but he'll welcome you with open hands. Arms, that's right.

0: Lisa Stansfield. All around the world. After 12, we'll be remembering a golden year in the company of Rob Rinder.
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22: The
1: the top stories this hour, the former chief executive of the SNP, Peter Murrell, has been jailed for embezzling more than £400,000 from the party. Nicola Sturgeon's ex-husband has been sentenced to 5 years and 3 months after misusing funds to pay for things including a motorhome. It could be the UK's hottest ever June day. Many schools are shut or closing early before tomorrow's red extreme heat alert kicks in for parts of England and Wales. Senior Labour MPs could block Andy Burnham being guaranteed the keys to Downing Street. He's the only leadership candidate so far, but nominations open in just over 2 weeks. And England fans are in Boston ahead of tonight's World Cup game against Ghana. Thomas Tuchel's side can progress to the last 32 of the tournament with a win. These fans are optimistic.
2: After the first game, I'm like, we look good.
22: I think that we've got the skill sets within the team now, so we'll see what happens.
23: After the first game, I think it's coming up. I really do.
1: Kickoffs at 9.
24: Now for the news here in Devon. An inquest has ruled a 13-year-old from Devon who got into difficulty at Exeter Canal died by accident, possibly after suffering cold water shock. Delvin Musakwa was a keen footballer, and memorial events to raise money and awareness have since been held after he died in May last year. Lifeguard Brendan Prince founded Devon's Above Water charity, which teaches children about water safety and staying safe in heatwaves.
25: On a massively warm day, you're excited, you want to get in the water. You're hot and sweaty, you just jump in, and that is where cold water shock can properly grip you, because you're going from those extreme temperatures of really warm to really cool too quickly. Your body can't cope with it.
24: And train passengers in Devon are being told to only travel if it's essential on Wednesday and Thursday this week amid weather warnings for extreme heat. Great Western and South Western Railways are running fewer services and say journey times will be longer with trains running at reduced speeds.
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24: A very hot and humid day. A few light winds this afternoon, though. Highs of 32 degrees. That's the latest. I'm Grace O'Hare.
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0: 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Or call 03434 282 017. The calls are charged at the standard rate. You must be 18 or over to play. And remember, the lines close at 5pm on Friday. Then, one person will win £750,000. All you have to do if we call is answer that call. The cash is yours. 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

0: It's another golden year, and here with me in the studio, I'm so pleased to welcome Rob Rinder. Hello.
1: Hello, love. It's gorgeous to be here, listening to your dulcet, exquisite tones.
0: Oh, stop it. Stop it.
1: So lovely.
0: No, you could carry on a bit longer if
1: you
0: like.
1: I just want you to read me a bedtime story. I don't know what it would be, but I just disappear off to sleep. It's like that Velvet and Joanna Lumley, or the boy version of that.
0: Well, that's very kind, although, I mean, I know a lot of our listeners are lulled to sleep while I'm on air, so that does work. That seems to work for a lot of people. Anyway, Rob, fantastic to see you, and we're here to celebrate your new book, The Defence. Now, you've already had the trial, the suspect, the protest, now the defence.
1: Indeed.
0: When did this writing bug hit you? When did that first start?
1: Well, actually, it was some years ago, and originally I wasn't going to do a whodunit. It was going to be a series of real-life stories about cases I've done, and I went to sell that idea, and they thought, that might be a good idea, but what about you make them even more popular and split them up and put a whodunit around them? So what's interesting is in The Defence, The Suspect and The Protest, and even in this one, the subplots are all real cases that I did in various ways. And around them are these fun whodunits. So you get the sort of blessed mixture of both worlds. But most importantly, the whole story is told through the lens of Adam Green, who's this young working class barrister from Southgate who's Jewish and feels like a fish out of water. You know, write what you know. And he finds, like many of us do, himself in a world where he's got loads of imposter syndrome, and he's confronted by a case where it looks like it's open and shut. But what does justice mean? How does he solve the crime at the same time? How does he manage all of the various things that you have to face when you're defending people in difficult criminal trials? And as I say, in all of the cases, you can read them in any order, this one particularly, it really strikes at the heart of those challenging moments where you might have to stand up and stand between the state and an individual who you really can't stand.
0: Was that how you got into the law? Was it a crusading sense of injustice that you wanted to put right?
1: That's a good question. A little bit. Mainly I sort of went into it slightly blindly. I mean, I was quite academic at university. I loved studying. I didn't want to be sitting around pondering Ohm's by Herodotus. And my university sport, because I was so cool, was debating. And we got good at that. And the sort of natural progression was, well, I'll go and be a barrister. I like talking to people. I a bit of theatre. I'll become a jury advocate. It's now impossible to do that. You have to be so committed, huge amount of debt. When I started at the bar, I mean, university was free at that point.
0: Yeah. But you'd done a bit of acting before, and there's a kind of natural follow on, isn't there?
1: Well, I think the sort of acting thing is a little bit overstated. I did National Youth Theatre.
0: Yeah,
1: I mean, I wasn't terribly good. You know, back then it was slightly easier to get into than it is now. And then I got to university and I thought I'd have another go because I loved theatre, still do, and certainly great acting. And I went to read this part. And I remember thinking it was quite good. Not because I thought it was good. I never think that. It's just the director. You could tell. You always tell when you have an impact on somebody. And he's sort of nodding. I get a bit excited. And then the next bloke got up and read precisely the same speech. And the person who'd read that speech, delivered it, was Benedict Cumberbatch. I thought, nah, I mean, that's real art. I could work my life off and never touch the face of that. It's the real deal. It's like when you hear great singing and, you know, you're a pub singer or something. Yeah.
0: Whatever happened to him anyway?
1: Oh, no, fifth rate. Yeah. What can I tell you?
0: And, of course, your lives actually have intertwined ever since. You've been friends ever since.
1: Yeah. Oh, no, that's one of the great gifts. I mean, not just us, but all of our university friends have gone on to do extraordinary things. And I think the greatest blessing is having friends that go along with you in life who share the same experiences, memories and soundtrack, right?
0: What? Talking of soundtrack, thank you for the link. 1984 is the year you've chosen. And
1: so
0: now,
1: exciting.
0: You must have been just a tiny child in 1984.
1: That's very sweet. Well, I mean, it was quite small.
0: I think there's a George Michael song you'd like us to play.
1: Yeah, Careless Whisper. I'm more of a classical musician person, you know. I'm so uncool. Somebody said, the thing about you, Rob, is, you know, using the great poetic words of Prince, you are party like it's 1899. and that is true. But there are these memories, there's no classical music in my house at all, about the memories that you have the first time you hear music from somebody that somehow changes the molecules, the complexion of how you feel, and you don't really know why. I remember hearing this and just thinking, the sound of this person's voice speaks to me, sings to me in ways that, you know, to use the great poetic words, not from anywhere particularly high lofting, but from Wicked, that leaves a handprint on your heart. And I remember hearing this and thinking, wow.

0: Careless Whisper, the great George Michael. Now, Rob Brinder is choosing tracks from his golden year today. There's a Swedish Eurovision winner next, the Herries, Diggilu Diggile. Tell us why you're interested in playing this one.
1: It is 1984. The Eurovision Song Contest is on. Our au pair, Anki, was very important to making our lives function. I delighted in her. She was completely fabulous in every respect. I spent so much of my early six-year-olds redecorating her in all sorts of happy ways. And I was desperate for Sweden to win, right? Because I wanted Anki to be happy. Anyway, this buffet of gorgeous blonde men came out in golden shoes. And I was terrified because, of course, they came out first. And so they were never going to win. Who wins when you come out first? And I think it was just the best, most exciting thing I've ever seen, with three of the most gorgeous looking humans. And I guess that was the quiet early epiphany moment of knowing that I was probably a little bit different. And from there, it's become this resonant soundtrack of my life as I think back to when was it that you knew that you were slightly more jazz hands than Tottenham. And it was definitely when I listened to Diggaloo Diggalay by Herres. I'm sorry, chaps, they haven't aged terribly well, but boy, does a song endure.

0: The Harry's Diggy Loo Diggy Lay. 1984 was the year. It's the year that Rob Rinder has chosen as his golden year. And next, Rob, it's Nana and 99 Red Balloons.
1: So, you know, I talk about my great passion for classical music, but, you know, it doesn't matter whether it's Beethoven or Mozart or Shostakovich or Nana, it's Melody is King, right? And this is just a banger of a tune. And also, around this time, remember, this is the height of the Cold War, of people being terrified. What she was actually singing about was joy and freedom. And, you know, nowadays, we have come to rethink of the values of those things in ways that for a long period of time were asleep. But 99 Red Balloons really, I think, sings to that and still does.
0: Right, we'll play it in just a second, but I'll just remind us that The Defense by Rob Rinder is out and available for you to buy. Mm. Any television appearances coming up shortly that we can look forward to?
1: I've got a really interesting show now. And I say it's interesting, that sounds self-concatratory, but, you know, you've met me. And yeah, it's on Crime and Investigation Network. It's called The Crime I Can't Forget. Worth a watch. It's about a case I did when I was defending in a murder trial, and my client was rightly acquitted because the family, as a result, so far have never received justice. So I got to meet the family of the victim, and it's all about the implications of that and the imperfection of law, just as the books are in various ways, alongside a rollicking whodunit. So enjoy the book, think about justice, and go into the world listening to Diggaloo Diggalay.
0: Ah, well, we've listened to it, but we will now listen to Nana. And thank you so much, Rob. Lovely to see you.
1: Thank you, love. You

0: Nana, 99 red balloons. Thanks to Rob Rinder. Lovely to meet and talk to him. And tomorrow we'll be asking you to remember a golden year. It's 1970. Tomorrow, 1970. Send us your memories, 1970, and your best songs. Ken at greatesthitsradio.co.uk.
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You Sexy Thing. Now, Lizzie B writes to say, heard you mentioning the gentleman who will be welcoming the customers this evening to imbibe and watch the football. I can't help thinking, though, about all the chefs and cooks from hospitals and nursing homes to our local pubs and cafes who are working in very difficult circumstances due to the heat wave today. Wish them all well and tell them to keep hydrated. Good advice for everybody. I hope to hydrate a little at lunchtime.

Roxette with The Look. Well, now it's time for our buried treasure for today. Ian Smith has written in. He says, I'd like to pick a song for the buried treasure feature. This song scandalously only got to number 45 in the charts in the UK, though it did get to number 8 in the US Billboard and number 1 in Australia. It's The Babies and Isn't It Time? Now, Richard Allinson mentioned it while you were away, and he said it would be a good choice, and I quite agree with them, says Ian. And so do I, actually. He does know his stuff. He knows his tales, does old Richard. And Ian says, I only found out later that the vocals are sung by John Waite. Well, there we are. It's a fine song, and here it is.

0: Classic late 70s music, Babies, and Isn't It Time? Ian Smith, well done. Very, very good suggestion. That's perfect. It's the sort of thing exactly that we want for Buried Treasure. Songs that are great, but have just kind of slipped out of our notice, perhaps. And those of the radio playlist compilers. If you have a favourite piece of music that you'd like to hear, a very good song that just somehow doesn't get played anymore, then do tell us about it. It's ken@greatesthitsradio.co.uk. Our next Buried Treasure, tomorrow at this time.
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0: Blondie with Call Me. Kate Thornton's here at 1 o'clock, and then, of course, it's Simon Mayo's Drive Time show from 4. It's Tunes Day today. Jenny Powell sits in for Jackie at 7 o'clock, and then Andy Crane has your top 10 at 10. Strangely enough, at 10 o'clock.
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0: Step on. It's the Happy Mondays. Hope you have a decent Tuesday as well. And I'll be back with you early Wednesday. 10 o'clock, of course. Popmaster at 10:30. Until then, have a great day.
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6: The top stories this hour. The former chief executive of the SNP has been sentenced to more than 5 years in jail after admitting embezzling more than £400,000 in party funds. Peter Morrill, who's the estranged husband of former First Minister Nicola Sturgeon, spent the money on lavish items, including a motorhome. The judge says his actions amount to a significant breach of trust. Extreme weather is causing major disruption to travel networks as temperatures are expected to rise up to 40 degrees Celsius this week. The red alert, which comes into force tomorrow, has seen some schools closing or finishing early today. Sir Keir Starmer's held his first cabinet meeting following his resignation announcement yesterday. Meanwhile, senior Labour MPs are weighing up whether or not to challenge Andy Burnham in a leadership contest. A metal or hard plastic water bottles are being allowed into Wembley for tonight's Harry Styles concert. Rules are being relaxed because of the hot weather, with fans asked not to arrive too early.
0: Now for the news here in Devon. An inquest has ruled a 13-year-old from Devon who got into difficulty at Exeter Canal, possibly after suffering cold water shock, died by accident. Delvin Musakwa died in May last year. Lifeguard Brendan Prince founded Devon's Above Water charity, which teaches children about water safety and staying safe in heat waves. He explains what can happen.
7: Because you're going from those extreme temperatures of really warm to really cool, too quickly, your body can't cope with it, you panic when your body doesn't cope with it, and all of a sudden those effects of cold water shock make you panic.
0: Great Western and South Western Railways say passengers should only travel on Wednesday and Thursday if their journeys are essential. It's because of the weather warnings for extreme heat. Trains will be running more slowly, meaning there'll be fewer services and longer journey times. And Armed Forces Minister and Plymouth MP Luke Pollard says he'll be backing Andy Burnham to take over from Sir Keir Starmer. The Labour MP for Sutton and Devonport has praised the work they did together in government.
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0: A very hot and humid day. A few light winds this afternoon, though. Highs of 32 degrees. That's the latest. I'm Grace O'Hare.
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4: 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Don't be shy, get in touch. 610 54.

Kate Thornton and left to my own devices over the next 3 hours. I have got plenty to regale you with. I've got tickets to be won to see OMD live in Margate in a moment. There's a Gavin and Stacey themed national anthem on its way. I'll be asking what's occurring as we head to Barry Island via Gavin and Stacey puns just after 2 o'clock. And in the games hour, it's points of review. Will you be able to identify a greatest hit based on its first rather scathing review? But ahead of all of that, I want to know where you're watching the big game tonight, what you're up to today as you prepare yourself for it, and what I can play for you. Get in touch, 61054 on the text. Start your message with the word Kate, voice note or WhatsApp me, 0333 2020 402, or drop me an email. It's kate@greatesthitsradio.co.uk, because tonight is the night that we take on Ghana, well, the England boys do, in their second group match of the World Cup, with a win guaranteeing them a place in the next phase of the tournament. And the last time it came home was some 60 years ago. So we've been having a look at what was occupying the charts back in 1966. And it turns out it was a pretty good year for music as well as football. And this next track is, well, pure Motown glory. It was a huge hit back in 1966. In fact, it knocked the Beatles off the top spot of the charts with this. You can't hurry.

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1: winner. Yeah, this Friday, you could be following in the footsteps of Dave. Last week, he won £750,000. We go again. Another £750,000 have to be won. 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
10: These are the lunchtime anthems.

Kate Thornton, it's June the 23rd. Tonight's the night. I've asked you what you're up to as we prepare for the big kickoff, England v Ghana. Joe, the manager, wants a big hello and a big thanks to all of his amazing staff at the Homestead in Rotherham who are working very hard in the heat today. He says, with the match on tonight, we know the pub and the garden will be packed and we can't wait to welcome everyone through the doors. Enjoy the sunshine, enjoy the football, and let's make it a brilliant evening together. Come on, England. Yes, come on, England. Hayden wants a shout out for his wife, Suzanne. We're on holiday, says, down in Peyton in a hot tub caravan. Ooh, sounds fancy. It was her birthday on Saturday. They've got another 13 nights down there. Enjoy. The weather is with you. Let me know what you're up to and, well, what I can say for you, what I can play for you. 61054 in the text, 0333 2020 402 on the WhatsApp. Diane's WhatsApped in. She wants to give her husband Harry a shout out. We're driving to Liverpool Airport to fly to our favourite place tomorrow, Lanzarote. And Denise is in Newcastle-under-Lyme. She's off to see Billy Ocean tomorrow night at Cannock Chase and has asked to hear this to help get her in the mood.

0: playing that for Denise in Newcastle. She's asked for a slice of Billy Ocean to get her in the mood. She's off to see him live tomorrow at Cannock Chase. And speaking of live music...
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0: Yes, every weekday across the summer, I'm giving you the chance to win tickets to some of the biggest gigs featuring the best names in music. And today, I've got two tickets to see OMD live at Dreamland in Margate on Saturday, the 25th of July. And getting involved is super easy. I'm going to pick a caller at random within the next 3 minutes. If it's you, the tickets are yours. You're off to see OMD. You've got to be over 18, and the full T's and C's can be found on our website. 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So that number to call, 0333 2020 402. That's 0333 2020 402, and the lines are now open. Good luck.
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14: 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Here to update you on the week ahead. Today, there'll be unexpected adventures moving in from the east, with high chances of bumping into friends and conversations that go on longer than planned. Later this week, expect a refreshing iced coffee, made for picnics with picky bits and nowhere to be until 6. Because whatever the weather, with a Costa iced coffee made with heart in hand, the summer moments we love last. Costa iced coffee, made for summer.

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0: It's Kate Thornton. It's the afternoon show here on Greatest Hits Radio. And every day across the summer, I'm giving you a chance to win tickets to see some of the biggest bands on the biggest stages at the best gigs in the land. And today it's two tickets to go and see OMD live at Dreamland in Margate on Saturday, the 25th of July. The lines have been open. I'm now going to ask our computer to select at random one caller. Let's see who's there and if they're on their way to the show. Hello.
1: Hello.
0: Oh, hello. Who's that?
1: Hello, it's Deb.
0: Hello, Deb. How are you doing?
1: I'm good, thank you.
0: Yeah, where are you calling in from, Deb?
1: Oh, I'm delivering in Sittingbourne at the moment, in Kent.
0: Oh, you're delivering. What are you delivering today?
1: Waitrose Shopping.
0: Oh, very nice too. Fancy. Big fan of OMD?
1: Yes, I am. I've just got into it.
0: Oh, really? How come?
1: Listening to Greatest Hits.
0: Ah, you see, we do that. Earworms. That's what we deliver. And ever been to Margate?
1: Yes, plenty of times.
0: It's gorgeous, isn't it? And Dreamland as well. Yeah. Great venue. Yes. Would you like to go and see OMD live on Saturday the 25th of July?
1: I'd love to.
0: Who are you going to take with you?
1: My friend Elaine.
0: Oh, Elaine. Lovely. Girls' night out, eh?
1: Oh, yes.
0: Oh, yes. Well, congratulations. The tickets are yours.
1: Oh, wow. Fantastic.
0: Oh, you're so welcome. Let us know how it goes. I want a post-gig review, please.
1: Okay. Thank you very much.
0: No worries. Enjoy your girls' night out, Deb.
1: Thank you.
0: And drive safely today. And if you're a big Billy Ocean fan, make sure you're with me tomorrow. I've got two tickets to see him in Scarborough.

0: As appealing as Acapulco is, hold on tight and strap in, because we're off to Barry Island next. Yes, I want you Gavin and Stacey Ponds for today's national anthem after the latest news and weather.
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16: The top stories this hour. Nicola Sturgeon's estranged husband has been jailed for embezzling £400,000 of SNP funds. The party's former chief executive was told by the judge he'd committed a calculated crime of dishonesty as he was sentenced to more than 5 years. The head of the UN's warned London is cooking as the UK swelters in a heatwave. Temperatures could reach nearly 40 degrees in some areas this week, while storms have caused widespread travel disruption. Sir Keir Starmer's authorised his likely successor, Andrew Andy Burnham to start receiving government briefings. Downing Street says the Prime Minister wants prospective candidates to have access talks so there's an orderly transition. A missing 14-year-old girl has been found dead in Gwent, with police treating it as murder. She's been named only as Lily and was found in the Dufferin Park area of Blarna last night. And ticket site StubHub has been ordered to refund 50,000 UK customers. It's also been fined by the competition regulator, which says it charged illegal hidden fees throughout much of 2025.
17: Now the news here in Devon, and an inquest has ruled a 13-year-old from Devon who got into difficulty at Exeter Canal died by accident, possibly after suffering cold water shock. Delwyn Musakwa was a keen footballer, and memorial events to raise money and awareness have since been held after he died in May last year. Lifeguard Brendan Prince founded Devon's Above Water charity, which teaches children about water safety and staying safe in heat waves.
18: On a massively warm day, you're excited, you want to get in the water, you're hot and sweaty, you just jump in, and that is where cold water shock can properly grip you, because you're going from those extreme temperatures of really warm to really cool too quickly. Your body can't cope with it.
17: And train passengers in Devon are being told to only travel if it's essential on Wednesday and Thursday this week because of the weather warnings for extreme heat. Great Western and South Western Railways are running fewer services, and they say journey times will be longer with trains running at reduced speeds.
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17: An amber warning for extreme heat with highs of 31 degrees and the same again tomorrow. That's the latest. I'm Simon McLean.
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0: winner. Why not transform your life this Friday by making sure you're in the Make Me a Winner draw to qualify for a £750,000 call? 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
21: Are you joking me?
22: Oh, my Lord.
20: Oh, my God.
21: Oh, my God, really? 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
0: 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Calls are charged at the standard rate. You've got to be over 18, and the lines close at 5 o'clock on Friday. And then one person will win £750,000. If Gemma's calling you, just pick up and she'll pay up £750,000 in your account in time to spend at the weekend. Good luck.
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Kate Thornton with Tuesday's Afternoon Show. And in a moment, there's a Gavin and Stacey themed national anthem for you on the back of news that two of the show's superfans have bought Uncle Bryn's house in Wales. Yeah. So I'm going to be asking you what's occurring and gasping, oh my Christ, as we head to Barry Island for your Gavin and Stacey puns after this from Patrick Swayze, who not only sang this song, but wrote it too. She's like the-

It's Kate Thornton. It's Tuesday's afternoon show here on Greatest Hits Radio. And it's time for today's national anthem. And today we're off to Barry Island in Wales to meet the couple who've just bought Uncle Bryn's house from the TV show Gavin and Stacey. Yeah. Jax Nelson and Tom Bodfish are huge fans of the sitcom. And whilst they were house hunting in the area, they couldn't believe their luck. They said, "Oh my Christ." And they managed to buy the iconic home of Rob Brydon's eccentric character, Uncle Bryn, for just £210,000. Now, the house has played host to some of the show's most memorable scenes. It's where Bryn famously surfed the World Wide Web to give Gavin directions from Barry to Essex in one of the very first ever episodes. And there's good news for hardcore fans of the show. The couple plan to turn the property into a holiday let where you can literally immerse yourself in the world of Gavin and Stacey. As long as you don't mention the fishing trip, of course. Nobody mentions the fishing trip. So let's celebrate this brilliant story and TV show with Gavin and Stacey twists and puns on a greatest hit, please. We thought you Bryn again from the Bee Gees. You Bryn again, see, yeah. You could have Luciano Pavarotti and Nessa Dormer. Oh, yeah. Or anything by Barry Island White. Off you go. 61054. Start your message with the word Kate. WhatsApp or voice note 0333 2020 402. Or email kate@greatesthitsradio.co.uk. We love to

0: The sun is shining and so are your puns today. I've asked for Gavin and Stacey themed puns after Uncle Bryn's house from the TV show has been snapped up by two superfans who are planning to let it as an immersive experience. Yeah, Jax Nelson and Tom Bodfish are putting it up on Airbnb. You can go and literally throw yourself into the world of Gavin and Stacey. Just don't mention the fishing trip. So, what are you saying? Well, Phil's in East Grinstead. He says, big country. Uncle Bryn, a big country. Very good. Dan and Elaine in Higher Bebbington and also Frank in Bradford have suggested Billericay Martin. She bangers. Sweet child of Barry Island, say Cam and Aaron and Tidworth. And because of the infamous boat trip that nobody talks about, I Don't Want to Admit a Thing by Orr Smith. Remember the Orr. Don't Bury Her, Gav Me. Very good, from the beautiful South. That's Martin in Mansfield. Up Barry Town Girl by Brad in West Aberdeenshire. And Nick's in Sheffield. She's got S Club 7 and Bring It All Back. Can't Get Enough for Your Love, Stace by Barry Island White, says Jay in Doncaster. And so many of you are suggesting Barry Island's In the Stream by Dolly and Kenny, including Frank, Daff in Mitcham and Keith in Horncastle and Roy in Basingstoke. Keep them coming. 61054. Start your message with the word Kate, voice note or WhatsApp 0333 202 402, or drop us an email. It's kate@greatesthitsradio.co.uk.
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May I head of revealing who has won the national anthem today? Just commend you all on your wit and your funny Gavin and Stacey puns. Yes, that's the theme of today's national anthem after Uncle Bryn's house was bought by a couple of superfans who were turning it into a holiday let where you really can live the Gavin and Stacey dream. Rob's in Bromley. He says, what about Bryn and Jason instead of Kylie and Jason and fishing trip for you for two? Oh, yeah, we all know what didn't happen on that fishing trip. Karen Lewis, this is excellent. This Charming Pam by the Smiths. This one didn't get a sign off in terms of a name, but it's excellent. I'm going to read it anyway. Forever in Black Boots by Neil the Baby Diamond. Neil the Baby Diamond. Yes, good. Barry on Regardless, Beautiful South Wales, says Cypress Ray. Fat Les featuring Big Fat Sue and Brinda Lou. That's Toby and Western Supermare. Bryn Girl in the Ring from Boney M, says Ken. Dancing Bryn the Moonlight from Tom in Donny. Stasomatic and Fascinating Bryntham. Very good, Gaz in Hampshire. Bob says, do Ron Ron Ronda. There you go, yeah. Gavin and Elevator by Aerosmithy. That's from Liam Weymouth. Sean's got the Arrhythmics. I won't lie to you. I Should Be So Lushy by Tidy Minogue. Was Not Was Occurring. Or The Clash and Rock the Gavlar. Very good. Frank's in Bradford. He says, instead of Huey Lewis in the news with Hip to Be Square, Fishing Trip Nightmare by Huey Lewis and The Secret News. We don't talk about the fishing trip. And he also had ABBA and What's Occurring Ring. Very good. But today, the winning song comes from Nikki in Taunton, who came in with this slice of disco classic. Well, it's just wonderful. From Ottawa, this is D-I-S-C. Oh!

0: Congratulations to Nikki and Taunton. Today's national anthem, a Gavin and Stacey themed D-I-S-E. Oh, can't do it. I can't do it like Nessa does it. But you know what I mean. Anyway. We go again tomorrow. Simon May is going to be here for today from 4 o'clock. It's Tuesday. Stand by for that. And then at 7, Jenny Powell is back in for Jackie Brambles.
1: Hello, Kate. Listen, happy Tuesday, everyone. Now, if you're wondering what's on the show tonight, well, I've got the Kitchen Disco, Listener Mixtape, and of course, we are building up to the big game, England versus Ghana. You could join me live from Manchester. Get your bunting out, and I'll be flying the flag 7 till 10.
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4: The top stories this hour. The head of the UN says the world cannot keep burning fossil fuels in the face of devastating climate breakdown. Secretary General Antonio Guterres says London isn't calling, it's cooking, as heat waves cause disruption across Britain. Some schools have closed. Teacher Claire and her son Bruce explain how they coped with sweltering classrooms yesterday.
5: The blinds are closed. We didn't go outside for break time yesterday. Stay inside to keep cool. But it is hard, it's hot.
6: Keep your bottles at the table. And you need to drink lots of water.
4: The former chief executive of the SNP has been sentenced to more than 5 years in jail after admitting embezzling more than £400,000 in party funds. Peter Murrell spent the money on lavish items, including a motorhome. And Andy Burnham's to start receiving security briefings ahead of his potential move into Downing Street. Keir Starmer's ordered candidates running to succeed him should start having access talks.
7: Now the news here in Devon, and scores of schools across the county have announced they'll close as a heatwave is expected to cause temperatures of more than 30 degrees Celsius for the next few days. Extreme heat warnings are in place from the Met Office until Thursday. An inquest has ruled a 13-year-old from Devon who got into difficulty at Exeter Canal, possibly after suffering cold water shock, died by accident in May last year. Lifeguard Brendan Prince founded Devon's Above Water charity, which teaches children about water safety and staying safe in heatwaves. He says more needs to be done.
8: From a charity perspective, over 50% of the schools we visit do not teach swimming and do not teach any water safety. Now that is an accumulation of issues with funding, COVID, lack of swimming pools.
7: And is claimed as well as easing pressure on Derriford Hospital. Plymouth's new NHS Diagnostic Centre will also give an economic boost to the city centre. More than 120 staff are being based there and they're providing 300 additional pre-planned tests.
3: Weather.
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7: An amber warning for extreme heat with highs of 31 degrees and the same again tomorrow. That's the latest. I'm Simon McLean.
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10: winner. Yeah, this Friday, you could be following in the footsteps of Dave. Last week, he won £750,000. We go again. Another £750,000 have to be won. 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You've got to be over 18 and get your skates on. Don't miss out. Those lines close on Friday at 5 o'clock. And then all you got to do is pick up, and if Gemma Atkinson's calling you, £750,000 will be in your account straight after the call. 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

Kate Thornton with Tuesday's afternoon show here on Greatest Hits Radio. We learned overnight that Clive Davis has passed away at the age of 94, which means that music has truly lost one of its giants, a man with extraordinarily golden ears. Bruce Springsteen said last night on social media, 22 years old, he changed my life when he signed me to Columbia Records. He treated me with the same respect and kindness as a 22-year-old nobody, as he did after all my years of success. A great man, all our prayers and love. And, well, anybody that loves music probably has loved one of the many artists that Clive Davis has brought to our ears, be it Janis Joplin, Earth, Wind and Fire, Alicia Keys, Santana, Patti Smith, Barry Manilow, Aretha Franklin, and this lady. He signed her as a relative unknown and took her all the way to global superstardom, something he did for many artists many times over. The late, great Clive Davis.

0: all the way from 1977, The Jacksons. 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
0: Yes, Points Review sees us unpack a first review of a song that went on to become a truly greatest hit. But the critic at the time didn't know that. Not necessarily. So, did they know their stuff? Not so much, it turns out. Week in, week out, we play this game. Week in, week out, they seem to get it wrong. And you get it right. Will you be right today, though? This is a song from 1983 from a review that ran in Smash Hits magazine. And I'll give you two lines to start with. And then a third if you're struggling. Remember, as always, fastest fingers first with the right artist and name of the track is what wins a place on the coveted podium of dreams. Right, here we go. I think this man needs to buck his ideas up. This song isn't very inspired and I bet he knows it. They go on. There's no other way to describe this track than an old-fashioned weepy. So what do we deduce from that? Well, it's a song from 1983. I think this man needs to buck his ideas up, suggests a male solo male solo artist. This song isn't very inspired, and I bet he knows it. There's no other way to describe this track than an old-fashioned weepy. Name that tune, 61054. Start your message with the word Kate. WhatsApp or voice note, 0333 2020 402. Or drop us an email. 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

0: 23 minutes past three on this, a rather warm Tuesday afternoon. Today we're playing Points of Review, the game where I tell you what a critic had to say about a hit before it became a hit, and you have to name the hit and the artist behind it. So, I gave you earlier two lines from a review in Smash Hits magazine published back in 1983. So it's a song that was a huge hit in 1983, and this is what the critic had to say. I think this man needs to buck his ideas up. This song isn't very inspired, and I bet he knows it. There's no other way to describe this track than an old-fashioned weepy. So based on that, oh, there's a lot of you gathering around Paul Young, let me tell you. Tribe mentality, I like it, I'm here for it. Wherever I lay my hat, has been suggested by Vicky in Mansfield, Angie, Sarah in Colchester, Kerry Boy from Aylesbury, Trish in Stafford, Steph, Mark in Preston, and Tony in Cornwall. So you're all backing Wherever I Lay My Hat. Dave's in Brookwood, he's gone rogue with Paul Young and Hold Me Until Morning Comes. I'm not even familiar with that, but okay. And then Phil's in East Grinstead, he too has gone a bit rogue with Paul Young. He's gone with Love of the Common People. What can I tell you? It's not Paul Young. No. So we're going to have to take Paul Young off our bingo card. Park Paul. What about Marvin Gaye, says Karen, Sexual Healing? Or Big Andy in Norwich and Johnny, who's red hot, wearing a suit and tie today. Oh, mate, feeling for you. They reckon All Night Long by Lionel Richie. Nah, I'm sorry, it's not that. Judy's in Belper and Phil's in Widnes. They both think Rod Stewart and Baby Jane. No. So it's not Marvin Gaye, it's not Paul Young, it's not Lionel Richie, and it's not Rod Stewart. Who is it? Here's a clue. Third line of the review. Thankfully, they called in Stevie Wonder to liven it up a bit with his harmonica. What are you thinking? Does that help? Of course it does. Of course it does. 61054, name that tune and the artist. 0333 2020 402 is the WhatsApp or email Kate at greatesthitsradio.co.uk.
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Kate Thornton, it's Tuesday's afternoon show here on Greatest Hits Radio, where we are knee-deep in today's points of review. I gave you earlier three lines from a review of a huge song that was released and charted back in 1983 that was published in Smash Hits magazine. This is what you were working with as you attempted to name that tune. I think this man needs to buck his ideas up. This song isn't very inspired, and I bet he knows it. There's no other way to describe this track than an old-fashioned weepy. Thankfully, he called in Stevie Wonder to liven it up a bit with his harmonica. So, what are you saying? Careless Whisper and George Michael, says Claire in North Devon, Grant in Herne Bay, Mark in High Wycombe, and Joe, who is melting in Gloucester. Sticking with George Michael, James is in Leon C and has gone with Kissing a Fool. And then we move on from George to Billy Joel. Uptown Girl, says Wayne in Halifax and Gavin in Gravesend, but Gemma in Northampton is halfway there with them. She says, yes, Billy Joel, but no. What about Tell Her About It? Nigel's in Gosport. He's gone with Let's Dance by David Bowie. Well, it's not George Michael, and it's not Billy Joel, and it's not David Bowie. Helen and Ian are driving in France. They've said it's Elton John. Yes. What song, though? They say sad songs say so much. Helen and Ian, you are halfway there, in the words of John Bon Jovi. So it's an Elton John track. But who got the name of the track right? Well, bronze today goes to Kate in Cornwall. Silver.

Silver goes to Don in Elsgood. And gold goes to Alex, who got his answer in so quickly, he didn't even bother to tell me where he's from. Just Alex. You were quite right, Alex. It is. I guess that's why they call it the blues.

0: Elton John, this week's track. I guess that's why they call it the Blues Under Review. In Points of Review, we go again tomorrow. Games Hour on a Wednesday is backtracking. Make a note. Right. Jason Momoa, yeah, Aquaman, is back on our big screens, this time in Supergirl, where he plays Lobo. It opens in cinemas on Friday, and we caught up with him to talk about the movie and how he juggles, well, being so far away from his children when he's on set.
1: I carry a couple things for my children that go everywhere with me. I don't know if they go with me on characters or on set, but they go everywhere with me when I travel.
2: Yeah, there's a necklace that I have and a stuffed animal that I take everywhere.
0: And, you know, Jason Momoa is at that kind of peak of his game now, where he could decide, you know, for example, when he's in London filming, that he could stay anywhere. He could have any hotel suite he likes. Where does he stay? He stays in a room above a pub in Soho that sells the best Guinness in town, the Toucan. True story.
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0: roaring and ready to go with Tunes Day on the Drive Time Show. Don't forget, straight after him tonight, whilst Jackie Brambles is still at the World Cup, Jenny Pearl sits in for her. And then, of course, you have Andy Crane with his top 10 at 10 from 10. That's the rest of the day here on Greatest Hits Radio.
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16: The top story is this hour. Former SNP chief executive Peter Murrell's been sentenced to more than 5 years in prison for embezzling £400,000 of party funds. The judge said he'd committed a calculated crime of dishonesty, adding Mr. Murrell was responsible for a significant breach of trust within the party. He bought luxury items, including a motorhome, but also used the cash to buy smaller everyday things. Scientists at the Met Office are warning temperatures in the UK could reach 45 degrees by 2056. It comes as an amber heat health alert takes effect across parts of England and Wales, with highs of up to 40 degrees forecast later this week. A murder investigation's underway after a 14-year-old girl was found dead in South Wales. Lily, who'd previously been reported missing, was found in the Dufferin Park area of Blaenau on Monday night. And billionaire philanthropist Michael Bloomberg has pledged nearly £200 million towards protecting the world's oceans. The 84-year-old's investment comes as the US and UK cut funding for conserving international water.
17: Now the news here in Devon, and scores of schools in Devon are closing as the county experiences extreme temperatures. We could see up to 40 degrees Celsius between now and Thursday. Rail services will be cancelled or take longer as trains run at slower speeds for safety. An inquest has ruled a 13-year-old from Devon died by accident in May last year after getting into difficulty at Exeter Canal. Lifeguard Brendan Prince founded Devon's Above Water charity, which teaches children about water safety and staying safe in heat waves. He says water safety needs to play a bigger part in the curriculum.
18: If they're not being taught it in primary school, there's no catch-up in secondary school. So they will come in to the adult world not knowing those skills. Now that is tragic. On an island nation, that is absolutely tragic.
17: And has claimed with 300 appointments a day and 120 staff, Plymouth's new NHS Diagnostic Centre will also give an economic boost to the city centre. It's designed to ease pressure on Derriford Hospital and save those with pre-planned appointments having to travel and park there.
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17: An amber warning for extreme heat with lows of 19 degrees overnight and the same again tomorrow. That's the latest. I'm Simon McLean.
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0: Hello, good afternoon. Welcome to the program. I hope Tuesday's been okay for you. Drive Time live till 7 o'clock tonight. Lined up on turntable number 2, making an appearance here. A 7-inch on Virgin Records. So number 1 from 1981.
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0: Okay, UK temperatures at 4 p.m. today. Lowestoft, 21. Aberdeen, 22. Enniskillen, 24. Stirling, 25. Cardiff and Leeds on 30. Northampton, Bristol and Manchester, 31.
1: Okay, that'll do.
0: Sutton Coldfield, 32.
1: Oh, no.
0: Swindon, London and the south of France, 33. Still going up. Anyway, Human League, don't you want me? Welcome to the show. I hope Tuesday has been half decent for you. And if you need it, you got some shade. Okay, here we go. We got a hot rocking show through till 7 o'clock. And the teacher feature is first up. We need to get those teachers on because they've been sweating away. Have they got aircon? I don't think so.
1: No, they haven't.
0: They might have a little fan, maybe battery powered or something like that.
1: Oh, right.
0: But apart from that, they've got nothing. So let's get the fantastic teachers from back in the day when maybe you could have assembly on the sports field. All the teachers that are working right now, 61054, first ready, Simon, or you can email the show, simon@greatesthitsradio.co.uk. The drama premiere makes another attempt today. Phone lines, I think, are okay.
1: Oh, they're back now, are they?
0: Give that a go. So the drama premiere is going to be with you. Tuesday after six, it'll be another of our World Cup matches of the day. It's obviously going to be England-Ghana after 6 o'clock. Big 45 from the Bell Stars, album of the week from Sting. Today's confession is called You've been thunderstruck.
1: Ooh, bit of that.
0: 3 steps to seven at the end of the show from December 1974, an icy blast from the 70s. And on the half hour, Matt, sport, pun, off you go.
1: You come and go, karma Ghana, chameleon. England will be coming for all 3 points when they face Ghana in the World Cup tonight.
0: Ghana chameleon.
1: Ghana chameleon.
0: I worked that one out.
1: By Boy George.
0: I got that, yeah. And also, details at half past.

0: is any teachers that deserve a mention. 61054, first word is Simon. We have our Big 45 lined up and ready to go, going early as we do on a Tuesday. So we're going to play for today's Big 45 from 1983, the Bell Stars and Sign of the Times. So their boss at Stiff Records, which is where Bell Stars were, said to them, I think you probably need to do three cover versions and then you can do your own hit. Okay, so they did Ico Ico, that was a hit. Clapping Song, that was a hit. Mockingbird, that was a hit. And then, turns out the boss was right, they could do this.
1: Simon Mayo's Big 45.
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0: Obviously, record company bosses aren't always correct. Just in this case, he absolutely was, because Sign of the Times by Bellstars was a number three hit from 1983. That's your earworm for today. And it's today's Big 45.
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0: Are we going again? 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
1: 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They are sizzling until 9 p.m. tonight.
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2: There's the usual congestion on the A380 Kings Ash Road in Paignton, heading south between Fernicombe Road and Tweenaway Cross, with a 10-minute to get through there. Meanwhile, it's slow on Bishop's Taunton Road in Tynmouth, going into town around the Sheldon Bridge. Also slow on Newton Road between Newton Abbot and Kings Taunton. A bit further away, there's a breakdown on Rydon Lane in Exeter, causing partial blockage from Russell Way to Pines Hill. Look out for roadworks closing Exeter Road from Ringslade Road to Pipistrel Road. That's the latest. You can find more on our website.
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0: Come on, I'd resisted every single one, and then just at the end, it doesn't matter. I think it's fine.
1: I think it's fine. Yeah, it's
0: popping
1: very good.
0: A cork because that's what we'd like to be doing.
1: Yes.
0: On the beach somewhere.
1: Please.
0: Actually, we'll talk about some beaches later on, because we've got lots of people saying...
1: For the beacher feature.
0: The beacher feature, that's right.
1: Oh, fabulous.
0: Which will be turning up later. Thanks for all the fantastic beaches that you'd rather be on, actually, given the chance. But meantime, let's do the teacher feature. Helen, first of all. Simon, now that the exam season is over, which indeed it is, please can you shout out Hattie, who is our chief exams officer. She's worked incredibly hard this year to ensure everything is correct, making sure students are in the correct rooms, organising exam timetables, and taking extra care to ensure every student, whatever background or special educational needs, has the best chance possible to pass their exams. She's an absolute star. Helen, thank you. And Hattie, chief exams officer, you're on the board. And let's say hello to all the exams officers who've been very busy. Lou says, could you please etch in gold Mrs. Day, who is head of PE at my daughter's primary school? Yesterday was sports day. Oh, my goodness. And Mrs. D did an amazing job putting the whole thing together. So many races and prize ribbons to be won. I even entered the Mum's Egg and Spoon race and came second.
1: Oh.
0: I'm pretty sure the lady who won put chewing gum on her spoon and cheated. But that's beside the point.
1: Oh, right.
0: It was a lovely day with so much positivity and school cheer. Finishing second is the correct thing to do.
1: Oh, really?
0: It's the coolest thing. You don't want to win because you look too keen.
1: Oh, I see.
0: You don't want to come last because that looks a bit sad.
1: That doesn't look good.
0: But finishing second or third, that's exactly the right thing to do, Lou. So I think you've done well there. Just a bit of advice, really, for Sports
1: for
0: Day.
1: Brilliant.
0: Ellis says, Simon, Matt, Susie and the team, please, could you mention this? Since the beginning of the year, I've been studying screenwriting with a man called Roger Stennett. He's the son of musical artiste and actor Stan Stennett. Credits including Coronation Street, Crossroads, Sooty, Brum and Watership Down.
1: Oh.
0: Among others, Roger's a legend, deserves to be etched in gold. He's a teacher, so he's on the teacher feature. And Lynn says, could you etch in gold my daughter, Maria, who teaches maths in a secondary school? She's stuck in a boiling hot classroom educating classes of 30 kids. She's doing an amazing job. The summer holiday is nearly there. Okay, for sweaty teachers everywhere, but particularly Maria and Roger Stennett and Mrs. Day and Hattie, you get some Simply Red, whether you want it or not. That's what you're getting.

0: Your teachers would be very welcome for tomorrow. Please, Simon at greatesthitsradio.co.uk. That's our teacher feature song for today. Simply Red and Fairground. Three words for your Tuesday. How's it gone so far? Bought new sandals, says Denise.
1: Oh.
0: Well, you would, really.
1: Yeah, of course. Yeah,
0: it's the season for it. Swift's Screaming Party.
1: Ah, good for
0: that. That's the best show in town. Thank you, Judy. Extremely moist today, says Terry.
1: Yes.
0: Sweltering sports day for Linda. You would have thought...
1: Sports day today?
0: You would think it's time to not...
1: No, let's not bother with that, thanks.
0: Race. No, I don't think so. And come on, England, says John.
1: Speaking of which...
2: Sport.
0: I thought there might be a little bit of that. 4:31, what's happening?
1: Yes, England play the latest group match at the World Cup this evening. A win against Ghana will see them through to the knockout stages. There'll be interest in the side that Thomas Tuchel picks, whether he goes for Noni Madueke ahead of Bukayo Saka, who's had an Achilles problem. Madueke linked up well with Harry Kane in the win over Croatia. Rain is forecast for the match in Boston this afternoon, but nothing on the scale of France's game last night in Philadelphia, which was interrupted for 2 hours by a violent thunderstorm. If Jordan Henderson makes it onto the pitch tonight, he'll be the first England player ever to feature in 4 World Cups. Kickoff is at 9. Before that, Portugal face Uzbekistan. Kickoff at 6. All eyes on whether Cristiano Ronaldo starts after an underwhelming performance in their draw against DR Congo. His teammate, João Neves, set off a firestorm with some pretty innocuous comments about how Ronaldo is no different to the rest of the team. The other match in England's group sees Croatia play Panama at midnight, then Colombia face DR Congo at 3 in the morning. Away from the World Cup, Gary O'Neill's been confirmed in the last few minutes as the new boss of Ipswich Town. He replaces Kieran McKenna, who stepped down last month. Cricket England head coach Brendan McCullum has dismissed reports of a rift between him and captain Ben Stokes. He says the two spoke this morning ahead of the third test against New Zealand. I said to him, as far as I'm concerned, I consider you as a good friend. Rugby Union, the Red Roses have reached a pay agreement with the RFU, which will see the top stars earn £100,000 if they successfully defend their title in the Women's Rugby World Cup in Australia. And in Rugby League, Hull KR have named Nathan Kalis as head coach on a 3-year deal from next season.
0: Thank you, Matt.
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0: 17th of June 1985, new on A&M Records, the debut solo record from Sting, of which this was a bit.

0: Every cake you bake, that's right.
1: Every leg you break.
0: Every leg you break. Well,
2: wow.
0: That's...
2: I got dark.
0: I think Sting's having a laugh.
2: Oh, right.
0: From the Dream of the Blue Turtles. It's our album of the week. Came out 17th of June, 1985. I love that song. I think if there's some heat in your life this afternoon, Love is the Seventh Wave would have been a bit of radio aircon. Anyway, very good. So that's our album of the week. We're playing tracks every day. And that was side one, track two. Right, so let's try and do this then.
3: Drive Time Drama.
0: Because we tried yesterday and the phone lines were fried. I think we've got some new phone lines, but we'll find out.
2: Yes, we will.
0: 0333 2020 402. Okay, listen up, 5B. I know it's time for your English exam, but I appear to have lost the exam papers.
4: I know where they are, sir.
5: Yes, they're in that wooden crate over there.
0: Thank you very much.
6: Wooden crate, eh?
0: Okay, so there's a song title, 0333 2020 402. I know the exam season is finished, but hey, we're only out by a couple of days here. Okay, listen up, 5B. I know it's time for your English exam, but I appear to have lost the exam papers.
4: I know where they are, sir.
5: Yes, they're in that wooden crate over there.
0: Thank you very much. 0333 2020 402. All right, we've been playing a lot of the greatest hits of 1966, what with the football and everything. Turns out, one of the most incredible years ever. For example, Spencer Davis.

0: Now, you can, of course, make most years sound absolutely fantastic, but 1966 was genuinely wonderful. Spencer Davis Group and Gimme Some Lovin', another one of our very, very big hits from 1966. Okay, so if you're tempted, 0333 2020 402. Okay, listen up, 5B. I know it's time for your English exam, but I appear to have lost the exam papers.
1: I know where they are, sir.
2: Yes, they're in that wooden crate over there.
0: Thank you very much. Did we say there was a treble-winning bonus?
3: Treble-winning bonus.
0: I think there was. I think something like that. Anyway, call now 0333 2020 402 for the Drive Time drama. It might be starring you.
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25: Riviera Way is partially blocked westbound at the Browns Bridge Road junction in Torquay due to an accident. Meanwhile, queues are building on the A380 Kings Ash Road southbound between Fernicombe Road and Tweenaway Cross in Paignton with 15-minute delays. Also expect the usual 5-minute delays on Ashburton Road into Totnes between Shinners Bridge and Western Bypass, whilst over on Newton Road it's slow between Newton Abbott and Kings Taunton. Look out for temporary lights on Bobby Tracy Road at the Ringslade Road junction. There's more on our website.
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0: in an hour's time, we'll be enjoying Tuesday's confession. Today's is called You've Been Thunderstruck. But that's in an hour's time, so we're not going to play the track. I don't think we're playing the track today. But anyway, here's a reminder. Here we go.
1: Drive Time Drama.
0: Okay, so here we go then. It's 0333-2020-402. Okay, listen up, 5B. I know it's time for your English exam, but I appear to have lost the exam papers.
2: I know where they are, sir.
3: Yes, they're in that wooden crate over there.
0: Thank you very much. If you have a theory, we'd like to have it on the radio, please, and call now, 0333-2020-402. That's a very nice thing. Thank you very much.

0: I might call 0333 2024 or two myself, or maybe get you to do it, Matt.
1: Oh, yes.
0: Just see if the phone lines are still working.
1: Right.
0: I mean, I think they are.
1: Okay.
0: I think it's looking like good news.
1: Oh, is it?
0: It's looking like very busy.
1: Yeah.
0: Anyways, Blondie and Sunday Girl in its greatest hits radio, playing you some Prince and the little matter of the drive time drama. It's on the way.

0: after six, we have another Tuesday for you, full of epic songs chosen by you. You got some for us? You can always email at any time, but we are full for today. But in the next hour, you get the confession, you've been thunderstruck, another smart speaker to give away, but it's the drama on centre stage. 0333 2020 402.
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7: The top stories this hour. Hundreds of schools have closed or sent children home early because of soaring temperatures across the UK. A red warning for extreme heat comes into effect for much of southern England and parts of Wales tomorrow, when highs of nearly 40 degrees are predicted. It's understood Sir Keir Starmer and Andy Burnham have met a day after the Prime Minister announced he's resigning. Downing Street's also revealed Mr. Burnham and any other candidates hoping to succeed him will start receiving government briefings. Scotland's First Minister's described the saga around Peter Murrell as agony. John Swinney's remarks come after the former SNP chief exec was jailed for over 5 years for embezzling party funds. England's top rugby players will earn £100,000 if they retain the Women's World Cup in 2029. The Red Roses, who've now won 38 test matches in a row, have negotiated a 25% pay rise. And after 50 years, the TV festival is moving from Edinburgh to Greater Manchester next year.
8: Now the news here in Devon. And an inquest has ruled a 13-year-old from Devon who got into difficulty at Exeter Canal, possibly after suffering cold water shock, died by accident in May last year. Lifeguard Brendan Prince founded Devon's Above Water charity, which teaches children about water safety and staying safe in heat waves. He says more needs to be done.
9: Over 50% of the schools we visit do not teach swimming and do not teach any water safety. Now that is an accumulation of issues with funding, COVID, lack of swimming pools.
8: And is claimed as well as easing pressure on Derriford Hospital, Plymouth's new NHS diagnostic centre will also give an economic boost to the town centre. More than 120 staff are being based there and they're providing 300 additional pre-planned tests. Rachel O'Connor is from Plymouth's NHS.
10: We know there can be barriers for how people access services, but it can be the difference whether people can afford to pay a bus fare to go to an outpatient appointment, if people are dropping children off, if they're going to work.
11: Weather with Torbay Taxis, now recruiting drivers to join their team. 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
8: An amber warning for extreme heat with lows of 19 degrees overnight and the same again tomorrow. That's the latest. I'm Simon McLean.
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0: 5 p.m. today. Orkney 17, Glasgow and Strabane 24, Liverpool and Brighton 26 degrees, Wrexham's on 28, Chelmsford is on 30, Boston in Lincolnshire is 31, as right. opposed to Boston in the USA where England are playing, where it's 20 and raining.
1: Oh dear.
0: Corby and Bath are all on 31, and guess what Death Valley is?
2: Probably less than that.
0: 33. Just a couple of degrees more. We'll be there tomorrow.
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0: Okay, well, you can transform your life this Friday on Make Me a Winner. £750,000 must be won. 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
5: Oh, my God. 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
0: Yeah, you'd probably do something like that. 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

0: Music out of 1984, written by Mark Knopfler, but Tina Turner had the hit. It's Private Dancer.
1: Drive Time Drama. Action!
0: All right, here we go. It's day one. Okay, listen up, 5B. I know it's time for your English exam, but I appear to have lost the exam papers.
2: I know where they are, sir.
3: Yes, they're in that wooden crate over there.
0: Thank you very much. Okay, well, we got that in just for the end of the exam season, but here we go on day one with a triple summer bonus, obviously. Let's check it with our callers. Call number one is Rob. Hello, Rob.
4: Hello, Simon, Matt, Susie, Holly and the team.
5: Very good.
0: They got there. Call number two is Sam. Hello, Sam.
6: Hello, Simon, Matt, Holly, Susie and the team.
5: Excellent.
0: Call number three is David. Hello, David.
7: Hi, Simon, Matt, Susie, Holly and the team.
5: Excellent,
0: delay
5: yes.
0: David, say hello to Sam. Sam, say hello to Rob. And Rob, say hello to Sam and David. Off you go, do it now, please, go.
6: Hiya, Rob.
4: Sam and
6: hello,
4: David.
0: Sam. OK, well, I think everyone was just rehearsing there. We'll get it right next time. Rob Bryant, where are you, sir?
8: Chandler's Ford, near Southampton.
0: And how is it in Chandler's Ford right now? What kind of temperatures have you got for us, Rob?
8: 30 degrees and slightly sunny.
0: Slightly sunny at 30. Okay. It's time to melt just a few more days of this thing before it moves on somewhere else. Okay, Rob. So, you're first to go on day one. What do you think it might be?
8: Well, I'm doing the nation a favour, Simon. I'm ringing up to give you the obvious answer so no one else has to ring up.
0: Yes.
8: I'm going with Hidden in a Box, as in Living in a Box is the actual song, by Living in a Box. So. It's all about the box, I think it's hidden in there.
0: It's the box, and it's living in a box, and it's
5: hidden
0: obviously
5: in the
0: that,
5: box
0: and,
5: as well.
0: And if only Rob is speaking on behalf of the nation.
5: Yes, I think so.
0: I thought that was the king's job, but no, it's Rob Bryant in Chandler's Ford.
5: Yeah.
0: That's who it is. Okay, living in a box. All right, Rob, thank you. Stand by in your 30 degrees. Sam Stocks goes next. Where are you, Sam?
9: We're in Leeds.
0: What kind of temperatures have you got?
9: 30 degrees and blistering.
0: Okay, 30 and blistering. All right, same as Chandler's Ford. Okay, so give us a song title then, Rob. What do you think?
9: It's Lost in Translation by Casey Mugraves and Karen Leon.
0: Oh, right, okay. Right, that one, yes. Okay, you remember that one, Matt?
5: Of course, that's translation. Yeah, translation, yeah.
9: I don't know. I had to look it up last night because my wife told me that answer.
0: All right. what's your wife's name, Sam?
9: It's Tracy. She was talking to Holly last night on the phone.
0: Okay, right. Just need to mention Tracy. Okay, so what's the theory behind Lost in Translation, then?
9: Well, she seems to think that the papers have been hidden, so they're lost from the teacher, and so the translation's lost.
0: Oh, I see.
5: So
0: translation
5: as well.
0: So that's why, and they're lost, and it's Tracy's eye. So if this is great, then Sam gets the credit.
5: Uh-huh.
0: And if it's not, then Tracy gets the blame.
5: Looks like
0: that's the way that goes. Yeah. Stand by in Leeds. Stand by in your 30 degrees. Thank you, Sam. And Dave Lovelock, where are you calling from, Dave?
10: Hi, Simon. I live in a village called Goldsithney in Cornwall.
0: And how is it in Goldsithney in Cornwall right now? What kind of temperatures have you got?
10: It's warm, sunny, about 24 degrees. No jumper required.
0: 24, that's kind of, that's mild. Week. That is 24. Last week
10: it was midly all week, so we're pretty happy to see 24 down here.
0: Yeah, 24 is a lovely British summer kind of temperature. We stick with that one. Okay, so we've had Living in a Box and Lost in Translation. What do you think it is, David?
10: Well, I also think it's Living in a Box by Living in a Box.
0: Theory being?
10: I know that every... Well, can I just say, I know that everyone knows it's never the artist, but on this occasion, I actually think it is the artist.
0: Yeah, because the artists are living in a box, yes.
10: Yes, exactly. But my theory is that Matt has left his exam papers in a crate, which is a box. So, therefore, he's leaving in a box.
5: Leaving in a box.
0: Yes. All right, OK. David, thank you very much indeed. Stand by in your 24 degrees. So a couple of living in a boxes.
5: Yeah.
0: And Lost in Translation, however that one went. And do you have a prize envelope left over from yesterday? Or is it today's prize envelope?
5: No, it's today's prize envelope tonight, yes.
0: And how's it looking? Can you pass it over?
5: Well, I shall. It is all in white in honour of England. Oh. Who are playing tonight in the World Cup?
0: Are they playing again?
5: Yes.
0: Are they playing?
5: A fine bunch of lads in the World Cup
0: is that Ghana?
5: Tournament. Yes, it is.
0: It's Ghana.
5: Well done.
0: All right. Okay. Yeah. Well, the envelope, I don't know who cheered there, but it was very good. thank you very much indeed. Well, the piece of paper has been opened and it does contain, I'm afraid, the tidings. Rob, Sam, and David, guess what?
9: Jogging on.
0: I know you thought it was an obvious answer, and I suppose it was, but it's not the right answer. So it's none of them, so we move on to day two, and we'll try again tomorrow.

0: David. Three good answers. Well, two different... You know what I mean. Anyway, we're still getting lots of calls, and you can keep ringing. If you've got a decent theory, then you can call now. We're still answering phones because that's the kind of service that's provided. And we return for day two tomorrow.
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1: 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They are sizzling until 9 p.m. tonight.
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25: An accident has partially blocked Riviera Way in Torquay, heading west at Browns Bridge Road. Meanwhile, it's slow on the A380 Kings Ash Road in Paignton, heading south between Fernicombe Road and Tweenaway Cross, taking 10 minutes. Also slow on Ashburton Road in Totnes, heading into town between Shinners Bridge and Western Bypass, with a 10-minute to get through there. A bit further away, expect delays on Bishop's Tainton Road and Bitton Park Road in Tynmouth, around the Sheldon Bridge area, whilst over on the A385, it's slow between Brutus Bridge and Morrison's roundabouts. More on our website.
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0: So just checking in with your Tuesdays here. It's gone so far. It's one kind of dominating
1: story. Yeah, I guess.
0: How about this? Homemade iced lemonade.
1: Oh, yes, please.
0: Sally, thanks, Sally. Dog walk cancelled, says Betsy.
1: Yeah.
0: Dramatic overnight storm for Mel.
1: It was, wasn't it?
0: Finally, heating off, says Shona.
1: No, quite right.
0: Sitting in fridge, says Stuart.
1: Yeah.
0: Working from garden, says Mr. Funky. And rubbish telly again, hashtag nothing but sport.
1: Well, there you go.
0: I think we noticed that, certainly.
2: Extreme weather has been causing major disruption to the travel network across the UK today. Meanwhile, hundreds of schools have announced they'll close for the next few days or finish early due to the heat. Overnight storms in southeast England caused flooding. So Keir Starmer and Andy Burnham have met a day after the Prime Minister announced he's resigning. Downing Street also revealed any candidates hoping to succeed him will start receiving government briefings. Yesterday, Sir Keir Starmer announced his resignation, saying that he would stay in post until his successor is chosen. A murder investigation's been launched after a body believed to be that of a missing 14-year-old girl was found in South Wales. A teenager named only as Lily was last seen on Saturday. And Scotland's First Minister has described the saga around Peter Murrell as agony. John Swinney's remarks come after the former SNP chief executive was jailed for over 5 years for embezzling party funds. That's the latest. I'm Alex Richardson.
0: Sport. OK, it's coming up to 5.31. What's going on, Matt?
1: Yes, England play their second group match at the World Cup tonight against Ghana. A win will send Thomas Tuchel's side through to the knockout stages. They've only met once before, 15 years ago, when Andy Carroll scored in a 1-1 draw. Plenty of interest in whether Nonny Madueke keeps his spot after linking up well with Harry Kane against Croatia. Bukayo Saka has been training with teammates after recovering from an Achilles problem. History could be made in Boston tonight. If Jordan Henderson plays, he'll be the first England footballer to feature in 4 World Cups. Portugal face Uzbekistan in the next half hour. Cristiano Ronaldo starts despite an underwhelming performance in their opening draw against DR Congo. Ronaldo has gone 10 games at major tournaments without scoring. The other match in England's group sees Croatia play Panama at midnight, then Colombia face DR Congo at 3 in the morning. Away from the World Cup, Ipswich Town have named the former Wolves and Bournemouth boss Gary O'Neill as their new manager. He leaves Strasbourg after taking them to 8th in the French league last season. Cricket, 4 changes to the England 11 for the third test against New Zealand. Ben Stokes and Gus Atkinson return after being dropped for the second test. Spinner Shaw Bashir and wicketkeeper Jamie Smith also come back in. Rugby union, the Red Roses have reached a pay agreement with the RFU, which will see the top stars earn £100,000 if they successfully defend their title in the Women's Rugby World Cup in Australia. And that brings us to On This World Cup Day in History. We're going for a more recent one tonight. So on this day, Jermaine Defoe scored the only goal as England beat Slovenia in their final group game. This World Cup was the first to be hosted by an African country. Fabio Capello's England side would lose their last 16 tie to Germany, despite a Frank Lampard goal clearly crossing the line. FIFA president Sepp Blatter even apologised to the FA for the oversight. Goal line technology was brought in less than 2 years later. But what was the year?
0: Well, it's got to be South Africa.
1: Yes.
0: So 2002 was Japan and South
1: Korea.
0: Correct. So was it 4 years on from there, which makes it 2006?
1: No, it was 2010.
0: That's what I meant.
1: That's the one you meant.
0: 2010, just out by 4.
1: Yes.
0: Never mind. Just warming up.

0: There was one other clue that Matt could have given me for the World Cup sporting day in history, and that clue was you were at this World Cup, Simon. So when I said I wasn't at the South African one, but I was at the Germany one.
1: Yes,
0: so
1: 4 years.
0: I should have known that was not correct. But anyway.
1: We'll come back to that, won't we?
0: And maybe I'll get it right tomorrow. Simple Minds, Don't You Forget About Me. And there's a confession on the way. And today's is called You've Been Thunderstruck. And it's next.
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0: Yep, I'm still dancing. And there's still time to get in tonight's EuroMillions draw. 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The EuroMillions jackpot is £42 million. 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
1: An accident has partially blocked Riviera Way in Torquay, going west at Browns Bridge Road. Meanwhile, you may want to allow a bit of extra time because it's slow on the A380 Kings Ash Road in Paignton, heading south between Fernacombe Road and Tweenaway Cross with a 10-minute to get through there. Also slow on Ashburton Road in Totnes, heading into town between Shinners Bridge and Western Bypass, whilst over in Newton Abbot, it's slow on East Street in the town centre. A bit further away, emergency repairs have closed the A377 between Latford and Down St Mary. There's more on our website.
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0: course, we have a Tuesday coming up for you just after 6 o'clock. 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Greatest Hits Radio at 14 minutes to 6 o'clock. It's confession time, but we need just a little treat there just to wet the whistle.
1: Yeah.
0: What have you selected from the trolley today, Suze?
2: Well, Matt will turn his nose up at this, but I thought it's hot.
0: Yes.
2: So maybe not alcohol, and I've gone for a dash sparkling water, a Pink Lady Apple one.
0: Pink Lady Apple water? Pink yes. Lady Apple water?
2: Pink Lady Apple sparkling water.
0: So it's a Pink Lady Apple.
2: Yeah, and sparkling water.
1: And it's made of water.
0: Right.
1: Yeah.
0: Okay, that's great. Very good.
2: It's very refreshing and delicious.
0: I'm sure it's very good for you, and I can have one right now during the show. Today's confession comes from Stephanie. Father Simon, Matt the Forgiver, Sensible Susie, and Honourable Holly. And this one begins, I love my husband. I really do. He has worked frontline in child protective services for many years. He is my hero and a great public servant. However, away from the tribulations of work, he reverts to his inner child, full of mischief, dad jokes, and a sense of humour that has equally amused and vexed me over the years. Upon beginning our holiday in Jersey this very spring, his antics began on the ferry, crowding the deck with all the other holidaygoers to see the boat off from the dock. The horn bellowed at its fullest and loudest. Did you say something, dear? He quips from across the deck, creating a chuntering of giggles and laughter. Grinning through my anger, I laughed and waved at him, commenting how funny he was and explaining to confused passengers he was comparing me to the ship's foghorn.
1: Yes.
0: Day two, we go to a dairy farm to see the famous Jersey cows. You probably know where this is going. The tour group was stroking the cows and one gave off a massive moo. Did you say something, dear? Ha, ha, ha, I laughed along with the tour group, tapping his shoulder and commenting how clever he was, comparing me to a cow. 2 weeks of this? I don't think so. I was going to have the next laugh. Day four came and the location of the tour will stay anonymous to protect the establishment's integrity. All the adults gathered around the coffee wagon to get their morning fix of caffeine before the tour. All apart from the man-child that is my husband, who instead had a chocolate milkshake made with Jersey cream.
1: Ooh.
0: He also convinced a young couple to let their child indulge in a strawberry shake for breakfast, saying, well, we're all on holiday. Well, Father Simon, my husband's stomach has a temperamental relationship with lactose.
1: Oh.
0: And he didn't know that the tour was going to be quite so long, and I sensed that this could be my chance. Slurping and finishing his shake, the tour had proceeded a few hours when he began feeling the after effects. He was bloated and lingering behind somewhat.
1: Oh.
0: And then, during a moment of silence, the loud rumbling of an agitated stomach and a low whistling whisper of flatulence reverberated. Rolling thunder.
1: Oh!
0: In a reverberating hall. Like most respectful British folk, everyone politely pretended not to hear it. But it was my turn to show him up. Seizing my chance, I span around. Did you say something, dear? Jaw open, eyes wide, he turned red as the group smirked and turned to look at him. However, it was not his ill tummy and loose wind. Everyone's attention turned instead to the child who had consumed the strawberry shake, you'll remember, at my husband's suggestion, as he was the one having the adverse effects. Squatting and holding his little tummy, his discomfort was visible, begging his parents to quickly find a toilet for him. Embarrassed and annoyed, the parents bickered about whose idea it was to give him a milkshake and ushered him away. They never returned to the tour. It was, of course, my husband. Father Simon, I cried all night. I felt awful drawing attention to them and begged forgiveness for the family and that poor child. My husband also cried, albeit laughing. This during the long bus ride back to the accommodation and throughout the night, and he was still sniggering the next morning. He will be listening. Surely even Matt can see the sense in denying him forgiveness. Well, I'm not at all convinced that's going to happen. Stephanie, who signs it, humble regards.
1: Yeah.
0: Who got her own back. She thought she got her own back perfectly. Unfortunately, it was the stomach noise came from a small child and not her husband. Although, could you tell the difference? Susie, what do you say to Stephanie?
2: Well, very funny, Stephanie. I don't think I like your husband. I've not taken to him very well. Comparing you to a foghorn and a cow. And he bet he thinks he's really funny as well. And he was the one whose idea it was to give the child the milkshake in the first place. So I forgive you completely, and I don't forgive your husband.
0: Brother Matthew.
3: I'm going to forgive because it was just funny, wasn't it? He was very funny. The line about, what was that you were saying, dear? I like that. That was very good. And and it was the perfect cover, wasn't it? Because if you're going to break wind, then it's great if there's a child there who's also breaking wind, and you can blame everything on the kiddie. Who has a 4-hour tour of a dairy farm? There's not that much interesting in it. I'm sure dairy farms are lovely places, but 4 hours? Goodness me! Come on, there's the cows. Thanks very much. There's the milkers. Brilliant. That's an hour. Don't need 4 hours of that. So really, it's the dairy farm's fault. So it's the system. And for those reasons, I'm going to forgive.
0: Okay, people's verdict, please. Do you forgive Stephanie? I mean, clearly her husband is a top bloke.
3: He is, I think
0: just,
3: so.
0: This matter, maybe he will forgive or not. 61054, first word is Simon. Thank you.

0: So you may have a confession inspired by today's dairy farm confessions. I can't think there'd be that many. Loose wind.
1: There'll be a few of those.
0: Other people's children.
1: Yeah, definitely.
0: Confessions at greatesthitsradio.co.uk. However, do you have a verdict, please, for Stephanie? Is she forgiven? Yes or no? 61054, First Ready Simon. So the people's verdict is incoming, as is a Tuesday. Next.
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25: The top stories this hour. Hundreds of schools will close or send children home early in the coming days as extreme heat intensifies. A rare red weather warning for heat stretches across parts of England and Wales from tomorrow morning until Thursday night. It's understood Sir Keir Starmer's had a meeting with Andy Burnham, the man who could shortly replace him in number 10. The Prime Minister's promised there'll be a smooth transition of power to whoever comes next after announcing his resignation yesterday. Scotland's first Minister says the conviction and jailing of Peter Morrill for siphoning off SNP funds has been agony. The former party chief executive has been sentenced to over 5 years for embezzling £400,000. And ahead of England's game against Ghana in the World Cup, these young football fans have some advice.
1: Just go for it. Just try your best. And just do what you can do.
3: Like, never give up and start working hard. Come on, England!
25: The Three Lions can progress to the last 32 with a win.
4: Now the news here in Devon, and an inquest has ruled a 13-year-old from Devon died by accident in May last year after getting into difficulty at Exeter Canal. Lifeguard Brendan Prince founded Devon's Above Water charity, which teaches children about water safety. He thinks it needs to play a bigger part in the curriculum.
5: If they're not being taught it in primary school, there's no catch-up in secondary school. So they will come in to the adult world not knowing those skills. Now, that is tragic. On an island nation, that is absolutely tragic.
4: And as claimed, with 300 appointments a day and 120 staff being based there, Plymouth's new NHS Diagnostic Centre will also give an economic boost to the city centre. 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Rachel O'Connor's from Plymouth's NHS.
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4: An amber warning for extreme heat with lows of 19 degrees overnight and the same again tomorrow. That's the latest. I'm Simon McLean.
2: Simon Leo. Across Devon. 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Yeah! The good times. Sound like this. Greatest
23: 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Okay, well, it's too hot, too sticky, and it's a Tuesday.
26: Tuesday. Tuesday.
23: Time for another Tuesday. Beth in Milton Keynes goes first because these epic songs are chosen by you. Simon, please could you play What Have You Done For Me Lately by Janet Jackson as an epic Tuesday song. I saw her live at the O2 a couple of years ago and she was absolutely

0: 1986 for Janet Jackson. What Have You Done For Me Lately? Chosen as an epic Tuesday track by Beth in Milton Keynes. Thank you, Beth. More in just a moment. This is Drive Time. We're here till 7 o'clock. Also in this hour, it's going to be our match of the day because it's going to be England against Ghana.
1: Of course.
0: Represented musically, obviously. Relaxez-vous will be back. We'll be talking about your favourite beaches. Just mentioned the beaches we'd rather be on, and we got loads of messages. So if there is a beach that you would love to be on right now, tell us which it is and why. That's Simon at greatesthitsradio.co.uk. Today's confession came from Stephanie, and it was about her husband, who's clearly a wonderful bloke. However, his sense of humour did seem to revolve around comparing her to a cow and a foghorn, and she got her own back, but got the kid rather than her own husband's stomach. Does that follow that?
1: Yes, something.
0: It's
1: yes.
0: Something like that. Anyway, yeah. The people's verdict. Here it comes.
1: Forgiven, says Emma in Liverpool. The husband sounds like a nightmare. Who compares their wife publicly to a foghorn or a cow? Rude. Martin Edinburgh. I blame the milkshake. Maybe the milk was off for the kid to have that sort of reaction. And Rob says, totally forgiven. I'm reminded of an event 50 years ago when I was at school. Headmaster was teaching us. I was sat at the front and he broke wind loudly. He turned to me and said, stop that, Barnes. To which I replied, yes, sir. Which way did it go? Class was in uproar and I got a detention.
0: Stop that, Barnes. Yeah. Oh, that's a great thing to say. I think that's very good. Okay, thank you for the verdicts. Thank you for the confessions. Send yours, please, to confessions@greatesthitsradio.co.uk. James Sewell in Cardiff chooses the next track. Simon, Matt and the excellent Drive Time team. I love Tuesday, so would love to hear the truly epic The Last Resort by The Eagles, the amazing final song from Hotel California and described by Glenn Frey as Don Henley's masterpiece.

0: Okay, UK temperatures tonight at 6 o'clock. Shetland on 15. Plymouth 25. Dundee and Penrith also 25 degrees. Buxton in Derbyshire, Swansea on 27. That's Buxton in Derbyshire and Swansea on 27. Salisbury and Barry are on 30. Sheffield 31 degrees. Birmingham is 32 degrees. And I mentioned Death Valley is at 33. Just getting going. As listener David Crayford points out, it's going to be 45 later.
1: Oh, boy.
0: That's right. Death Valley. So okay. We don't need to be too concerned about that just yet. Today's Tuesday track, The Eagles Last Resort from Hotel California, chosen by James Sewell in Cardiff. A fantastic tune. Always, James, thank you very much indeed for selecting that. One more here. Nathan in Ballinahinch in County Down. Simon and team, hope you're well. Having changed my car in recent months, I'm now enjoying being able to listen to Greatest Hits Radio here in Northern Ireland on Crystal Clear DAB. Tuesday suggestion for you, Kurzel Flyers, Little Does She Know from 1976, for no other reason than their song with the line, her escape was so urgent, she dropped her detergent, has to be included. Keep up the great work, thanks for the company and the Confessions podcast, your show brightens the darkest of days. Well, Nathan, couldn't resist it.

0: Certainly going for it in the production stakes here. Fireworks and the Hallelujah Chorus for the Kurzel Flyers, who came from Southend. They're a pub rock band. They got to number 14 with Little Does She Know in 1976. Nathan in Ballinahinch, thank you for choosing that one. And if there's an epic song you'd like us to play, just drop us a note. Simon at greatesthitsradio.co.uk. All right. It is our match of the day. Are we ready for this, Matthew?
1: Yes, here we go. Go on.
0: I don't know quite what's going to happen. Could be absolutely anything. This is our World Cup continuing. It's just a musical World Cup. One match represented by music that matches the team, OK? Our feature game tonight is obviously England against Ghana.
1: Of course.
0: And when does that kick off tonight?
1: 9 o'clock tonight.
0: 9 o'clock, OK. But for us, England represented by Oasis.

0: Sung by the fans, wasn't it?
1: Yeah, it was.
0: That was very good. Okay, England represented by Oasis and Wonderwall. Against Ghana, represented for us by Osibisa and Sunshine Day. This is...

0: It's a great summer song. We could do that on Relaxez-vous. But anyway, maybe you're going to vote for Ghana, represented by Osibisa. So it's Oasis or Osibisa, which is quite confusing. You could spell both and get into a big mistake there. England or Ghana, you text 61054. Start your text with Simon. You say England or Ghana. Which song would you like us to play? So England, Oasis, Ghana, Osibisa, 61054, plus Simon, and then the country of your choice. Everything else is up to you.
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1: 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They are sizzling until 9 p.m. tonight.
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1: It's Righty here, and I'm already loving this glorious summer of football. And while the players know they need to fuel themselves properly for the big games, we need to eat well too. Now, M&S, one of the official partners of our amazing home nation's football teams, have created Eat Well. 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
2: An accident has partially blocked Riviera Way in Torquay, going west at Browns Bridge Road. Meanwhile, you may want to allow a bit of extra time because it's slow on Ashburton Road going into Totnes between Shinners Bridge and Western Bypass, taking 15 minutes to get through. Also, there's queues on the A385 between Brutus Bridge and Morrison's roundabouts. A bit further away, it's slow on Newton Road between Newton Abbott and King's Tainton. Whilst over on the M5 southbound at Junction 29, there's a breakdown with lane closures on the exit slip road. That's the latest. You can find more on our website.
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5: Okay, just a reminder, Match of the Day voting. 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
5: Good week to bring it back, I'm thinking.

0: Bernie Higgins, 1980. Fleetwood Mac from 1977. Which has generated lots of correspondence about the beach that you'd like to be on right now, rather than where you actually are.
1: Oh, yeah.
0: Where would you like to be? Simon and Matt says, Alicia, Scott and Phoebe. We would like to be on Steep Hill Cove in the Isle of Wight. We discovered it yesterday. Just perfect in every way.
2: Okay. Right.
0: Mark Ryan and wife Alison and youngest daughter Sian and fabulous grandson Walter, all from Bolton, will be venturing onto Formby Beach.
1: Oh, that's my favourite.
0: Your old favourite. One more of the top beaches. David says, some of my favourite beaches, the Porthmore Beach in St Ives in Cornwall. It has golden sand, crystal clear water, surfers, cafe, toilets, always handy, and is a fantastic place to sit and watch the sun drop into the sea at sunset. I love it, just like your show. All the best to the team. All right. Favourite beaches, Simon at greatesthitsradio.co.uk. We continue in just a moment.
3: Extreme weather has been causing major disruption to the travel network across the UK today. Meanwhile, hundreds of schools have announced they'll close for the next few days or finish early due to the heat. Overnight storms in southeast England caused flooding. Sir Keir Starmer and Andy Burnham have met a day after the Prime Minister announced he's resigning. Downing Street also revealed any candidates hoping to succeed him will start receiving government briefings. Yesterday, Sir Keir Starmer announced his resignation, saying that he would stay in post until his successor is chosen. A murder investigation's been launched after a body believed to be that of a missing 14-year-old girl was found in South Wales. A teenager named only as Lily was last seen on Saturday. And Scotland's First Minister, extreme weather has been causing major disruption to the travel network across the UK today. Meanwhile, hundreds of schools have announced they'll close for the next few days or finish early due to the heat.

0: 12-year-old girl was found in South Wales. A teenager named only as Lily was last seen on Saturday. And Scotland's First Minister has described the saga around Peter Murrell as agony. John Swinney's remarks come after the former SNP chief executive was jailed for over 5 years for embezzling party funds. That's the latest. I'm Alex Richardson.
1: Sport. 6:36, the results of our match of the day in just a moment after Matt.
2: Yeah, all eyes on Boston this evening. England play Ghana in their second World Cup group match. Kickoff is at 9. If England win, they are through to the knockouts. Thomas Tuchel will need to decide whether to stick with Nonny Madueke on the wing or bring Bukayo Saka back into the starting lineup as he recovers from an Achilles problem. If England top their group, they'll play whoever finishes third in Group K. Now, before today's matches, that would have been Portugal. That's going to change. They're currently playing Uzbekistan. Cristiano Ronaldo has become the first player to score at 6 different World Cups, giving Portugal the lead after just 6 minutes. Then Portugal had a free kick just outside the penalty area and everyone assumed Ronaldo would take it, including the Uzbek defence. So Nuno Mendes was able to curl it into the corner to double their lead. Uzbekistan thought they'd pulled one back in the last few minutes, but it's been ruled out by VAR. It remains Portugal 2, Uzbekistan 0. After 37 minutes. The other match in England's group sees Croatia play Panama at midnight, then Colombia face DR Congo at 3 in the morning. Paraguay's Miguel Almirón, who became the first player to be sent off for covering his mouth when confronting an opponent, has been given a one-match ban. Away from the World Cup, Gary O'Neill says it's a huge honour to be given the chance to manage Ipswich Town as they return to the Premier League. He replaces Kieran McKenna, who left after winning promotion. "I've followed their progress in the last few years," he says. "To lead them in the Premier League is something I'm hugely excited by." And in cricket, 4 changes to the England 11 for the third test against New Zealand. Ben Stokes and Gus Atkinson return after being dropped for the second test. Spinner Shoaib Bashir and wicketkeeper Jamie Smith also come back in.
1: Thank you, Matt. OK, so it's our musical match of the day. England versus Ghana. Oasis versus Osibisa. And with 61.11% of the votes, the winners are Osibisa.
3: Really?
1: It's a victory for Ghana. So I'm not saying that's the way it's going to be represented tonight on the film, but you choose that you want to hear this song, Osibisa, Ghanaian Caribbean Afro-rock band, and from 1976, a number 17 hit, and Sunshine Day. Take it away.

0: chose Ghana's Osibisa and a number 17 hit from 1976 and Sunshine Day. Okay, heading towards our three steps to seven. Tonight, we're heading towards December 1974, a slice of winter. Next.
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15: Riviera Way is partially blocked going west at Browns Bridge Road in Torquay because of an accident. Meanwhile, in Totnes, it's slow on the A385 between Brutus Bridge Roundabout and Morrison's Roundabout. Also taking 5 minutes on Ashburton Road heading into town between Shinners Bridge and Western Bypass. A bit further away, there's a breakdown on the M5 going south at Junction 29 for Exeter, with a lane closed on the exit slip road. Meanwhile, you may want to allow extra time because the A377 is closed between Lapford and Down St Mary for emergency repairs.
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0: Okay, 6:46, so three steps to seven. Tonight is December the 1st, 1974. Step three.

So December 1974, some of the records behind the Rubettes involved Killer Queen by Queen, My Boy Elvis Presley, Eddie Holman, Hey There Lonely Girl, Tell Him by Hello, Backman Turner, Overdrive, and You Ain't Seen Nothing Yet. That was in there as well. Rubettes at number 3, Jukebox Jive, and David Essex was at number 2.

So, standing by for Jenny Powell, who's standing in for Jackie Brambles, the other side of the 7 o'clock news. Then Andy Crane will be with you at 10 o'clock. 1st December 1974. David Essex, Gonna Make You a Star, is no longer number one because this is at the top.

0: December 1974, Barry White is at number one. Thank you for listening, and Jenny Powell is coming next.
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2: The top stories this hour. Londoners are telling us how they're coping with the heat as the head of the UN warns the capital is cooking.
3: Struggling a bit.
4: Oh, well, I think it's a very scary sign of climate change.
5: I'm pregnant at the moment, so it's a bit of a challenge.
6: Absolutely love hot weather, so I'm not complaining about it.
2: An amber alert is in force, but that rises to a red tomorrow, with temperatures expected to hit 40 degrees in parts of England and Wales. Police in Wales say they've arrested a 14-year-old boy on suspicion of murder after the body of a missing girl was found. The 14-year-old was discovered in the Dufferin Park area of Blina. The man, who was once one of the most important people in Scottish politics, has been jailed for over 5 years after admitting embezzling SNP funds. Peter Murrell spent £400,000 on luxury goods when he was chief exec. And England aimed to make it 2 wins from 2 at the World Cup later. Victory over Ghana in Boston will see Thomas Tuchel's side qualify for the knockout stages.
7: Now the news here in Devon, and an inquest has ruled a 13-year-old from Devon who got into difficulty at Exeter Canal, possibly after suffering cold water shock, died by accident in May last year. Lifeguard Brendan Prince founded Devon's Above Water charity, which teaches children about water safety and staying safe in heat waves. He says more needs to be done.
8: Over 50% of the schools we visit do not teach swimming and do not teach any water safety. Now that is an accumulation of issues with funding, COVID, lack of swimming pools.
7: And is claimed as well as easing pressure on Derriford Hospital. Plymouth's new NHS Diagnostic Centre will also give an economic boost to the town centre. More than 120 staff are being based there, and they're providing 300 additional pre-planned tests. Rachel O'Connor is from Plymouth's NHS.
9: We know there can be barriers for how people access services, but it can be the difference whether people can afford to pay a bus fare to go to an outpatient appointment, if people are dropping children off, if they're going to work.
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7: An amber warning for extreme heat, with lows of 19 degrees overnight and the same again tomorrow. That's the latest. I'm Simon McLean.

but sweet 16, busting out of the seams, and still love in the first degree.

South, beautiful indeed, and perfect 10. Good evening to you. Jenny Powell sitting in for Jackie Brambles all week this week. And Tuesday night, such a big night for us, I know. Of course, England versus Ghana later on tonight, and the World Cup. The heat waves in full flow. All the DIY shops have probably run out of barbecue, sunshades and sprinklers, you name it. All the supermarkets run out of sausages and beer, that's for sure. Now, I want to know, on this night tonight, what are your plans? It's a big one, I know, but I am a nosy person. I want to know, and I want to share it with the nation and give you a shout out. So all you need to do is tell me what you're up to. Give me a text or a WhatsApp to 61054. Start your message with Jenny, or you can leave me a voice note if you fancy. 0333 2020 402. Let me know. And in the meantime, I'll play you the Beach Boys. How apt is that?

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0: This is your most wanted hour. Jenny Powell in for Jackie Brambles on the evening show live from Manchester. It's a beautiful evening and I'm here to enjoy it with you till 10. And that Stevie Wonder track was a most wanted for Pat in Plymouth. She says she's getting the snacks and the Prosecco out for the match tonight. It's a biggie. So thanks for the request, Pat. And after the break, a most wanted for Matt in Milton Keynes. He says tonight he's not really up for flares and frills, Jen, but I like to hear a bit of Dancing Queen from ABBA. I could do that after this.
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love a bit of Joy Division from 1980. I have to say that because Peter Hook lives down the road from me. Right, your decade started there in 1980 for the best decade in music, I'd say. Would you agree? This is the most wanted anthem as well for Rachel and Johnny in Cheshire. Of course, like many, the barbecue is now on the go. The England shirts are on. No shorts, though. I don't mean they're not wearing shirts. They haven't got the England shorts. That's what I mean. Now, from 1980, let's fast forward to 1990. It's the Most Wanted Hour, and here's George.

0: Bringing the Most Wanted Hour to an end this evening. Dolly Parton there and 9 to 5. I'm Jenny Powell, sitting in for the lovely Jackie Brambles here on the evening show. Now, I was talking about, I was talking about yesterday about Michael, the biopic, Michael Jackson's one. There have been some really cool ones lately, haven't there? I mean, you had, well, not that long ago, you had Elton's Rocket Man, you've had Bohemian Rhapsody for Queen. But did you know there was talk of a Madonna biopic? She's been working on it, or she did work on it, for a couple of years on scripts and production and, of course, budget. And, well, 2 years down the line, she was saying, I've had a big life and I need a big budget. They were saying, we're not going to give you a big budget. So the whole idea of the Madonna biopic is no more. What a shame as well. Can you imagine? It would have been such an awesome thing to see. The question is, who would have played Madonna? Well, you have a think about that. She plays next here on Greatest Hits Radio.
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0: Madonna there and Express Yourself here on Greatest Hits Radio with me, Jenny Powell. Now, I've got Stephen on the line tonight. Stephen, what are you up to?
1: Doing wallpapering in my new office that I've just built. I've got half a wall left to do, so...
0: Oh, so how long's that going to take?
1: Oh, I reckon I'll be done by the end of the show.
0: Oh, really? You'll have to report back in and tell me. So are you doing it the lazy way? Have you got wallpaper that's like sticky on the back, or have you got proper paste?
1: No, proper way.
0: Oh, have you got a proper long trestle table? My dad used to do that. Yeah, and the big fat sort of paste.
1: Proper heavy duty trestle table.
0: Do you find it quite therapeutic?
1: I do, actually, yeah, especially when I'm listening to the show.
0: Oh, right, perfect. Well, I'm so glad you are, and thanks so much for listening while you're working away like that, in this heat as well.
1: It's not too bad now. The sun's gone down.
0: Yeah, well, good luck with it, and let's hope that you finish that last bit of wallpapering by the end of tonight and our show.
1: Thank you very much.
0: Right, let's get some Yazoo on for you, Stephen, here on Greatest Hits Radio.

0: A bit of drama. Yes, we got your Queen crown on right now for 1976, and that's wrapping up the Most Wanted Hour tonight. And I hope you enjoyed that. And that was for Linda and Carlisle. Right, after the news at 8, the evening show continues. We've got the listener mixtape to look forward to. A favourite of mine from Hot Chocolate. That's all after this.
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10: 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The reason why Britain hasn't been so great of late is because the country hasn't been eating enough Weetabix. We must get to work in rebuilding Great Britain, Bix by Bix. 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
0: The top stories this hour. Police in Wales have arrested a 14-year-old boy on suspicion of murder after the body of a missing girl was found yesterday. The 14-year-old girl, named only as Lily, was found in the Dufferin Park area of Blina last night.
18: The chief of the UN has warned London is cooking, as today could see the hottest June day on record. And amber alerts come into force ahead of a red one tomorrow, with temperatures expected to hit 40 degrees in parts of England and Wales. Antonio Guterres told the London Climate Action Week that things must change.
19: Here in London, the city of Dickens, it is clear that our world is facing a tale of two crises. Climate crisis, pushing us deeper toward higher temperature, and an energy crisis, exposing the folly of a world hooked on hydrocarbons.
18: Sir Keir Starmer has met his likely successor, Andy Burnham, after promising a smooth transition of power following his resignation yesterday. The former Greater Manchester mayor could be in number 10 by mid-July if he's uncontested for the Labour leadership. US TV presenter Savannah Guthrie has made an emotional on-air plea after a ransom note claimed her missing mother was dead. It's believed 84-year-old Nancy was taken from her home in January. England kick off their second Group L game at the World Cup in an hour when they take on Ghana. Joe Rawson is in Boston.
20: England know a win would secure their place in the last 32, and the fans here are confident.
21: After the first game, I think it's coming home. I really do.
20: Thomas Tuchel says he's hoping they can carry the momentum from the win against Croatia.
22: A very different game than the Croatia game, and we have to be ready.
20: Captain Harry Kane starts as he looks to add to his two goals in the tournament so far.
18: Billionaire philanthropist Michael Bloomberg has pledged nearly £200 million towards protecting the world's oceans. He says he wants to close the gap between government's commitments and action. It comes as the US and UK cut funding for conserving international waters. From Sky News, I'm Faye Rowlands.

Everyone's a winner from hot chocolate. Not much hot chocolate going on at the moment because the rosé's in the fridge, isn't it? And the beers too. And the burgers are probably on the barbie. Do you know what? I'm wondering, what are you actually up to tonight? It is such a scorcher. And of course, there's all sorts going on. So why don't you let me know? Tell me now. Just drop me a message, a WhatsApp, 61054 is the number to text, and you can start the text with Jenny, or you can voice note me. Call me up, 033-2020-402. It'd be lovely to hear from you. What are you up to? Well, here's Bruce Hornsby in the range in the meantime.

0: That Lady and the Isley Brothers from 1973. Good evening and welcome. It's a gorgeous summer's night out there. I'm sure most people are out and about, and some people are a bit further afield than others. Good evening, Peter, and whereabouts are you?
1: We're in a little village called Chenerai in France.
0: Oh, how lovely.
1: Yeah, it's lovely. It is lovely, yeah.
0: Yeah. So I've never heard of it. Have you got a place there, or are you just on your jollies, or?
1: No. Well, we've got a little house here. We've had it for a few years now. Mm-hmm. We've come down doing a bit of work in it.
0: Yeah.
1: Probably the wrong time of year. At the moment, it's red hot.
0: Is it? Have you got lots of land to sort of look after and gardens?
1: We've got a big garden, a large garden, which we're sitting in at the moment. Yeah. Just relaxing.
0: Right. And what are you up to? What are you eating tonight?
1: We're having pizza, believe it or not.
0: Pizza near Paris.
1: Pizza south of Paris, yeah, that's the one.
0: Great that you can still listen to us over there.
1: Love the show. Been listening to you all day.
0: Brilliant. Well, sending my love. Thanks so much for listening. And enjoy your pizza.
1: Thank you very much.
0: And all that gardening that you got to do.
1: Oh, lovely. Thank you very much, Jenny. All right. Really nice to see you.
0: Okay. Let's get some Natalie Imbruglia on for you, Peter.
1: Bonsoir, madame. Bonsoir.

0: Did you have your tiger feet out? I bet there's been a lot of feet out today. Everyone's had their sliders on and their flip-flops, no doubt. That was a bit of mud for you there. Here on The Evening Show with me, Jenny Powell, in for Jackie Brambles. And live from Manchester to calm your nerves as the UK waits for the big match in Boston to begin. Right, we're going to be rewinding the clock now for the listener mixtape. Tonight, one listener has picked the first three songs they put on their mixtape. That listener is Samantha from Bradford. She's chosen Madness, Jerry Rafferty, Sheryl Crow, and I'm going to play that mixtape next.
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0: Samantha for the listener mixtape tonight. Sheryl Crow there, All I Want to Do. Jerry Rafferty, Get It Right Next Time. And Madness, of course, It Must Be Love. Great choices. And if you've got three songs that belong to your ultimate mixtape, I'd love to hear what they are. Well, everybody would. 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And yours could be on the show tomorrow. 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
1: 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Just add sunshine.
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0: The Police here on Greatest Hits Radio. Jenny Powell live from Manchester and in for Jackie Brambles all week this week. And I am loving hearing about all your summer evenings and what you're up to. And Mandy, she's at home with hubby Ian. Mandy, what are you up to ce soir?
1: So, Jenny, we've had a really busy day. Ian's been at work. I've had grandchildren, school run. And we've had dinner outside, actually, which is fantastic. Never get to eat outside.
0: No, we don't.
1: And we're now sat in our little bar. I asked Ian to build us a shack. We have a shack.
0: You've got
1: bamboo.
0: A shack?
1: Yeah. We've got a little shack in the garden.
0: Yeah.
1: And it's all bamboo with clematis and roses and things all around it. And we're sat having a wine after the grandchildren have worn us out in the hot tub, which was actually a cold tub at the time. And they've gone home. So we're now relaxing with, actually, our third glass of wine, which is very naughty.
0: It's not naughty. I think you've earned it, to be honest.
1: We've really earned it, absolutely. So, yeah, and we're sat here, we listen to Greatest Hits all the time, and I'm just listening to you, and I've just said, oh, I'm just going to send Jenny a text.
0: Well, I'm glad you did.
1: Tell me what we're doing.
0: I tell you what, you've got a right little oasis going on there, haven't you?
1: It's beautiful. It's our own little paradise.
0: Yeah. Well,
1: when the grandchildren have gone.
0: Oh, well, like, I love the idea of this shack. So do you know what I'm going to play for you?
1: Love Shack.
0: Yes! Well done! 2 peas in a pod, Mandy.
1: Perfect.
0: The B-52's Love Shack for you.
1: Oh, thank you so much, Jenny. Take care. Loving your show.

0: The B52's there and Love Shack for Mandy and Ian in their own shack tonight. And then the hot tub sounds lovely. The 9 o'clock anthems are after the news next.
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2: The top stories this hour. A teenager has been arrested on suspicion of murdering a 14-year-old girl in Gwent. The victim, identified only as Lily, was reported missing on Saturday and her body was found in the town of Blina last night. Retailers are reporting soaring sales of fans, ice cream makers and sun cream as households try to cope with the extreme heat. Many schools have announced they'll close or finish early over the coming days. A red warning for extreme heat for parts of England and Wales takes effect tomorrow. Here's meteorologist Gemma Plum.
3: We're expected to break the June record, which is 35.6 degrees, by a number of degrees, and that's a huge amount. And we could record close to 39, maybe 40 degrees. And the highest temperature on record for the UK is 40.3 degrees, which we recorded back in July 2022.
2: Sir Keir Starmer and the man likely to succeed him as Prime Minister are understood to have had a secret meeting. The face-to-face with Andy Burnham apparently took place away from Downing Street. The former chief executive of the SNP has been jailed for 5 years for embezzling hundreds of thousands of pounds of party money. Peter Murrells admitted spending £400,000 on luxury items, including a motorhome. But he also used the cash to buy smaller everyday things. Police Scotland have released part of an interview where he wouldn't answer questions about some of those purchases.
4: Of that amount, over £19,000 is exclusively of pens alone. It's quite frankly an outrageous amount of money to be spending on pens. What does the SNP need over £19,000 of luxury pens for?
2: US TV presenter Savannah Guthrie has made an emotional on-air plea after a ransom note claimed her missing mother was dead. It's believed 84-year-old Nancy was taken from her home in January. Suncare sales jumped 128% towards the end of May and start of June. World Panel says grocery price inflation slowed to 3%. It coincided with the UK's hottest day in May on record. From Sky News, I'm Faye Rowlands.
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5: 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In for Jackie Brambles live on this Tuesday night with five tracks back to back, kicking off with Huey Lewis and the News.
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0: the 9 o'clock anthems on Greatest Hits Radio. Before that, Dire Straits, The Weather Girls, Billy Joel, Huey Lewis and the News, all fabulous tracks for the evening show tonight. And we've still got the Kitchen Disco to come, guys. So if you've got a track you think we can all dance to tonight, then why don't you send me a text? 61054 is the number, or you can call 0333 20 20 402. 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

0: Bob Marley and the Wailers, Is This Love?
1: Jenny Powell. Kitchen Disco.
0: Jenny Powell in for Jackie Brambles. And you know me, I like to get the whole nation dancing as much as possible. And in this weather, it's unavoidable. And I'm sure that Danny, as we speak, is dancing on the beach. Is that right? Hello, Danny.
2: Hello, Jenny. I'm actually skipping between the pebbles as we speak.
0: Oh, how lovely. Oh, so pebbles. So that means you're on a pebbly beach. Oh, let me guess. Oh, I only know the ones in Greece. Go on, you have to tell us. Where are you?
2: It's the wonderful, wonderful Bognor Regis.
0: Oh, fabulous. Oh, lucky you. So have you got the week off, or do you live there, or you've just... What's the score?
2: I live there, bang smack next to the beach, and I promote the town as much as I can. And you are indeed, at this moment, I hope you are bowing. You are actually speaking to the Deputy Mayor.
0: No way! Danny, Deputy Mayor, hello? Does that mean you have to wear your chain even when you're sunbathing on the beach?
2: Yeah, I've got a really bad tan outline on my chest.
0: I bet you have, with a big medallion. Do some people mistake you for a medallion? Oh, Danny, how wonderful. So just paint the scene for us quickly. What's it like? What can you see from where you are?
2: Despite reports, the sea is lovely. Yep. It is nice and blue, turning a nice green. We have a very, very sandy beach.
0: Yes.
2: It's just that the grains of sand are very big. They look like pebbles. And I can see people all over the place enjoying the town, enjoying the new hotel we've had open, the new theatre that's about to open. It's wonderful. And nice. Gavin the Seal is back as well.
0: Oh, I'm so pleased. I'm so pleased. So it's all looking good in Bognor Regis, and you certainly have bigged it up. Well done, you.
2: Thank you, Jenny. And your music makes my ears smile.
0: Do you know what? That might be my most favourite expression ever, because you sent in a message and I said, I need to speak to this man. He says, I make his ears smile. So I'm happy with that. My work here is done, but yours isn't until you introduce the Kitchen Disco for us. What's the track, lovely Danny?
2: Look at the weather. Open your eyes and look skywards. It is Sunny by Boney M.
0: Oh, perfect. Thank you, Danny. Deputy Mayor, we are honoured.
2: Thank you, my lady. Have a lovely evening, day, afternoon. Goodbye.

0: and Boney M, our kitchen disco track, Care of Danny on the beach in Bogner. And why not? Another kitchen disco track tomorrow night, of course. And on the way, I've got some Blondie for you.
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evening show, and that's Daryl Hall and John Oates for you there. So many shout-outs, loving them all. Hello to Simon, the farmer in the Yorkshire Dales, who's mowing grass till midnight tonight. Donna and Matt from Dumfries calling off their dogs in the local waterfall. Laura Mabel, another day of preschool tomorrow. It was 31 degrees in the classroom today. Happy 19th anniversary to Julie and Rob. Julie loves you so much, Rob. Enjoy your champagne. And also Mark from Western Superware. He's waiting for his Tesco shop to arrive and watching the football. Listen, everyone's in such a good mood. Loving your shout-outs. And Top Loader, loving that

0: nothing like finishing the show with an uplifting and glorious track like Top Loader right there for you on the evening show. Well, that's just about time for me to say goodbye. Jenny Powell here. You have been the dream team as always, and now I'm passing the captain's armband on to Andy Crane. I will see you tomorrow, 7 p.m. Don't forget, back of the net.
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9: The top stories this hour. A 14-year-old boy has been arrested on suspicion of murdering a girl who went missing in South Wales at the weekend. The victim was found dead in Blina last night. She's been named only as Lily by police. Hundreds of schools are planning to close or shut early over the next few days, with warnings for record temperatures. A red alert's been issued for parts of England and Wales tomorrow. Simon Kidwell from the National Association of Head Teachers says it's a matter for each school to decide. He admits budgets are tight for infrastructure updates.
10: If I've got any more money to spend in schools, I may look at adding air conditioning to a couple more classrooms. It is so much better in those classrooms that have air conditioning. So in terms of the flexibility I have to spend money on the school building, I'm going to consider that.
9: Sir Keir Starmer's met his likely successor, Andy Burnham, after promising a smooth transition of power following his resignation yesterday. The former Greater Manchester mayor could be in number 10 by mid-July if he's uncontested for the Labour leadership. The former chief executive of the SNP has been jailed for misusing more than £400,000 of party cash. Peter Morrill's been sentenced to over 5 years in prison. He's the ex-husband of former First Minister Nicola Sturgeon. She claims to have had no knowledge of his crimes. Sean Clerkin's the SNP member who raised the original complaints.
11: There did seem a reluctance. People seemed to be afraid of taking on Nicola Sturgeon and Peter Morrell, and I decided to jump over the line and make that complaint because I'm not afraid of these people. I never have been afraid of these people.
9: US TV presenter Savannah Guthrie's made an emotional on-air plea after a ransom note claimed her missing mother was dead. It's believed 84-year-old Nancy was taken from her home in January. And billionaire Michael Bloomberg has pledged nearly £200 million towards protecting the world's oceans. He says he wants to close the gap between government's commitments and action. From Sky News, I'm Faye De Silva.
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1: And after another mild and uneventful, by goodness me, it was hot today, wasn't it? Mild and uneventful, it certainly wasn't, certainly weather-wise. Hey, welcome to The Late Show, where it's just about getting down to a sort of an acceptable temperature, isn't it, really? Just after 10. And I don't know, when I drove into Greatest Hits Radio tonight at about 8:30, it was about 27 degrees outside. You know, it's like the daytime in Marbella. Madness, isn't it? Anyway, I hope you're balmy or recovered or finding somewhere to chill and relax, and you're ready for a top 10 at 10 on your legendary late show here on Greatest Hits Radio. It'll be the year from the 70s or a year from the 80s or a year from the 90s. You'll work that out. And then I'll give you clues and you'll work out whether it's whichever year within that decade you think it is. When you've figured it out, well, text me, why don't you? Lots of newbies last night, it was nice. 61054, with Andy as the first word if you'd like to text. If you want to email, it's andy@greatesthitsradio.co.uk. I would say please remember to put your name in the body of any text message, and whether it's a text or an email, and a couple last night, without the year on. Great story, fantastic message, but no year, which was a shame. To help you figure out the year, TV theme tunes, quotes from films, stories and news from yesteryear, and of course 10 great songs, including these three. Reef, who will be encouraging. Jamiroquai, who will be self-esteeming. And Dina Carroll, who will be elusive. So, those three and more are still to come. But first,

phrase you might have associated with earlier decades, I guess. Cosmic Man. Jamiroquai's Cosmic Girl. Reef, place your hand to the Pet Shop Boys. C-R-V-D-E, that's the way life is. And they were all big hits in the same year. Thanks for texting. Thanks for emailing. Nice to hear from you tonight. Mark is in Northampton, which he describes as muggy. That may be an understatement. But he's spot on with your guest. Thank you, Mark. Plenty of others. Falkirk Ferret. I can't take the hydration breaks. Many can't either. Is it that? No, that's 8 years out, Falkirk Ferret. Maybe you've been hydrating yourself in other ways. I've no idea. Chris in Leicester, shooting from the hip. Chris, you're shooting from the hip, but slightly wide of the target, but only by 1 year. And Julie says, hello, Andy. First time texting. Welcome, Julie. Don't let it be the last. I'm in Doncaster. It's still 26.6 here with no swimming pool in the garden. No, me neither. I don't even actually have a garden. I did resort to using a freezer block earlier, and it was lovely. Anyway, the year, not a clue. Could be the 70s, 80s or 90s. Yes, Julie, it's definitely one of those. My husband thinks it's that, and your husband's just a couple of years out. So let's give those who need it a little more guidance, and let's turn our attention to the world of telly. Because telly is, you know, those shows that you loved and watched and remember the theme tune to, place you sometimes right slap bang in the year, or maybe right slap bang in your lounge in that year. On the telly, tonight, making their debuts, shows that would run for quite some time, actually. On Channel 4, TFI Friday with Christopher. On BBC One, Don't Look Into His Eyes, it was The Demon Headmaster. Meanwhile, over on BBC Two... occupying the third rock from the sun. Well, that would be us, wouldn't it? Because the first rock from the sun is Mercury, the second rock from the sun is Venus, then there's Earth, then there's Mars, and after that it all gets a bit sketchy. This is a TV comedy show from the United States, debuted on your TV in tonight's year, about a bunch of aliens living in the fictitious town of Rutherford, Ohio, and observing human life. And frankly, finding us wanting in many ways. So what year did Third Rock from the Sun, it was then to have another six series, appear first on your telly? It was the year that Dina Carroll was in the chart. And Dina Carroll was escaping.

0: Blur and the Charmless Man. Before that, Dina Carroll and Escaping here on Greatest Hits Radio's Top 10 at 10. And tonight's here, it was all about Blur and Oasis and pulp and bands like that. Actually, on the subject of that, this is the Jarvis Cocker invaded the stage during a performance by Michael Jackson at the Brits. I mean, yeah, I sort of vaguely remember. I don't know whether I saw it live, but I certainly remember seeing clips of it. And yeah, well, because you're a famous person, they don't assume you're going to do stuff like fans do, like a raid the stage. Gonna rush the stage. Hang on, he's in a band. No, he's rushing the stage. I suspect Mr. Jackson's security dealt with him fairly firmly thereafter. Right, let's have a look at some of these emails, of which there are many, as always. Toby, I'm well, thank you, in West Yorkshire. Well, you are, I'm not, you're right. No, actually, you're right, yes, you're right. Jason and Paul in Ilkeston, you're a year out. Jill in Eltham, you're spot on. John Foster in Bolton. As soon as I heard Reef, I knew. Well, good. That's the object of the exercise. Musical clues, you see. Mark from Birmingham with his slice of life before we get his guests. He had his hair cut this morning and I had a rogue hair on my tongue and it was annoying him most of the day. So I got a piece of kitchen roll, licked it a couple of times. That shifted it. You see, Mark's life is fascinating. We only get little insights, but today he's been licking a kitchen roll to remove a rogue hair. Come on, really? You haven't? And he gets the year right as well. Thank you, Mark. Red Hot Middlesbrough, says Yvonne. Watching, I say that. Hubby says that. You are right. Hubby is 1 year out. So, what else can I offer you apart from Jarvis Cocker invading the stage? Dolly the Sheep was born. Yeah, I suppose these days it wouldn't be as an amazing a story. But yeah, Dolly the Sheep, the first mammal to have been successfully cloned from an adult cell, was born at the Roslin Institute of the University of Edinburgh. And Baby Bird were charting along with Donna Lewis as we continue.
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0: sounding great on a balmy evening now, doesn't it? Dodgy, good enough. Donna Lewis, I love you, always, forever. And Baby Bird, you're gorgeous. Great songs, it's a good year. This is Greatest Hits Radio. We're all about the good years, the 70s, the 80s and the 90s. Are there any others, frankly? I think not. Paul in Southampton says, Andy, I've been listening to the top 10 at 10 for years. Paul, we've been doing it for decades. This is my first text. Is he really? Welcome. Don't let it be your last. You're absolutely spot on as well. That's a flying start, Paul. 100% record so far. Let's see how you do tomorrow. Jane Doncaster gets it as well. Hazel says, I'm sitting in the car waiting for my husband and I'm melting. I think it's the year my son was born. There's only a couple of songs I remember, though. Well, maybe it was Hard Labour. I don't know. Actually, it's your son was born the year before the year I'm looking for. Hazel, it's the year after that, but thanks all the same. Hello, Andy says this. Great to hear you again after many weeks at sea. Ha ha, a vast behind. I'm at home sitting outside with a bottle of wine or two. Lovely to be at home with my beautiful wife. Paul and Kim in Northumberland. Kim is going for that, which is right, and Paul is going for that, which is 2 years out. Well, be assured, Paul, while you've been away at sea, Greatest Hits Radio has looked after you. Absolutely. Comforting wives whose husbands are away at sea. This is the late show on Greatest Hits Radio. And I mean that in an entertainment style-y. Ali is in Peterborough, busy on the night shift. Too hot, though, while working. Just don't, then. Just say, oh, it's too hot. I mean, you know, say Andy said it was all right. My guess is that. My friend Tracy's guess is that. Well, that's either a typo or she's 13 years out. You're spot on, Ali, and Tracy is 13 years out. I can only assume that to be a typo. What did I say at the beginning of the show? Remember to put your year on when you send me a guess, Mark Hughes. He says, evening, Andy. As always, not a year I can get wrong. It is the year my favourite daughter, Cara, was born. Two things, Mark. A, I hope you have only one daughter, because you can't go around saying, you can't go banding the word favourite around willy-nilly. You know, father of three here. All my favourites, all equally beautiful, charming, talented, pretty. Insert other adjectives here. The other thing, Mark, is you haven't told me what the year your favourite daughter Cara was born, so I don't know whether you're right or not. How many times do we do this? Every night we do this. You just put the year on. Maybe you need a bit more help. Shall I give you another of my fabulous film quotes? Once again, I shall have you wondering why I'm not an A-list celebrity actor as I perform for you a couple of quotes from a film that was massive in tonight's year. I could give you the title, but that's boring. Here's a quote. This is the little scene. 26 years ago, you played a game with a little boy down the street, a game with drums. How do you know that? I was that little boy, Sarah. Alan? Lighthouse Family will lift you. And the Spice Girls want you to be there as we conclude. Greatest Hits
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0: Spice Girls, Say You'll Be There. Lighthouse Family, Lifted. Before that, Dodgy and Donna Lewis. Baby Bird, Blur and Dina Carroll. Jamiroquai, Reef and the Pet Shop Boys.
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0: Charlotte from Carlisle's been on. My mum thinks it's that. We listen every night. She often feels too embarrassed to send in her guest brackets despite getting it right every night. Close brackets. Well, no exception tonight, Bev. You're absolutely spot on. Don't let Charlotte be sending the texts anymore. Why don't you text me tomorrow night with what will probably be the right answer? Big hi, Maxine and Mike, sitting in the summer house, relaxing to the tunes and getting the year right. Thank you for your note. Samantha in Sheffield. Hello, Andy. I actually have no idea, but I listen anyhow. I don't know how people get the year. I can't remember what I was doing last week. Yeah, well, I can't remember what I was doing this morning, Sam, but fantastic. Lawrence in Bangor, I suspect, like many other men, is very impressed with himself tonight because he's done something that women think we're incapable of. Lawrence apparently is watching something and listening to something else at the same time. Oh, aye. Who says men can't multitask? Although he's 2 years out on his guess. But the multitasking sets you off. Absolutely fine. Adam in Cornwall, you're not getting your 3 out of 3 because you're 1 year out. And Peter Lowestoff says, it's still very warm. It was raining this morning. I went to work with my raincoat on, forgetting it would be boiling hot for the rest of the day. Yeah, nicely done there, friend. I think it's that. And you know what? It is. Tonight's top 10 at 10 then. The film, Jumanji. And your top 10 at 10 brought to you by racing driver Damon Hill, who this year became the F1 world champion. By rowers Steve Redgrave and Matthew Pinsent, who this year won gold at the Atlanta Olympics. And brought to you by all the 2.5 million people who this year applied, but sadly didn't get, tickets to see Oasis play at Nebworth House. Because tonight's top 10 at 10 year was 1996.
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19: The top stories this hour. Police in Gwent say they've arrested a 14-year-old boy on suspicion of murder after the body of a missing girl was found yesterday evening. The victim of the same age was discovered in an area of Blina. She'd last been seen on Saturday. The head of the UN says the world cannot keep burning fossil fuels in the face of devastating climate breakdown. Secretary General Antonio Guterres says London's cooking as heatwaves cause disruption across Britain. Some schools have closed. Teacher Claire and her son Bruce are cooling off in Cotswolds Country Park. They explain how they survived sweltering classrooms.
20: The blinds are closed to not let the sunlight in, and we didn't go outside for break time yesterday. Stay inside to keep cool, but it is hard, it's hot.
21: Keep your bottles at the table, and you need to drink lots of water.
19: Sir Keir Starmer's met his likely successor, Andy Burnham, following his resignation yesterday. Our chief political correspondent, John Craig, says it's bound to have been frosty.
22: There are supporters and allies of the Prime Minister who believe that Mr. Burnham is guilty of a betrayal. And there are those on Mr. Burnham's side who are furious with the current Prime Minister for rushing the timetable to make life difficult for the Prime Minister in waiting.
19: The former Greater Manchester mayor could become Prime Minister by mid-July if he's uncontested. Scotland's First Minister has described the saga around Peter Murrell as agony. John Swinney's remarks come after the former SNP chief executive was jailed for over 5 years for embezzling party funds. Oil prices have dropped to their lowest level since early March. It's following progress in peace talks between the US and Iran. And Edinburgh is losing one of its culture events from next year. The television festival's moving to Manchester to save money. From Sky News, I'm Fader Silver.

0: Paul Simon, and you can call me Al, but I'm expecting you to prefer Paul. Listen, Greatest Hits Radio, it's The Late Show. Thanks very much for your activity and interaction and involvement in the Top 10 at 10, which, to reiterate, was 1996 tonight. So if you got it, well done. If you sent me a text or an email, thank you. If you were just enjoying the music or multitasking, thank you very much indeed for listening. A little bit of any other business. We often have a bit of bits and pieces to mop up at the end of a really good Top 10 at 10. Had this from Ronnie in Glasgow. With a cold tenants in hand, he reports. I bet you are, Ronnie. Do you know what, Ronnie? I hope you've got more to celebrate with your cold tenants tomorrow night than we have tonight. I mean, Ghana, really? Come on. Never mind that. The key question, as posed by Ronnie in Glasgow tonight, what is happening with garden centres? Well, it's a big issue, that, Ronnie. It's a very broad question, and I could address it, you know, in the style of a would-be prime minister by giving you absolutely no answer whatsoever. Or I could say, well, half of them are becoming retail outlets, aren't they? You know, if you want a jumper or a book for your children, or maybe some kitchen appliances or knives, go to a garden centre. Plants, don't bother, they don't do plants anymore. Although Ronnie says, what's happening with garden centres? £180 for a plant in a pot. I'm in the wrong business. Well, Ronnie, open one. It depends what's in the plant. Well, the plant is running, really, isn't it? I mean, it could be a very mature Acer, which would be expensive, or a Cotoneaster horizontalis, possibly. You will gather I'm flailing at this point because I have no idea what I'm actually talking about. Those were just words that I used to hear my mother-in-law say in the garden quite a lot. Oh, look at your Acer. Isn't it doing well? Yes, yeah. No idea what she's talking about. Yeah, doing really well, Muriel. Would you like a cup of tea? So, yeah, Ronnie in Glasgow, clearly not happy about paying £180 for a plant in a pot, but there's no scale. It could be, you know, it could have been a plant that was 2 inches high or a plant that was 6 feet high. He didn't say.
1: Sonny, yesterday my life was filled with rain. Sonny,

Sleight of hand and twist of fate. On a bed of nails she

You Two With or Without You, 87. Before that, Bobby Hebb. Just thought we'd drop it in because it has been sunny from 1966. A Ronnie update. This just in from our What on Earth is Going On with the Garden Centre's desk. More from Ronnie, who's updating me. The bush in question, a plant in a pot, 180 quid. Ronnie was outraged. It's apparently a 5-foot laurel bush. I'm going to cough, bear with. Trust me, you didn't want to hear that. A 5-foot laurel bush. Okay, well, from what little I know about the world of garden centres, Ronnie, because believe it or believe it not, I hosted a gardening phone-in for 3 years. I was surrounded by experts, Natch. That's going to take 2 or 3 years to do. Right, it's going to take 2 or 3 years to grow. That's what you're paying for. You can buy some seeds, Ronnie, for considerably less. But people just go, well, I don't want to wait 2, 3, 4 years for a laurel bush to grow 5 feet. So I'll buy one. 180 quid? Done. You probably have been. What else is going on in the world? Oh, obviously England have managed to get themselves into a fabulous position of a nil-all draw against Ghana. And I was amused to observe. These are the words of one of the Fox News announcers in the United States. Now, I'm no fan of Fox News, but this did make me smile, given England have just not particularly performed brilliantly, apparently, against Ghana, coming away with a nil-all draw. The announcer on Fox observes, England have historically struggled here in Massachusetts. A fact that I think will be celebrated in full effect in July of this year.

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1: 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I left them here. 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

0: playing you the greatest hits of the 70s, 80s and 90s. It's Greatest Hits Radio from the 70s, Queen, Crazy Little Thing Called Love. 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
0: Last time we did this, we discovered that a connection between Beat It, Michael Jackson and Jump Van Halen is that Eddie Van Halen plays the guitar solo on Beat It. Tonight we're looking for a connection between Jump Van Halen and Little Red Corvette Prince, because if you haven't heard it before, that's what Crane's Chain is. A very long sequence of greatest hits, all connected, one after another. So what connects Jump Van Halen with Little Red Corvette by Prince? There may be many things, but the one I found is they're both on albums that have numbers as the title. Jump, you'll find on the Van Halen album 1984, and Little Red Corvette, you'll find on the Prince album 1999.

Little Red Corvette by Prince, a song you'll find connected to Jump Van Halen in that they both appear on albums with numbers as the title. But you know Crane's Chain, it's kind of infinite, it's endless.

0: link, please. This one between Little Red Corvette Prince, which you've just heard, and American Pie by Don McLean, which you will hear. There may be many and varied, but have you found one? A connection between Little Red Corvette and American Pie. If you've got one, well done. If you haven't, don't worry. I'll be here tomorrow night. I'll have my connection, and I'll challenge you to find another link in Crane's chain.
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0: Ever fallen in love with someone you shouldn't have fallen in love with? How much time have you got? Fine Young Cannibals on Greatest Hits Radio. So, Tuesday wasn't brilliant for England. We hope Wednesday will be better for Scotland, but we'll start the day with some midnight anthems.
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8: The top stories this hour. England edged closer to the knockout stages of the World Cup with a frustrating 0-0 against Ghana. Thomas Tuchel's side must now wait until their final Group L game against Panama to confirm their place in the last 32. These fans in Boston were underwhelmed.
9: I mean, I think it was pedestrian by England to some extent, but we didn't do anything too disastrous.
10: Bit of a shame, really, but take it, 4 points. Going through.
11: But there's no need to panic. I think we're still going to win the World Cup, so it's all good, yeah.
8: A teenager has been arrested on suspicion of murdering a 14-year-old girl in Gwent. The victim, identified only as Lily, was reported missing on Saturday. Her body was found in the town of Blina on Monday night. Retailers are reporting soaring sales of fans, ice cream makers and sun cream as households try to cope with the extreme heat. Many schools have announced they'll close or finish early over the coming days. A red warning for extreme heat for parts of England and Wales takes effect later. Here's meteorologist Gemma Plum.
12: We're expected to break the June record, which is 35.6 degrees, by a number of degrees, and that's a huge amount. And we could record close to 39, maybe 40 degrees. And the highest temperature on record for the UK is 40.3 degrees, which we recorded back in July 2022.
8: Sir Keir Starmer and the man likely to succeed him as Prime Minister are understood to have had a secret meeting. The face-to-face with Andy Burnham apparently took place away from Downing Street. Former SNP Chief Executive Peter Murrell's been jailed for 5 years for embezzling £400,000 of party money. Nicola Sturgeon's estranged husband spent the cash on luxury items, including a motorhome. And the world's oceans have a new protector who's determined to use his wealth for good. Billionaire Michael Bloomberg's promising to donate £200 million to marine conservation efforts. From Sky News, I'm Fader Silver.

Springsteen running in 1975 and starting your midnight anthems for Wednesday. It's the 24th of June. I'm Andy Crane. Good morning. Just after midnight then, so may I be the first to wish you a happy National Bakewell Tart Day. A fine product and a very nice area, by the way, if you're out in Derbyshire. It's also, I'm told, Cat World Domination Day. Like they need a day for that. Cats rule the world. I think they know that already, and anybody who's ever had a cat knows that already. I mean, after all, to speak of the power of the cat, YouTube, one of the most influential media in the world these days, it all started with cat.

0: REM with A Man on the Moon, Elton John, Sad Songs, Say So Much, Midnight Anthems as chosen by you now, Graham Miller, Yes Yes to Jefferson Starship, Darren Hopper, Yes Yes to the Motors. First, Dean Fields, who sends me a lengthy list of songs from which I think I've already chosen one a few weeks ago. Today's from Dean, Esther Phillips.
1: What a difference a day makes, 24 little hours.

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Getting Roland from 89, sowing the seeds of love. Before that, for Dean Fields, Esther Phillips' version of What a Difference a Day Makes. Darren Hopper is next. Darren is currently on the night shift at work in London. He says that I'm loving the music. Well, that's good. Thank you for listening. Please can you play a great song that I never hear by The Motors.

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1: E-L-O. Okay, two more vowels and a couple more consonants, please, Rachel.
0: These are the Midnight Anthems.

Stevie Wonder and the Superstition on your Midnight Anthems. It's Greatest Hits Radio's Late Show. And if you're up this late where you wouldn't normally be because of the weather, hello, we play Midnight Anthems after midnight to start each new day, and you get to choose them. Before Stevie Wonder, it was the Motors and Forget About You for Darren Hopper on the night shift. Next, we're going to meet Graham Miller, who, he tells me, went to see Foreigner supported by Jefferson Starship on Friday at Wembley. Fantastic bands both. Jefferson Starship played Jane in their set. I thought that would be great for the Midnight Anthems. Handily, Graham, I agree.

0: been a real mix this morning, hasn't it, of chilled out songs and right rockers. Beatles, Let It Be, Peter Gabriel, Salisbury Hill, and before that, Jefferson Starship Jane for Graham Miller, who saw them at on Friday at Wembley supporting Foreigner. Both brilliant bands. Delighted that Jefferson Starship are still doing it. Thanks for the Midnight Anthem choices. If you'd like to make yours, it's andy@greatesthitsradio.co.uk or 61054 with Andy as the first word.
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24: The top stories this hour. England manager Thomas Tuchel says they weren't clinical enough in their goalless draw with Ghana at the World Cup. The Group L leaders must wait until Saturday's game against Panama to confirm their place in the last 32. Tuchel admits they were left frustrated.
25: It's not the first football match where you maybe need a deflected shot or mistake of the opponent. They just didn't do a mistake. So it was a difficult one, and it took a lot of patience and repetitive attacks. With patience to break it down.
24: A 14-year-old boy has been arrested on suspicion of murdering a girl who went missing in South Wales over the weekend. The victim was found dead in Blaenau on Monday night. Thousands of children face another day off school or finishing early as temperatures soar even further. A red weather warning for extreme heat.